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0: 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Now, first 0246 0246 0246 23 22 24. 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
1: God richly bless you. Maybe I will be out here, Adoma FM. No, here now, no power 8:30 at the Bethphila Cathedral. Come, it's God's servant, Prophet Lewis Makaya. He is leading us this morning, and then we are going to pray. Your boy empire, your boy nyam empire, whatever the situation is, whatever the problem is, nyakupon ebe set him free after this encounter with the prophet of God. Prophet of God. Eh, yeah, nano power 8:30. Make sure it's a baby I will be out here do my family. Nano power. We need the whole family. Eh, ba asori fi ono na ya boom abom pa. So that God will listen to our prayers. Na baby I born home pa ya tibi ano. This time around, ya ra asori fi ono ma ya fa ya di. I always tell people say the place in the asori fi ono is a testimony arena. Obi bi ano abba asori fi ono fa testimony enko fi. And now what would tell me nano power? You are not exceptional. On that answer. And to make sure it's a baby I will be. Whatever the situation is, say problem. I don't know whatever it is, but make sure say I'm on the power. We'll be right. Sorry for no more. Not your boat, your empire. The Bible says in Luke chapter 4, verse 40, that they brought all the sick people to Jesus Christ. They didn't call on the phone, no man free of phone. So they brought them to Jesus Christ, and then Jesus Christ laid hands, prayed for them, and they were healed of all their diseases. Your free of phone. So why would tell me no? Me person who say, "Who no fire any brass or the fear on for problem any brass or the fear for that any brass or the fear on mo. Wow, pay our end, but for brass or the fear on mo. My boy, I'm empire. After service, no, you will go home with a testimony. 8:30. Now, as someone asks, say, "Now man, I'm friend. 0246 232224. Aya Timota Christian Village Junction. Uko Google Map on so. 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Baby, I will be on Asia and Anna Poway. I was sorry for no more. Then I mean, I'm giving for a moment. Bumpy, your testimony awaits you at the church auditorium. For now, man, this is 0246 232224. When you go from Asia, open any information about the church, you can go on all our social media handles at Christ Vision Central International. You know, information be about the church, you know, we'll be who more. When you go from Asia.
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business in prayer has made kings become beggars, and beggars are riding on horses. According to scripture, 1 Peter chapter 4 verse 7 says, the end of the world is coming soon. Therefore, be earnest and disciplined in prayer. For this reason, Freedom Time Praying Partner, FTPP, is inviting all to join this power-packed prayer program every Sunday, Monday, Tuesday, and Wednesday midnight, 12 p.m.

0: Jesus Christ of Nazareth. We kill it by fire.
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2: Don't forget that the fervent prayer of a righteous man availeth much. Therefore, be part of this program. 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

0: In the name of Jesus, Father, we thank you. 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We thank you for our family. Father, we thank you for the life in us. We thank you that we are not in mortuary, but we are in your sanctuary. We thank you that the enemy has not won over us. We thank you that we have not lost it into the hands of our enemies. We thank you that we are still standing. We love you and bless your name, King of Glory. For your loving kindness, in Jesus' mighty name, somebody say amen. Quick one, I want us to lift up our voice and pray and ask the Lord for forgiveness. Maybe today happens to be your very first time tuning in. This is Freedom Time Praying Partners, your prayer family. We do pray from every Saturday to Wednesday. I want to please encourage you to be part of this wonderful prayer family. Empire, dear, Empire, dear, blah, mama, daddy, Empire, boy, Adia wo bonye funu suru enyi suku wa wakone nguma unim. Yes. The other time the word of the Lord said we should be vigilant like the serpent. Ni nina hosa otriasye. Adintia chese bronsam ni niate. Di unim nu unim. No, but the devil knows your dache. The devil knows your future. He knows how you will be and how your life is going to be. Who you are, that is the reason why we be too susa. Soon said the baya will be sell. Nano babu kai. Just wash you before answer. But I want us to pray this prayer. This is your prayer. So Lord, forgive me of all my sins. For you should be able to my fache me. Nana dream my men pipe won't do and him said to sham. Forgive me of all my sins and answer into my prayer. Please lift your voice and pray for forgiveness. Open your mouth and pray. Open your mouth and pray. Lift your voice. Lift your voice. Ask the Lord to forgive you of every sin.
1: 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Wash us with your cleansing blood, O King of Glory. Forgive us of our sins and answer into our prayer. In
0: 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But your catch will be no funny radio tour. Your TV is as a can was solid, no matter. Your question, though, your son, I watch for fast. You need your day, your name. Candidia said, I need your ding. I am Pipe. I bought enough for most of us. Edding. Nasunuku, Missa, the woman will need to meet the Amwadin Bo, Akuku Drew Bar, and Yama Fat, Nemesisi, the Diaye Kamamam, Nemums, who Jamu Monsu so dear. And yet, upon your phone, best sell upon another the book of James Kain, Yakubu. Was this seen the crime? No big grand year from Chenes, a well seen the crime or Ben when chained the air. Ubu Muswaba. Quick one, I want us to pray this next prayer also about the Mama Mwadin. Mama Mwadin, I'm not remember my name. Lord, I don't want to be weak. I want to be fired up. I want to be filled up with your power. And I dream Mama Mwadin. That is our next prayer. Please lift your voice and pray for the strength of God. Jahodin, Jahodin, Jahodin, Jahodin, Jahodin. Pray for the strength. Pray for the strength. Pray for the strength. Pray for the strength. We shall be Mama Mwadin. 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Divine power. 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
1: Supernatural anointing in our prayer. Isaiah chapter 14 and the verse number 27 and 28. Isaiah 14 verse 27 and 28.
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1: Benat. And you have a bomb fire power to Mr. Menyemre, Roma. Sorry, Pa, never wow. Okay, I read. Also for the so for no more country, na mami tiye buano. You ready, mami? Also for the Lord of hosts has purpose, and who will annul it? Also his hand is stretched out, and who will turn it back? Country, na mami rey.
3: Mekai odi for Isaiah.
1: Jesus.
3: Eti do nai enti chemu adwonu enson. 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Ne nsa atene. Why na obesanka no?
1: Aye. After 2018 asem no no. Give me the 28 or say. This is the burden which came. This is the burden which came to the year that King Ahaz died. Be asem wa fie ba. King Ahaz and all, I will die. Wu ya wan so libim. Okay. Also for country, mami. I do. The word of the Lord concerning my life. Mekabim. Witchcraft forces. Fighting the word of the Lord concerning my life. When him say, sometimes, because of who say, my memory revelation be, you will get it. Sometimes, and come she be a dawso, it may attract a lot of attacks.
3: Yes.
1: Kubusa Joseph. After Joseph, brothers, on one kasani, one mother, one father. After they realized and they saw that our brother is going to be head of all of us, their own brother, their own blood became their enemies. You move be breathing me at the entire time for a dozen. Aye, and this Swadi Hunubi, Obi create me so that you won't need papa. No one be any time for. Was a witchcraft power fighting the word of the Lord concerning my life. We yes, ubi di sofo, ubai ubai dey, uba be shankom Ghana yebere. 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
1: 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And it took me so power. Sassy Mina, a radia semi catch Ahaz at town for me. Or see Yammy were man and Sasso wine a cat war. Yammy were bullied to one it, Mrs. Yammy again. Umpaguni was a witchcraft powers trying or assigned to
2: to destroy the word of the Lord concerning my life. 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
2: To destroy
4: the word of the Lord concerning my life. 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
2: To me so. 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Ye fight, he said ye be ya dinyami akano.

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0: Prayer. Every witchcraft power is assigned to fight against the word of the Lord concerning my life. Witchcraft forces fighting the word of the Lord concerning my life. Maradori Mahasatalabala.

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0: I will never do well. 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Me ya me ahwe. He. Me si me wale ya me ahwe. Obewo ma ya ahwe. Obeyeye, obeya. We say every evil word that is said, it shall never be well with me. You rebuke it, because sometimes when a certain evil word has been issued on your life, they sit somewhere to watch what will happen if what they have planned or what they have said will manifest. Declare. Can you tell me super? Can we share it on Facebook? We are live on Facebook right now. The name on Facebook is Original FTPP. The Lord has done it. Original FTPP. The Lord has done it. Or FTPP. The Lord has done it. Just type FTPP. The Lord has done it. Yeah, the boy empire been the part. Miss Long. Menna. Yashana watch for Francis. Men yemle. Go to Facebook. Type Prophet Bernard Uswansa. Prophet Bernard Uswansa. And I beg you, share the link for me. Share the link for me. And quick one, let me remind you with this. There is some criminals on social media, on Facebook, on TikTok, and also Instagram. They have created a page with my pictures. On one cassette creative pages, and I'm giving me pictures at all. It one here, you might think it is me. Oh, on money, I send you a message. I was going through your profile and the Lord told me this about you. And the Lord sent money. And we are criminals. You have to be very careful and don't be victim. Oh, no, be asked and do message there. I am not me who says anything. Physically, you call orphanage and you are criminals. Criminals, I pray that the Lord will just arrest them to bring them to salvation. La defense and Sanka, no, me, I'm like in such a bad. Me, he understand, man, you're victim. Don't be victim. And fall into the hands of these criminals, especially on Facebook. Sometimes when we are praying like this, somebody will be busy sending messages on the comment section, trying to get somebody to scam. I am why you're very careful, pa. We are all criminals. Quick one, we want to go for the next prayer topic. You're born again, ding, pa. Alakade padahaya. Every evil word that is said, I will, it shall never be well with me. Every evil word that is said, it shall never be well with me. Every evil word, declare it loud and clear. Every evil word,
1: every evil word
0: that is said,
1: that is said,
0: it shall never be well with my life.
1: It shall never be well with my life.
0: You could be, can you tell me so far? See, yes, why you so full? Sansem no miso bi kan so full. Aya na ne ya pa. Na mo se Bernard, oh, see, why you so, yes, why you so full? Onka see why you so full po. Na mo se Eben no we, oh, ta kwa no. See, yes, why you so full? Hey, sa, ene ye be hwe. Put us here. And no, aye, evil words.
2: Yes.
0: Na mo se se fia we. Efia. Oh, efia yes, wa wale. Efia wale. Okay, ne we see wa aye we. Now, most why they evil words declare Canada. Now, you must see my way. Oh, you ma, she said, was who a jab baba? No, she said, so I have suffer. This is why I suffer. Yeah, near her. Evil words. And a yes, Anna, your chance of Juma, no bet to me. Aya, your chance of Wale, the Beya, your chance of control, the Babaswa, your chance of Wale, no Benya, declare. Say every evil word.
1: Every evil word
0: that is said on my life.
1: That is said on my life.
0: It shall never be well with me.
1: It shall never

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0: by the fire and the tender of the Holy Ghost. And Sembia Yan Mumin Semayakengu Abraboso. Every spoken words of evil that is hunting your life down, that is frustrating your future, by the fire and oil of the Holy Ghost, we command it to scatter. We command it to scatter. We command it to scatter. 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I prophesy and declare over your life. May you be free and restored. May you be free and delivered. By the power of the Holy Ghost, be restored, be delivered, be free. In the mighty name of
1: Jesus Christ,
2: freedom.
0: Thank you, Holy Ghost. Can I get every one of you, please? Thank you, Holy Ghost. Go ahead and please share the link for me. Come on now. Go ahead. Just share the link for me. Be a blessing to somebody. Go ahead. Share the link. Share the link. Let us be a blessing. If you are live on Facebook, look right now. The name on Facebook is Original FTPP. The Lord has done it. Original FTPP. The Lord has done it. Or FTPP. The Lord has done it. Just type FTPP. The Lord has done it. Yeah, the boy empire be Nepal. To be strong. Menna, Yasana, what for Frasi? Menyamle, go to Facebook, type Prophet Bernard Uswansa, Prophet Bernard Uswansa, and I beg you.

0: let me please quickly remind you that we are live on Adom TV. We are live on Praise TV. We are live on GH1 TV. 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By the fire of the Holy Ghost, I declare every evil that always happened to you when things are about to get better for you. After tonight, somebody declared, catch fire 3 times.
1: Catch fire! Catch fire! Catch fire!
0: Yes. And whoever that the enemy uses, my God.
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0: yoro ho pa yoro ho na na ye kosiada timfani agro me ye woni pa na beboa ya fire the next prayer topic ma woni ya den if for life of Facebook please share the link for me we see every garment of 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Oh yes, you probably know pan if you are but then did you was a garment of shame and garment of sickness. If a jantum, Yarian Toma, and Yelim Guasian Toma, Jantum, see a mukane de de de.
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2: Garment of shame and sickness.
1: Covering my glory.
2: Covering my glory.
1: Catch fire.
2: Catch fire.
0: Yes, sir, Kobe.
1: Garment of shame and sickness.
2: Garment of shame and sickness.
1: Covering my glory.
2: Covering my glory.
1: Catch fire.
2: Catch fire.
0: Yes, sir, Kobe. And in Guasian to Mania. Aye di akata mani onyamso yesu kubiem mu oninya de pao yesanko yenko.
1: Garment of shame and sickness.
2: Garment of shame and sickness.
1: Covering my glory.
2: Covering my glory.
1: Catch fire.
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0: Aka last one fire na dendende. 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As you are clapping your hands and praying, every garment of shame and sickness covering you, it will catch fire. 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
1: garment of shame and sickness,
2: garment of shame and sickness,
1: covering my glory,
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1: catch fire.
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1: God fire.
0: Every garment of shame and sickness that is covering your elevation, that is covering our glory, declare one more time, catch fire three times.
1: Catch fire.
0: Thank you, Lord. We are almost there. You don't hope I can't buy Bob Air 4. Near the baby, you know. Let us fire it hard one intensively. You have got the next prayer topic. Every agent of the devil, programming to my life of today and my future. Every agent of the devil, programming to my life of today and my future. When you say you miss the baby, you know, money be my suffer. And ne kura na wunya nyi yi no en wo ye to wo ye wa se wo da chen se de be a wo men ho titi mpa bo ni yi pa. Can we share it one more time on Facebook, please? If you are by, if by lucky you are live on Facebook, come on now, please. I beg you in the name of the Lord, share it. We are almost there. Share it, be a blessing to somebody. I beg you, come on now, let the Lord use you. Ma hon kwane nyame mfa wo nyi adwuma kakra. Share the link. So this our next prayer topic. They are born in the new. And this is it. This is satanic agent programming to my life today and my future. Yasada programming. Yasisho. I'm a menne. Send them a member. I'm copying. Send me that. You're not basa. Ah, pata lakate da bakata pahayas. Check the condition. Santa la patela haya. Thank you, Holy Spirit. Ye fire na denden di yon. Tu pa. Ye bon tu pa. It don't be tired. We have few minutes to go. Ti menyemle ni yon fire. Ye fire na denden di pa. Afi pe jansan yon kwe. Satanic agent. Programming to my life today and my future tomorrow. Ah, shalabadia. Be you don't know who was one who don't say yes. Fire the hard one. Every satanic agent. Programming to my life today. And my future. You are a failure. Ah, shalabadia kataya. Yakubim for the next time. Declare. Every satanic agent. Programming to my life today. And my future. Empire is about and mumu bi mamomano. Because ya wakurebi yo hono mwa. She last week testimony biya. Yitie wahano minim say Tuesday and Asa Wednesday na. Oba tembi o seneba. Akwaniku school abonsa. Just akwaniku free school. Na obefia or see homework, I just want to ye busan if she cry, just say ah, or say be. Until she just wa bon nip no sinic swamp, a sacrano school fees crano. And it's awful, some color we say, Nana. Nemuchika crabia penny, Yamana Kushefi Teguma. Ya wanted to call. There's a count compared to maybe sheer academics and wow. But her dear. 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
2: ade oyo ni bi
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2: 18
0: yes aware wa failing with F minor but say daddy fiti dana ye boss sampan wi e no me ba no konani ma to the stand say omu ye exams wi ye akwa ni ba e no na wa be to so tere e ye urade nyame nyame na unim we wuti us akwa we say no unim so for ye ma na bon ne. That's a dance. Your man will be a baby. So, into Mpamboni was a satanic agent programming to my life today and my future.

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1: Canadian.
0: When I'm with what you say, say, Yana, obey an Adian and Amo, but my mechanic rental. I bet you a chum wishing himself, we see can he be here. 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I bet you a chum wishing himself, I defer all my mifi a yawa, but winning, they will start attacking you today. Said about your future, no? Declare, say every satanic agent, programming to my life today, and my future.
1: And my future.
0: Hear the word of the Lord.
1: Of the Lord.
0: Your time is.

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By the fire of the Holy Ghost, die. 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
2: You call the next prayer topic. And by you, you don't want to the part. You don't want to the part. We say, demonic bodyguard. Demonic bodyguard. When him says, "Sofo," the name Samantha says, "Me da." Obi Timika says, "Reverend, me na manu obi Timichi."
0: Yes.
2: What be da? Aye, demonic bodyguards. Omo no, they are not. Omo Sofo, Omo. Demonic bodyguard. This is their works. They guide you from good stuff. At the papa ban on no more botugu. Uduachi, yasada yinasheno. Akwa we dinachi mami dinachi brother dinachi. And yama no ton no mumi and top da. Every baby can story beach row. Akasna media grow a year life. They say a ye your friend baby or a friend say or man job. A year so tum sorrow. 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I say, "Oh, blah." Now what tena say? 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O person want tena form no wenti mi. 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What tena say? Na chese kesi dene swano. O ubi ani unen no ato form. 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Now so what blah? O se ma blah. O se blah. O slow to be man wate. I'm hearing him. And I'm not be free in a bass of hotel, but the docuni for doco. What's what docuno, Mimi Jnai, Oman 1 million? Oh, I catch him so full. Men 19 free or doco. Enfamra Omanjo. Ade. Catch him some good dance and women who's wedging me. So for now, I deal with Sasson. And I'm a busan and say, "Ya to say, what a small kind. Or so, Opie, you know, ya to me and son.
3: Jesus!
2: Sometimes, no more tone, 1 CD, 50 pesos. Hey! I feel me, surely, this son, I'm saying, it's mama, what a dear way, a dear way, so 3 sous 50, or dog call. 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No be abe mama tight in tina me wanya demaya bla. 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Sometimes so be so see dia sentina messy for boys be. 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I'm so boss, come the who's a Ghana and crown so me on cambos on see boss who come the boss who come the Akwaba could see when you mohim it. But so for patch high and I'm swinging him. Man patcho would check it the crowning in a yes so for. My many board of Kunin and so for 500 Ghana Queen Drew. I'm telling you, it was 300 and something. And room po and then Nami Bibi how? Nami ye 500 Ghana, man, as Mama Jenna Flebon as Bema Mumma Fankudi. My many human name this are so for Obonen in Usu, Nam Catches or Quasoli, Tias Mobeka, or Quasolo, no Connie Papa. 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Obiens won't put me a beca. 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See a more and then call Canada declare. Say, every demonic body guy.
1: Every demonic body guy.
2: and pay we yemo ni you e di fo bebre san ya yo o jina won chen sey nipa no beta de no timu sade ni mami wo peso oto ble peso oto ya be ma na suso ma no age mu oko ni apam no ti emu ka biem declare say every demonic body guy,
1: every demonic body guy
2: assigned to destroy my things,
1: assigned to destroy my things,
2: what are you waiting for,
1: what are you waiting for,
2: die by fire,
1: die by fire,
2: die by fire,
1: die by fire,
2: die by fire,
1: die by fire, every demonic body guy assigned to destroy your peace, assigned to destroy your works, assigned to destroy everything around you. Demonic body guy assigned to destroy your works, assigned to destroy everything around you. Lift your voice and pray. Lift your voice and pray. Ayesh. Yabala, yabala, yabala, yabala, yabala, yabala, yabala, yabala, yabala, yabala, yabala, yabala, yabala, yabala, yabala, yabala, yabala, yabala, yabala, yabala, yabala, yabala, yabala, yabala, yabala, 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yabala, yabala, yabala, yabala, yabala, yabala, yabala, yabala, yabala, yabala, yabala, yabala, yabala, yabala, yabala, yabala, yabala, yabala, yabala, yabala, yabala, yabala, yabala, yabala, yabala, 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

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We command that bodyguard to fall down and die. Every agent, demonic bodyguard, satanic police officer that has been assigned to destroy everything around your life, we command their words to scatter. If you necro erade Francis aye mra usika semo, ahoto mra wabra boni mo. 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In the mighty name of Jesus. I want you to begin to thank God for answering your prayer. 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In the name of Jesus Christ. Father, we thank you for answering our prayer. We thank you for giving us the victory grace over our life now and forever. Now, essentially, no to me, ni empire, boy, chief. 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Ishim, ni, pani, fro, boni, fonse. Every man and every woman that is praying with us, that the enemy has destroyed everything around your life. Open one and wouldn't be a fool. Everybody be bomb pie, said Cassa. Dear, a ba and wanting war bomb pie. Yeni Kunti, the Hirinti, the Dumenti, Nabram Bonisikasem, Nawunti, Nayaresenti, Everde Cassa. I speak that, Lord, you will deliver every man out there, whoever that is praying with us right now. Lord, let your power and your hand visit them right now. Set them free from every powers of darkness. And give them victory. Fire Sama Umay. 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
1: Father, we thank you for doing it for us in the name of Jesus Christ, the Son of the Living God. Why are dear Paul? Why are dear? Why are dear? Ujemu, Mijina Mubom Payesia, Emma Wajuma, Usikasem, Pasitana, and Yemenina Dani Yema, Emma Ahotoba Meniji and Sosuba. We bless God and thank God and honor Him for answering our prayer. In the name of Jesus, Yetisia. If you feel like doing it, you can go ahead and do it. If you feel like not doing it, you can forget it. What can I say? Yeah. What can I say? I'm a jai. And yen shit. But me fan number email. But me dear coming kwa. I will bomb pay a bibi na word to me send a bomb pay a pa. Mwa boswa for dear. Say a 10 CDU, 5 CDU, 20 CDU, 50 CDU. You be your bias about it. Me bomb and pay boiswa for dear. I am a man here to my pa. She and a bebo. Now, if you want to do it, you can do it.
2: Let me go so a jump by a book, a crack, a yam, go so a bomb pie, a bomb pie, a bomb pie. When you go upon 6 years in it. Now, Miss Sophia, first time in any bomb pie, and I'm a friend, and it's a sigh. Make him in sound. A friend, no man in it, a sigh, and some pie, booby, and me upon an adjournal, and then a chimney, and I don't hobo. I'm pants or so. When you're men, I'm not doing so. I'm a man, son. I trick share my year and a woman, you know. Say a co. The Nukran a year and a year quad a Sunday in by 1 year. Now, media dear, ya dear, you had the diame, me baba quad year. I write a shush, you know. Now, or sons or so acquire passport. A 1 year money as one send him ra, and I don't know panic papers view on Mama DSC. Then so Sophia and I do me a numeral bear seven. Ya she said, I hear thing.
1: Wow.
2: The ever starting by one and catching what they say, Radon for poor me. And see me and Pi Bwin was a money when you say, the air one want to say, you go so your bomb pie and now, baby, ya declare she say, ya she show me now, me. I feel my shirt, just say me, who will become a sanche? If you come, send me some in Chisar draw one. Yes, I'm sure. I didn't dedicate a bed 2 years in. Now we say in so so as a share. Sir pass a book na yeshu shano. I bet 2 years young one. Na the yeshu shano immediately and also sashi moa. Yahuni me in our
1: book. So for me, see freedom, Yamion. Adia Bakwa, so for freedom, Yamion, on penis or besonary. Oya do be good in Mwasi. They can be to say be a onse or say, Yabashempa Bonasino. And I say, freedom, yame. Maybe a bomb penny be my mebo be reno. My documents na yer reno. Yen sanka. One documents be the kind like that 2 years God of freedom. Wow, this is incredible testimony.
3: Yeah. Pastor Bernard, Pastor Bernard, many Achia Brusu. Jesus, yeah. You have done it again.
1: My God. Oh. Didn't you last one, I am fancy.
4: I said,
1: I'm sure when you make a sofu, a lady in Shroud, meet you, a war, a dumb TV. TV is what I'm going. And I'm home every day. Patch of us at work, so please say this after me. Say, dear Lord, I know I am a sinner. Forgive me for my sins. Come into my life. Write my name. In the book of life.
5: I accept
1: your son Jesus, as my Lord, and my personal Savior. 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

0: And I'm over money more than any one so. And here you dance, you know. No, you see, I'm telling you, Quintia. And you see, what's so, you know, Mose, assassin, you know, Mose. I'm going to fool, child, Dad, you.
1: Okay, me do see when I'm here, my channel, I just saw from Sebastian about Empire. The year, I'm ready, my one, and your day, and deliverance service. What time are you Tuesday every Monday for when you chill pass? I have for when you chill pass, risk or spark and so. And I'm ready, and I'm Mumpire, you're Ben and you're Tuesday and you're 6 o'clock. Now, you're Sassy Black.

0: Freedom.
1: In prayer has made kings become beggars, and beggars are riding on horses. According to scripture, 1 Peter chapter 4 verse 7 says, the end of the world is coming soon. Therefore, be earnest and disciplined in prayer. For this reason, Freedom Time Praying Partner, FTPP, is inviting all to join this power-packed prayer program every Sunday, Monday, Tuesday, and Wednesday midnight, 12 p.m. on this power-packed program is being led by Reverend Bernard Owusu Ansah.
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3: Amen.
1: Don't forget that the fervent prayer of a righteous man availeth much. Therefore, be part of this program. For any information, call 0244-115-618. 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Yes.

Yatin Kabira Oti Adum 106.3 Anadri Ye Chana Shishishi Shishishi Another day. A brand new month. A friend month of new beginning. Asasya Fofro. New beginning. So be a down jack and say sorry sansa wosofo no waba. A shishishi. A month of new beginning. A asasya Fofro. Unyame ma asasya Fofro. Ye two foundation Fofro. 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Aya Fofro. Sorry.

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We are also live on YouTube now. From now till 4 a.m. It's a lifeline to your deadline. You're trying to see shit. 2026, month of August, month of new beginning. 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It's good to be alive. It's good to be alive. Oba Supernova started share my month of new beginning. My month of new beginning. Sister Mary is saying, my month of new beginning. Oba Supernova started share. She.

my month of new beginning, my month of new beginning. 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Keep on sharing, keep on sharing. 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

0: Baby, I tell me, can be a patch of TMI, pa. Because, Sabusumi, we a serious man. A Yabusumia, a serious papa. Your friend, I guess. I guess you know, and your Babu Nemo, and your Emperor Augustus, it is, and your Roman fort or in a Cassia BD, and Dinix is a great. Not just a Bosumi way, but a Boba, great. And Dinix is a majestic. 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
1: In Jesus' mighty name.
0: You are moving from shame to majesty.
1: In Jesus' mighty name.
0: As I should just say, turn it. Not just a rubber bottle and a crumb bottle, so ever turn it. Rubber bottle, turn it. But see, when you problem be our problem, I want to say, we are ignorant and now we are TV. For by knowledge, okay, call Proverbs. Proverbs, come on, sir. Proverbs, chapter 11, I think verse 9. Proverbs 11, I think verse 9. Because some of us are special people.
1: Yes, sir.
0: We have to treat them special.
1: Yes, sir.
0: Proverbs 11 verse 9 from the King James.
1: You are Proverbs chapter 11 verse 9.
0: Thank you, again.
1: Proverbs chapter 11 verse 9.
0: Again.
1: Proverbs chapter 11 verse 9.
0: Again.
1: Proverbs chapter 11 verse 9.
0: What's it then?
1: And a hypocrite with his mouth destroyed his neighbor.
0: Bible said, Obi biara oyenya chumno. Or the nano and a saying in here. Or the nano. And now, so do I know ever done in here?
1: Yes, to the
0: Mr. What do I know about done in here?
1: Yes, to the
0: Sister Lois, it's good to see you. Prosper, good to see you. Young Baron,
1: young
0: good
1: Baron.
0: To see you. Okay, can I be home? She.
1: Proverbs 11, verse 9. And hypocrite with his mouth destroyed his neighbor.
0: Bible so be your own yard, or the nano and a saying in here.
1: Yes. But through knowledge shall the righteous be delivered.
0: Through what?
1: Knowledge.
0: Shall the righteous what?
1: Be delivered.
0: Through what?
1: Knowledge.
0: Shall the righteous what?
1: Be delivered.
0: Bible says, Nemo enam nim diaso. Otini ni benya ojie.
1: Yes.
0: And the adie biara with demi piano. There is an open door, and that open door is the door of knowledge. Say tonight.
1: Tonight.
0: Say tonight.
1: Tonight.
0: I don't like your voice. Say tonight.
1: Tonight.
0: Say tonight.
1: Tonight.
0: By knowledge.
1: By knowledge.
0: By revelation.
1: By revelation.
0: I command.
1: Deliverance.
0: Deliverance.
1: For my life.
0: For my life.
1: And destiny.
0: And destiny.
1: And I declare.
0: And I declare.
1: I enter.
0: My new.
1: Beginning.
0: By fire.
1: By fire.
0: And by force.
1: And by force.
0: Luke chapter 19.
1: Yes, sir.
0: Luke chapter 19.
1: Come on now.
0: So would you know what I want to say, Sandia?

0: verse 43 and 44.
1: Yes, sir.
0: Let's go, we got to go.
1: Luke chapter 19, uh-huh. From verse 43 and 44.
0: Again.
1: Luke chapter 19.
0: Yes, sir.
1: From verse 43 and 44.
0: Again.
1: Luke chapter 19, uh-huh. Verse 43 and 44.
0: Let's go, we got to go.
1: For the days shall come upon thee,
0: or say, a baby bamoso,
1: that thy enemy shall cast a trench about thee.
0: Ah, my tongue full me too, I'm gonna come home here.
1: And compass thee around about.
0: See, yes, you know, cause you. Yes,
2: yes, sir.
0: And a chroma from 24 7 can't check yes, sir. Did you or did you have a chroma? Or did you have a croca? One can't check some of my dear and the chin on your dean. And I used to say, me did you have a chroma? Or say, maybe, pa, my damn food to a manacham was here. Now,
1: and keep thee on every side. And shall let thee even with the ground. And thy children within thee.
0: Flat.
1: And they shall not live in thee one stone upon another.
0: Or say, Nasa wall way man to a farmer hono. Wall on back of Rebecca.
1: Because thou knewest not the time of thy visitation.
0: Because what?
1: Thou knewest not the time of thy visitation.
0: Because what?
1: Thou knewest not the time of thy visitation.
0: For this son say, a brewer at the bass of a slammon man who's a dano. Adiana Yens Rashano, Momusi, a yede,
1: yes.
0: A son, someone who said, a yet time, Zababu, you're the underlying time of visitation. Time of visitation. Time of visitation. Not just on Yankopon or Bra or Sera.
1: Yes.
0: Number one, a number of beginning.
3: It's gone.
0: Number two, a number of agreement.
3: Hey.
0: Number three, a number of resurrection. Number four, a number of balance. Hey. A number of open doors. Hey. Number five, a number of grace, which we call unmerited favor.
1: Yes.
0: And then, Onyami, a favor of two good person. Number six, a number of high favor.
1: Yes.
0: The Bible says, Bosumi, a Toshun Siano. Onyami, Suma, Gabriel. A man who called Galilee. Crocassia friend in Nazareth. Now, who of Bemuru no captain say, hail, God, the Lord is with thee, thou art highly favored. High favor. Number six, who's your number of man? Seven, Ayabusumi, your friend of July, your friend of month of perfection. But number eight, you know, Hebrew for the friend of Smone, S-H-M-O-N-E-Z. But the Elkase Smones, Smone. I said, just say, super abundant fertility. And your super abundant fertility. And you know, say, check a friend, say, Google now. Or catch or say, the 8 months, you know, is the month for abundance. And your month for great harvest. Even for a friend, was in Shmone. I said, just to be super abundantly fertile. Not just say, Bosumi, I need you from your baby. But the power of numbers, I now say, numerical order. Number eight, your number of new beginning. Hey, Ashasha Fofro. Kasasha Fofro.
1: Ashasha Fofro.
0: Kasananaji.
1: Energy.
0: Kasananaji.
1: Energy.
0: Minam Nintia.
1: Minam Nintia.
0: Epura.
1: Epura.
0: Mashasha Fofro.
1: Mashasha Fofro.
0: Antico Revelation.
1: Yes, sir.
0: Revelation.
1: Yes, sir.
0: Shishayan.
1: Yes, sir. Revelation chapter 21.
0: Uh-huh.
1: Verse 5.
0: Tianyo. Ebium.
1: Revelation chapter 21. Verse 5.
0: Ebium.
1: Revelation chapter 21. Verse 5.
0: Revelation chapter 21. Verse 5. And to what platform we saw, Fenwa Baswa, no attack to this is my month of new beginning. My month of new beginning. The visitation of God. Because Bosumi be any divine element. Bosumi were your friend August, the element of new beginning. Not just a Nyama says a day on Yami Sama Konya Fofro say Shasia Fofro.
1: Oh yes.
0: On Yami Ma Adomo Fofro day. And Shasia Fofro. And Kiniasa Yede. Shasia Fofro.
1: Shasia Fofro.
0: Revelation chapter 21.
1: Yes, sir. Revelation chapter 21 verse 5.
0: Again.
1: Revelation chapter 21 verse 5.
0: Again.
1: Revelation chapter 21 verse 5.
0: After Yanko.
1: And he that sat upon the throne said.
0: Bible say, na o nia o ti ahingwanosu. Yenim say, e yin yami ya janet ye ahingwanosu. ye nyankopon ne tia himwano so, enye sofo.
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0: 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Enya diya. 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
1: Debi.
0: Camion.
1: Yes, sir.
0: Where we gotta go?
1: Revelation 21 verse 5.
0: Yes.
1: And he that sat upon the throne said,
0: Nania oti ahingwano sunu kanse.
1: Behold,
0: sure.
1: I make all things new.
0: Me would have did me, yen yemen in afro.
1: And he said unto me,
0: no, yen will catch them, he said.
1: Right.
0: Shrod yamakano to.
1: For these words are true and faithful.
0: Hey, son, sir. Sa asemu yamakachono. Hey, yanu kure. Na adu hutu susu edi.
1: Hey, yeah, yeah, yeah.
0: My God. My God. My God. Be actual and sense, and would I deny what cast in the million abbey for fro and penny a pony a man in a bed for fro? Wow, kidney, are you weak? Yami, my kidney for fro?
1: Yes, the devil.
0: Wow, liver, are you weak? Yami, my liver for fro?
1: Yes, the devil.
0: Wow, akuma, are you weak? Yami, my akuma for fro?
1: Yes, the devil.
0: Wow, what night are you weak? Yami, my and answer for
1: fro? Yes, the devil.
0: What we need per day, you weak, yummy money per day. So we shall say
1: tonight.
0: So by the word of
1: God, I command
0: all pain to be made new
1: by prayer.
0: By prayer,
1: I activate
0: the element
1: of new beginning
0: and I declare that all pain
1: become new
0: right now. Lift up prayer.

de emre ne ye juma wa. 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You must know what God is doing. A lot of people know what God has done, but they don't know what God is doing.

chani say omnim de emre bi atwam nyame ye but omnim de nyame ye say you must know what he's doing because we have left July, we are in August. Today is the fourth day of August if you happen to be in our time zone. Some said I will never be the same again. Say I disconnect from the old and I establish the new. Say I will never be found in my old state. I step into my new. I disconnect from every old environment and I step into my new environment. New anointing, new favor, new grace, new mercy.

0: Hebrews 10 verse 9.
1: Scriptures now, you the man who tell you. Because we need scripture, we need future. Because the scripture, no, and we know we did not swear deep by it. Bible say he has established his word even above his name. He has exalted his word above his name. Oh, you mean we're bigger than some actually deep. Not just any amia some ne who he ane che on one deep. And who ni masem na who friend deep na nyade. Hebrews chapter 10 verse 9.
0: Yes, sir.
1: We got to go, sir.
0: Hebrews chapter 10 verse 9.
1: Yes, sir.
0: Then said he,
1: now can say,
0: lo,
1: sure,
0: I come to do thy will, O God.
1: Or see me ba abe ya wo pe e wunate. Adentia.
0: He took away the first.
1: Bible say, O yin ye e di kanu friho.
0: That he may establish the second.
1: Sene be ya, obama ni e obe ye na siye tin tin. Enti adye bi atu bi o nyami ye friho.
0: Yes, o demo.
1: Awa ma fo fode ba na siye be tin.
0: Yes, o demo.
1: He taken away the first. That he might establish the second. And in this time around, I tell you, your new beginning will be better than your beginning.
0: In Jesus' mighty name.
1: Tiye wa dina ye yusuno. Yes. Beginning, oh, and your new beginning.
2: New beginning.
1: January, your beginning. But August, your new beginning.
2: New beginning.
1: January, a your beginning. Number one, a your beginning. Right. But number eight, your new beginning.
2: New beginning.
1: New beginning. Says, "Niya wushasi and we radio musa niya mebi ya chia chia oh." And you are my aduma de bede.
2: What
1: about shasi and fofro? What about shasi? You have to listen.
2: Yes, sir.
1: What about shasi and fofro? Entino, we are establishing a brand new environment all together.
0: Oh, yes.
1: The patrol team here, pa. Bosumi no aye freno. 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But now, not ujina ni ujina because we need bullets in the kwa kung. Zechariah chapter 1 verse 1.
0: Yes, sir.
1: Let's go.
0: Zechariah chapter 1 verse 1.
1: Again, sir.
0: Zechariah chapter 1 verse 1.
1: One more time.
0: Zechariah chapter 1 verse 1.
1: We have to go.
0: In the eighth month.
1: In the hot
0: eighth month.
1: In the hot
0: eighth month.
1: So I say, oh, kind of pain.
0: Yes.
1: I say, now, Bosumi a tosson watcheno. Bosumi a tosson watcheno. And now, Bosumi a tosson song. And yet, a tosson kono. And yet, a tosson watcheno.
0: Yes. In the eighth month.
1: Now, Bosumi a tosson watcheno.
0: In the second year of Darius.
1: Ah, Darius, obedio hene, a fear tosson hero.
0: Came the word of the Lord unto Zechariah.
1: Nyanko Pansemba Zechariah and Chain.
0: The son of Berechiah.
1: Oh, yeah, Berechiah, pa.
0: The son of Ido.
1: Oh, yeah, Ido, pa.
0: The prophet saying.
1: Oh, dear foreign Chain can say.
0: The Lord has been so displeased with their fathers.
1: Osi onyami ani anyemu papa no ho kra enjina asam no babo so meto so sen
0: enwa chu
1: bo so meto so sen okay se babo no di ashade
3: another day.
1: First Kings chapter 6 verse 38. First Kings
3: something new.
1: First Kings. First Kings chapter 6 verse 38. And now your boss scripture now. Who on Facebook? Who Facebook? Who YouTube? No one type who page in this room. Tap it on your page. Tap it on your page. Be serious with your life. Be serious. Over platform, so be serious.

0: today. And in the 11th year, in the month Bul, which is the 8th month, first case was 6 verse 38. Uh-huh. And in the 11th year, Bible says, Solomon bedio hineno, afia toshu dubako. In the month of Bul, and I'm assuming a friend of Bul, Bul, which is the 8th man, he will fall, catch a mono, and no neighbor should be a toss on what channel.
1: Ah,
0: and then I see,
1: was the house finished?
0: And if you know Solomon said, what to me a day,
1: what
0: to me a day,
1: what
0: to me a day,
1: what
0: to me a day, what to me a day, what to me a day,
1: what to me a day,
0: what to me a day, what to me a day,
1: what to me a
0: day, what
1: to me a day, what
0: to me a day,
1: what to me
0: a day, what to me a day, throughout all the parts thereof, and according to all the fastness of it.
1: Clean Fit New Living Translation.
0: Yes, sir.
1: My God.

0: me pa because onya me be ya de bia mama ho adwiru papa
1: yes
0: onya tie kristo som na nya di o
1: ha
0: ye tie ya de ni se wuni nim de Jesus said, come and learn of me, for my yoke is easy and my burden is light. The yoke is easy, the burden is light. How? By understanding and by revelation. And you near and Tiasen in India. I bet your dear mom, because what do you want to ordain? Bible said, for my strength shall no man prevail. Bible said, be unto me, who will be to me, and I want to
1: yes, sir.
0: First Kings, shut up. 6 verse 38 from the New Living Translation.
1: What's
0: it
1: the entire building was completed in every detail by mid-autumn in the month of Bull during the 11th year of his reign.
0: Can NIV?
1: Yes, sir.
0: Thank you, Holy Ghost.
1: Yes, sir.
0: Thank you, Holy Ghost.
1: Yes, sir.
0: Who are NIV?
1: Yes, sir.
0: Because it's the same through.
1: First case to the 6 verse 38 from the NIV. In the 11th year, in the month of Bull,
0: Bible said, now, Solomon, me di hene no, Boshumi, Asiye, Toshin, Dubako.
1: The 8th month,
0: Boshumi, Toshin, Wachinunu.
1: The temple was finished in all its detail.
0: I saw it down now,
1: according to his specification.
0: Sonia, yes, he's a man.
1: He has spent 7 years building it.
0: He has spent what?
1: 7 years building it.
0: He has spent what?
1: 7 years building it.
0: What bless us 7 years on to be sick here?
1: Oh, yeah.
0: But must be a person watching all your
1: name.
0: See, nyame and someone ya wo ye, adie bi a wo ye aye de den den bo shimi we ube wye. 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

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Because you met me, I said, I see, but who to me? I said, that's what I'm the injunction to Nyanko Pansori Fiena. I'm the injunction to Esau. Injunction. Bible says, Solomon, and see, done in Fienso. But me in Fienso, and most of me are tossing watching. Oh, yeah, day. Oh, yeah, day. Baby, I will be at a mission, come say. But show me a tossing tree. Oh, yeah, me, and my wound, yeah, they watch us here. What is someone Yamima? You must someone Yamima. What control someone Yamima? Oh, Yamini Yaria and Tree Nipper. 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

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You will finish what you have begun. You will complete every project. People will not laugh at your building. Your building will not get stuck. Your life, your marriage will be completed. It will not just be a marriage proposal. You will finish your wedding. You will finish your wedding. Some shall not declare. By fire. By force. Oh Lord. In this new month. Give me a new faith. A new faith. There's a rat take. Wasumia. Ayafufru. Ebra. Oyadi. Nina. Fufru. Mami Yeni. Mama Nini, and your foot, and your foot, and your foot, and your foot, and your foot, and your foot, and your foot, and your foot, and your foot, and your foot, and your foot, and your foot, and your 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foot, and your foot, and your foot, and your foot, and your foot, and your foot, and your foot, and your foot, and your foot, and your foot, and your foot, and your foot, and your foot, and your foot, 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

0: tiriye pa. Bosumia, your friend say, August here. And you're serious, Bosumia. You must give yourself to a solemn assembly. Because number 8, you know, and you're crucial number. Number 8, you need a crucial check, number 7. No, me cast a perfection, you're serious. But 8, you need a most serious. Go there, Exodus. Watch her TM for you to be able to enter your new beginning.
1: Yes, sir.
0: GNEO.
1: Yes, sir.
0: For you to be able to enter your new beginning, there are 8 things you must do in the 8 months. There are 8 things. Somebody say 8 things.
2: 8 things.
0: I must do in the 8 months.
2: In the 8 months.
0: Number 1. Make sure that you pray for a new face.
1: A new face.
0: And you
1: brand new face.
0: So number 1 here then.
2: I pray for a new face.
0: Number 1 here then.
2: Pray for a new face.
0: And you move forward. Okay, let's go. We don't have time.
3: Yes, sir. Exodus 34. From verse 29.
0: Again.
3: Exodus 34. From verse 29.
0: Again.
3: Exodus 34. From verse 29.
0: Exodus chapter 34, verse 29. For you to be able to enter your new beginning in the 8 months, there are 8 things you must do. Number 1, pray to God for a new face. As I said, when you are dying,
2: I have a flaw.
0: Who's a mechanical say? Emma, when you are dying, Emma, when you say,
1: yes, sir.
0: Emma, when you say, and Emma, when you say,
2: yes, sir.
0: Emma, when you say, and Emma, when you say, yes, sir. Emma, when you say, and Emma, when you say, yes, sir. Emma, when you say, and Emma, when you say, yes, sir. Emma, when you say, and Emma, when you say, yes, sir.

0: never betray Moses.
1: When Moses came down from Mount Sinai,
0: Abraham Moses is from free man said that here. It is believed they say Moses is from every sin and because so in the 8th month. Hmm. It is believed. Say Osa, because the 8th month and the year Shmoneh for the Hebrews, the month of super abundant fertility. Bosumia and Yemenina 8 pound for Frokra. The month of abundant harvest. Can be
1: yes, sir. Exodus 34.
0: Yes, sir.
1: From verse 29.
0: Thank you, Holy Spirit.
1: And it came to pass. When Moses came down from Mount Sinai.
0: Abraham Moses sunny field Sinai be punished.
1: With the 2 tables of testimony in Moses' hand.
0: No, Kuranyam Kopomran Samaya Trogu Ebuosu on Insemono.
1: When he came down from the mount.
0: Abraham sunny field be punished.
1: That Moses wist not that the skin of his face shone while he spoke with him.
0: Skin of his face. Skin of his face.
1: Yes, sir.
0: Skin of his face. Now Moses couldn't name says, sir. And now na a kata nanimunum eshrei. Nanimridiano. Onu kudan won no nim say day.
1: Eshrei.
0: Ebra o koneshrei. I don't see from there.
1: Eshrei. Yes, sir. And when Aaron and all the children of Israel saw Moses, behold, the skin of his face shone, and they were afraid to come near him.
0: Now, Bible so almost sure some bad things. Okay, Luke chapter 9, verse 29. Wow. Thank you, Holy Spirit. And for any dada and copier baby, you and a mama in the moon, your dada,
2: something new,
0: and mama in your dada, my would be our new yada, and a
2: for
0: and you could criminal make our one. Go, let's go.
1: Yes, sir.
0: Luke chapter 9, verse 29.
1: Yes, sir.
0: What's the day?
1: Luke chapter 9, verse 29.
0: Uh-huh.
1: And as he prayed, the fashion of his countenance was altered.
0: Mommy, New Living Translation.
1: Yes, sir.
0: Come here, uncle.
1: Luke chapter 9, verse 29.
0: What's the day?
1: For the New Living Translation.
0: What's the day?
1: And as he was praying, the appearance of his face was transformed.
0: The appearance of his face did what?
1: Was transformed.
0: Was what?
1: Transformed.
0: As a sign.
1: And his clothes were dazzling white.
0: I declare, as Moses came down
1: from the mountain
0: of God, and his faith.

se o abron san fo peson me se wa ye se wa ni mu fe ye se wa ni mu fe because obi anim se ye friend ye friend Moses but in the name now the fro ye no enye no an o ye den the buyer Bible said no mu shuro so me tia be na yesu kura ni Moses san yesu kura no nani mu fa de da o onu kura ni nani mu Moses san. 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
1: Oh, yes.
0: And I prove it to you. Mark 10:50. Charlie. Only friend in the Yeshu betin and you. But Bibi Wahwa on one cassette him say sequai and a tariye.
1: Oh yes.
0: Charlie.
1: Mark 10:50.
0: Again.
1: Mark 10:50.
0: Again.
1: Mark 10:50.
0: Again.
1: Mark 10:50.
0: Again.
1: Mark 10:50.
0: My God.
1: Ha.
0: Young call.
1: Mark 10:50.
0: What's the name?
1: And he casting away his garments. And he casting away his garments.
0: Bible said na Bartimaeus or two na and to go here,
1: rose and came to Jesus.
0: Not just one, two, and one, one, two, and one. To be sorry. Nientia kofu bebre to be sorry. How Abraham said,
2: yes, sir.
0: Omusha atari. Omusha atari.
1: That
0: is soon you'll be atari.
1: Yes, sir.
0: To be quite a bit shiao necessary. What a while. Atari. And atari soon. Read it again.
1: Yes, sir.
0: And I'll show you something else.
1: Yes, sir. Mark 10:50. And he casted away his garment.
0: And you near my eight. And I was so shitty. Use every means to do it in this 8 months. You find the elements for new beginning.
3: It's gone.
0: Cambium.
1: Yes, sir. Mark 10:50. And he casted away his garment.
0: Bible said, no.
1: Rose and came to Jesus. And Jesus answered and said unto him,
0: I've seen Jesus here.
1: What would thou that I should do unto thee?
0: What?
1: Yes, sir.
0: And as long as you are wearing your old garment,

0: be Papa John, most sending text. And with move your focus on prayer and affairs.
1: Another day has come.
0: Yeah, let's go.
2: Yeah.
0: Genesis 27.
2: Yes, sir.
0: Verse 27.
2: Yes, sir.
0: See, Aye, Jacob ni Esau. Ena ye ni afu. 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Because now Jay ye ni se. 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
2: Betray ni biya ni.
0: Ni wuna fise ni anu kwa ne nwe biya ni. 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
2: kambi yon.
0: Genesis 27 verse 26 and 27.
2: And his father Isaac said unto him,
0: Nani papa Isaac catch there no say,
2: come here now.
0: She bear me, say, I'm back. Say, what say, we are Jacob. Say, what say, we are Esau. And the two bear me, I'm sure, say, we are Yahuwa.
2: And kiss me, my son.
0: Nabra besiman.
2: And he came here.
0: Na Jacob etribeni papa.
2: And kissed him.
0: Na ofenano.
2: And he smelled the smell of his raiment.
0: What's it then?
2: And he smelled the smell of his raiment.
0: Na ni papa here sent here wanna tarry him. Kasa sentino. Kasa sentino. Kasa matari him sentino.
2: Matari him sentino.
0: Kasa tarry him.
2: Matari him.
0: Sent here over
2: sentino.
0: Okay. Read it.
2: Yes, sir.
0: And he smelled what?
2: And he smelled the smell of his raiment.
0: No, he sent na one atari in him.
2: And blessed him.
0: Tio sent na myaya day.
2: Yes, sir.
0: Natari him sent na day.
2: Yes, sir.
0: Tianchiran was it?
2: And said,
0: what can say?
2: See, the smell of my son is as the smell of a field which the Lord has blessed.
0: Or say, me banu na tadi enu msente no, enti se asasye uradi e shiraso.
2: Shiraso.
0: Entino ma two. Watari.
2: When him.
0: Watari.
2: Yes, sir.
0: Number three was sentinel. Me see. Nasa, the lady that came from with Holland, the Jehovah Witness.
2: Yes, sir.
0: Trade fair.
2: Uh-huh. Yes, sir.
0: And of Holland.
2: Uh-huh. Holland.
0: Eba trade fair.
2: Aye.
0: And of software. Me caught a juma. Na me hum bon to say sebe toilet.
2: Kai.
0: Me fear juma no me fear penance and because ye descent ye good shua. Yes, sir. Ube took on a juma the head.
2: What do you mean?
0: And to see a German who had no Pia Catane,
2: Sentinel. Yes, sir.
0: The raiment of his son.
2: Yes, sir.
0: And he blessed him.
2: Yes, sir.
0: And said, the smell of,
2: oh my God,
0: really,
2: my God. The smell of my son is as the smell of a field which the Lord has blessed. Therefore, God give thee of the dew of heaven.
0: Anunti
2: And the fatness of the earth,
0: not for oil, crude oil, was as him so young couple here.
2: and plenty of corn and wine.
0: Na on sama a broom a bray, any and some bray. Go on me, the son, Atari Santino.
2: Yes, sir.
0: Go. Let people serve you.
2: Ose babi abe dubi ani panyade.
0: Esulo.
2: Babi abe dubi ani panyade.
0: Esulo.
2: Kai. Atabie numu senti no.
0: Kai.
2: Ko onye. And nurses bow down to you.
0: Na amamambe bobu mwasi amau.
2: Yes.
0: Na tabie numu senti no.
2: Yes.
0: Yan ko. Next blessing.
2: Be Lord over all your brethren.
0: Ose. Unye onumi nina ube diwa moso. Natalia num sent you.
2: Yes.
0: Go
2: and let your mother's sons bow down to you.
0: Now mommy men you know be poor be once again.
2: I'm out.
0: Once. Yeah. So control.
2: Curse be everyone that curses you.
0: Obi obe kodi once some so be bo dia no. Edia bad me dey.
2: Obe
0: kodi so call.
2: And bless be he that blessed you.
0: Obi be aso so. Obe ye na you so be shira no. And shira be.

0: Because you normally be what I am compelled by the Holy Ghost to teach it. Excuse me, sir. Me cry me catch you before for see you, the circle. Oh, it's been a long time since I saw you. Mr. Minim, baby. And I'm sorry, yes. I was looking at you. I felt like it's been a long time, too. But where's your brother? And I'm sorry, he's in Georgia. Oh, so the anyway. And I'm sorry, Georgia. And I said, give me your ticket. I said, excuse me, I'm coming. Oh, go by, I know I change your ticket to business class.
1: Please.
0: Say. 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
1: Etri emwa.
0: Etri voice ya. Udu baby. Bible say, people have no known shall serve me. Adentia.
1: Ha. As soon as they hear of me.
0: As soon as what?
1: They hear of me.
0: So I'm on timini on bedding. As soon as they hear of me on bedding.
1: They shall repel me.
0: They shall hurt.
1: Obey me.
0: They shall hurt.
1: Obey me.
0: Me the quotations Marco 7 enemy to coin Uncle Baby Amedico. Me funny in a mouth, we'll pen am the bamau. The Amedee man say, and maybe I would took Uncle Baby Uko embassy, Uko interview, Uko Pemo Baby, quotation so chancellor, Ubon 3 days. Why you fasting 6 to 6 and yes 6 to 12 and yes 6 to 6 to 6? I declare that a people have no news shall serve me.
1: Ah.
0: As soon as they hear of me, they shall hurt.
1: Obey.
0: The address was said, or say, strangers
1: shall submit themselves unto me.
0: Or some woman need me be prom once your mommy.
1: I'm a man.
0: Now some team in power, they shall hold, they shall obey. And to your voice, and to say, we need voice, Massa. We need voice.
1: Guys.
0: Some shall not declare.
1: I declare.
0: Say, I connect.
1: With my prophet.
0: Say, I connect.
1: I connect.
0: With my prophet.
1: With my prophet.

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0: garment of number 8. I change my garment.
1: I change my garment.
0: And I put on number 8.
1: And I put on number 8.
0: And I declare.
1: And I declare.
0: That when they hear my voice.
1: That when they hear my voice.
0: Anywhere I appear.
1: Anywhere I appear.
0: Home or abroad.
1: Home or abroad.
0: Local or foreign.
1: Local or foreign.
0: Global or local.
1: Global or local.
0: When they hear my voice.
1: When they hear my voice.
0: From today.
1: From today.
0: They shall obey.
1: They shall obey.
0: Last year, now last 2 years.
2: That's
0: maybe 3 years ago. Of OTA online or so.

0: because we listen to him.
1: I thank God you remember.
0: Yes, sir.
1: Was a software. Me person me nyam voice in a wumpy. Na me kasa apprentice for no matter.
0: Let's hear.
1: Was a man apprentice for me kasa wumpy.
0: Let's hear.
1: See, and I'm a genie, and I'll be a McDonald's.
0: Oh, yes,
1: a cut down should be chum.
0: Oh, yes, and I'm a
1: shoot that dear me, you free heart.
0: Oh, yes, and I'm a
1: messy old cassa, you bet here.
0: Oh, yes, and I'm a
1: promise and fail, you chum.
0: Oh, yes, and I'm a
1: rise and fall, you chum.
0: Oh, yes, and I'm a
1: close doors, you beer too.
0: Oh, yes, and I'm
1: a cut, you free heart.
0: Oh, yes, and I'm a
1: wab wab from refuge, and I'm a

0: things you must make sure you do. Mama, Makomako,
1: four.
0: Number five. Be careful you raise an altar of sacrifice for your new beginning. Make sure, say, Ube peja aforia emuchia ediyama washashe fufro. Ezekiel chapter 43, verse 27. Number 8, now the diagro. Number 8, in the shumone, as such as a new beginning, as such as a super abundant fertility. Ezekiel 43. I've seen a lot of people trying to call, they should take their time. Verse Ezekiel 43, 27.
1: Yes, sir.
0: Let's go.
1: Ezekiel 43, verse 27. Ezekiel 43, verse 27. Ezekiel 43, verse 27.
0: What's the
1: And when these days are expired,
0: or say, no one says, and no way you're tremor.
1: It shall be. That upon the eighth day,
0: upon what?
1: The eighth day,
0: and that also day,
1: and what?
0: And that also day,
1: what?
0: Or see, so says son, no way ever term. No, who said number 8 in your PSA case, and that also watching the PSA day.
1: And so forward, the priest shall make your burnt offerings upon the altar,
0: or say, make it yourself. What they will show up for the year ever cause of war?
1: Yes.
0: Ever cause of war?
1: Yes, sir.
0: Ever cause of war?
1: Yes, sir.
0: The priest.
1: The priest.
0: And yet the priest.
1: The priest.
0: Not a priest.
1: No, sir.
0: And yet the priest.
1: The priest.
0: Of war.
1: Ha. And the priest shall make your burnt offerings upon the altar.
0: Nah. Or soft war. And they were for the year. Ever go. A for him with the answer.
1: And your peace offerings,
0: and you assume they are affordable,
1: and accept you.
0: Namia Rademede, somebody just said, there are two people are trying to. Before me, I was in Kofu, be brave, person, but I'm with Miss Ramwa,
1: Mummy,
0: and you, we answer.

0: today. I salute the oil papa.
1: Free for 0049044.
0: No, sir. Plus 44.
1: From London.
0: Yes, sir. From London, sir.
1: Right.
0: I salute the oil papa.
1: Uh-huh.
0: I want to show my children seat again.
1: Uh-huh.
0: I need prayer study. I am trusting God for one.
1: A money deal.
0: Yes, sir.
1: One.
0: Financial stability.
1: In some country.
0: Marital stability from now to the end of the year.
1: In some country.
0: Three. Career stability.
1: Najumani in Puntu.
0: Yes, sir.
1: Kowadin.
0: Ministerial stability moving forward in the coming year.
1: Osaya Sofu.
0: Ha.
1: Kowadin.
0: I am due to apply for British naturalization. So I can go for my passport, but daddy, times are a bit hard, and I'm now studying and working part time.
1: Oh yeah, Juma.
0: Ha.
1: And no sense here.
0: Ha.
1: And no disoffo.
0: Ha.
1: Uh-huh.
0: Please, I need prayers. I also want to testify as many are testifying, daddy.
1: Or some person should be the dance to say the nipa don't worry the
0: head. Yeah, dance, you
1: know. Only dances. Obedi. Is that all?
0: Yes, sir.
1: Is that all?
0: Yes, sir.
1: I think I've seen a lot of people. Me pamucho. Maybe a phone line at home says, yeah. You know. So it's getting hotter.
0: Hotter.
1: So this is it.
0: Jesus.
1: I think he sang what?
0: Yes, sir. Payment received. 1026.
1: You should have planted 226.
0: Yes, sir.
1: You should have planted 2026.
0: Ha.
1: Yes. But anyway, now watch this very carefully. Baby, I will be a scripture in here. Come on.
0: Yes, sir.
1: Sir, can you?
0: Yes, sir.
1: Let me mean to me.
0: Ezekiel 43, verse 27.
1: Ibium.
0: Ezekiel 43, verse 27.
1: Ibium.
0: Ezekiel 43, verse 27.
1: Ibium.
0: Ezekiel 43, verse 27.
1: Also then.
0: And when these days are expired.
1: Or see, now, Sesan, now we get to one. July,
0: it shall be.
1: Or say, Baba, Chem, say.
0: That upon the earth, day and so forward.
1: Or so, say, and that, Tosso, watching out, Abba, say, Kim, 8 day.
0: Ha.
1: Number 8 in a new beginning.
0: Yes, sir.
1: It's a keyword in the 8.
0: 8.
1: Uh-huh.
0: The priest shall make your bed offerings upon the altar.
1: Or see, making sure, say. A shop for the priest, and yet a priest,
0: no, sir.
1: And yet, so for
0: the priest, so for no,
1: making sure, says, so for no, sir, we show up for the
0: yes, sir. And your priest offerings,
1: any washum jay are for the night, I said, Ube to be a bonfire, my day,
0: assume jay,
1: I'm a washum jay,
0: yes, sir. And I will accept you,
1: Namia Radmede,
0: let you up.
1: A lot of people are sending. Just let me open the phone line.
0: Yes, sir.
1: A lot of people are sending their seed. And we don't have too much time. It's incredible. Because testimony is not awesome.

0: Numbers 10:10. Can you see? Numbers 10:10. Numbers 10:10. There was a Joseph Boutry or Sunday. A whole lot of people. I see a whole lot of people. I'm seeing over 20 people. We have to pray for all of them. Numbers 10:10. What do you want? Osede. She.
1: Numbers 10:10.
0: Osede.
1: Also,
0: Osede,
1: in the day of your gladness.
0: Osede,
1: when we die, and in your solemn days.
0: Emi, a da, utu, se, a yet da, so unko.
1: And in the days of the beginning of your months,
0: Osinau says a Bosumina Sasiapa.
1: You shall blow the trumpet over your burnt offerings.
0: Osibotruman to no go a forty which or a forty and so. Not just a bompaye, go a forty and so and what presented.
1: Yes, sir.
0: Mawa forty and kasa. Let your offering become like a trumpet.
1: Oh, yes. Uh-huh. And over the sacrifices of your peace offerings.
0: And you assume job for the beginning.
1: That they may be to you for a memorial before your God.
0: So, said the Baya, what for the Baya and Kaye will radiate him the amount. Adentia, for I am the Lord, what?
1: For I am the Lord your God.
0: And Sansa Mia would have done Yankopon. Oh, you know, said he. Sila, Mitchell, Sakona, quite a
1: home.
0: She know one time.
2: Yes, sir. Sila,
0: Shaho.
2: Yes, sir. Shaho.
0: Sila, Nanya, printing mistake.
1: The
0: patch of baby will be a. You've heard it. Testimonies in the
1: dust.
0: Me patch up. Seed in it. Gideon and me seed in it. 2026. I feel between me and planting other seeds. 9:26.
1: Yes, sir.
0: 8:26.
1: Yes, sir.
0: What do you call it?
1: 7:26.
0: 6:26. Bible pin 126. Follow instruction. The Bible said the amount you give determines what the amount you receive. Sika with the man that she knows, Sika with the
1: Usabeka.
0: The part of baby will be a number now, MTN number now, who so seed was no,
1: sir.
0: 055-944-6673. 055-944-6673. And what you call it? I drew my from line here, 0302-216561. And 0302-216562. You catch them saying, you probably believe one line or so. The part and Fred. Ewo, seed line now, so seed was no frewa adome from line so. It's answer me no bomb paye. An empire me no boss, a beyetuma.
1: Beyetuma.
0: A beyetuma.
1: Oh, yes.
0: Cause a yetuma teta.
1: Teta.
0: A beyetuma with Yesu tenu.
1: Amen.
0: Yes, sir. Hello, good morning.
3: Good morning, daddy.
0: What you want to say? Enoch, in the mighty name of Jesus, I speak over you as your priest, and I declare that may the seed you have planted become acceptable in the sight of God. May it become a point of memorial.
1: Amen.
0: Amen.
1: Amen.
0: Amen.
1: Amen.
0: Amen. So, I hope we can take care of everybody. Hello, good morning.
4: Morning, brother.
0: The bachelor, what can say?
4: I'm going to
0: say. I was saying that crow, banami, huwenim. So, permanent banami, huwenim. And rather, me bomb pire, the maya ba, ya bay, a joa bomb pire, say, we're different with Fibem, a bosumia, a sasa for fro, or yamiman yaman yanya for fro, ujedi. 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
0: Ne pacho en frewo seed line so, ube frewa dume from line so. 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
5: Itu super.
0: Mi pejam paya nwa dente ma baby. 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
1: Amen.
0: Nye dime ngura dekura. 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Sow your best seed. Don't just sow any seed. Sow your best seed. And we said a lot of people planted their seed. The pastor who planted seed now, Frewati. Hello, good morning.
5: Hello, good morning.
0: The pastor, what can I say?
3: But I Oba Daniel Intune.
0: Daniel Ntsai. Me bompire ma watch me bompire or soon young coupon kayo. Bosumi for fry your room, a ya, Bosumi, a shasha for fro, yamma, a shasha for fro. Naming in aya for fro, we just give him a bompire. Baby, I will do beers any patonia, wa bwaf won PM bwaw, and we just did him. Amen. It's a good prayer. Wow. Hello, good morning.
2: Good morning, Daddy.
0: Now, Pacho, what I
2: Rose, me
0: bumper, my sister Rose, oh, free sprinters. Me bumper is that near my BBF for Shepherd when you're for fro, when you're memo at a fufro, your memo a din fufro, your memo a name fufro, when your memo sent to fufro, baby, I will be an insane patonia, oh, me now at toy, we yes, you didn't more. Amen. Hello, good morning.
3: Good morning, Daddy.
0: But you want to say, Enoch, not saying. Oh, why you should? Why you should? Father, in the name of Jesus, with a good heart, I pronounce the blessing of the new month. In the month of new beginning, may everything begin new. May the Lord give you a voice that causes good men to move towards your direction. May men and women help you anywhere you appear. In Jesus' name, amen. I'm so glad praying for you. Hello, good morning.
3: Good morning.
0: The pajam pie and what dema baby out in a beer and yamina toye, near man in Anya Fufro, my whole dame Fufro, we a dear Fufro, when you Fufro, or my mamma and near Wakasa, a bluff for Beba, we yes to give them a bumpire, amen. Patrobet me up plan to Gideon Amisid. 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Ubet me plante u new man seed 926, 826, a barber pim 126. So your best seed. Hello, good morning.
3: Good morning, Papa.
0: But you want to say?
3: I'm
0: going to say? Yami mani a fa hun yina anya fo fro. Wa juma sem, wa brabo. We ye dear, Shebre, wa kontu, bibi a dawa koma so about Bahum Payache, Yamin Yamana, and Morosum from Mount. Yaman is su ye, we yes to dinamo. Amen.
4: Amen.
0: I'm so happy praying for these wonderful people. Hello, good morning.
6: Good morning, Papa.
0: Neti say,
6: Christo Ado.
0: Pachawaneka say,
6: Samuel Otaga.
0: Oh, some motor and pass any yammy a shash of water, but a bee, Ninshen be mouse on a morso. Would you tab no bob be a net to send you a soft penino, yammy shra, a water son of pepper. I've been free ye dear to mount, me fre at the fofro, yamima, yamma fofro, cramp, I dear be a riot that dead do what you are saying, ye fre fofro semra, and we yes to demo. Amen.
4: Amen.
0: So glad praying for you, so glad. So glad. Hello, good morning.
7: Hello, good morning.
0: Neti say.
7: Me and you.
0: Pacho wane ka say.
7: Okay, fair, Regina.
0: Regina, niyama nyina nyofo frowate. 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May you receive more than you ask for. In Jesus' mighty name, amen.
4: Amen.
0: I'm so glad praying for you. The patrol and frewa seed line also seed in Ria over frewa domefem line here 0302 216561. Second line is 0302 216562. Good morning. Hello, good morning.
8: Hello, good morning, sir.
0: Patrol one can say,
8: Kwame,
0: Udine de Papa, Kwame Adumbuate, me friend Yamia Domsen Yakasia also. Near me in Anya Fufro, after me bomb pricing Yamema when you mean your Fufro. Atari that there be a show soon to me as a Yiddish Fufro show. Yamema and Nia Okasa, Abua Fobey or Doyenia Dom. Yes, you give them a bomb pie. Amen. So happy for everybody. You can plant your best seed. Plant your best seed. You can plant your Gideon seed 2026, 1026. You are believing God for something. God is able. Let your seed speak for you. Hello, good morning.
3: Good morning, Danny.
0: But your morning, baby, I will be a Nyamia. Utumi ma David your dengu dan bedi hene no e onyama na moroso ma fa ma o e wo Yesu din mo. Amen. It's a beautiful time. I've seen a lot of people. Me pacho me mana ma plant seed from states, you know. Me wie pemu from me of AY. And I say, oh, Virginia. So I catch him. Say me by Virginia. I'm by Virginia. Yeah, I'm coming there. Second week, October. Hello, good morning.
4: Good morning.
0: Net is saying, Pacho Wanika say.
4: Pacho
0: sister, ma, you're powerful. Your bompire and what dainty mount. If you choose a copper monase, was sebre, wa brabo bibi and your fufro, Bosumia, a ya shasia fufro, Yamima washasia yanya fufro, a dear biara, a dawa commas, Yamin Yaman and Chensu, we yes, Dinamo, amen. And after Holland conference, and you move to November 2nd and 3rd week. Okofodia, you back of the first week of September. House of Prayer Church International, end of year national convention. Hello, good morning. We missed it. Sister Joyce, I want to say Joyce Dixon, who bet me a friend line. We want to pray for you. Hello, good morning. We missed the line. The patrol bet me a plan to see the number 055-944-6673. God is able. Oh, plan to see the real fraud. Do me from line 0302-216561. Good morning, please.
4: Good morning.
0: Now, patrol, what is saying? Now, what is saying? Me bom paya man si se sidua baby ya ufrifi biara nyami utiem pa boro nyama ni chenso bosumia eye ashasia fufro nyami ma wa ashasia nye fufro kura adidede biere duwe chiache yijano kwa nye fre fufro ni mao ensi uye nyami nyama ni chenso nyami o yo donfon onnomo bosumi fufro imo u yesu dinimo amen. I recommend some patch and fre seed line on fragdome from line on hey wango. Hello, good morning. We missed the line. Hello, good morning. Hello, good morning. The patch obetumi a fragdome from line. Me wants to be bre every seed line and patch fragdome from line. Fragdome from line is 0302-216561. Good morning.
9: Good morning,
0: Dad. Now, Pacho, I want to say.
9: Pacho, I don't know where.
0: The Denyamias is here to enable something for free. Mwane Kasei.
9: Mami Kate.
0: Namina, yeah, Mami Kate, me, my kuma, nina bompire mount. 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One old man who feel for no abua for nina. 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It was yes to demon. Amen.
10: Amen.
0: See a few for nina, mammy, what it?
10: Oh, Jesus.
0: Good to see you. Hello, good morning.
11: Good morning.
0: Nampacho wane kase?
11: Acho me de boati.
0: Eja boati, me bom paya ma bebi, yo jine biere, nyami nye wadoye, aba we duye nkasa mfama, me fre, ade fufro kura, ne de mao. 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
10: Amen.
0: It's a blessing. Tremendous blessing. Tremendous blessing. Brother Shadrach, me pacho and Frisi Lano, Fragdome from Lano. Good morning, hello.
12: Mommy,
0: na pacho wane ka say?
12: Pacho, if you come for me, pacho, if you kaswa.
0: Kaswa.
12: Me pacho, baby, who bought the panel? 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
0: Anya shi, baby, how jide biya, nyami biti umpaybo. 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
10: Amen. Amen.

0: bet me a year to two tums, especially for the first 8 days. Hello, good morning.
1: Good morning, Daddy.
0: Na Pacho Wane can say.
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0: Pakwesi, nyame mani siu ye wate. 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In this month of new beginning, I declare that from the top of your head to the soles of your feet, may all things be new in Jesus' mighty name. Amen.
2: Amen.
0: We love you and we love you too. We love you. Sister Rosemont of Foreign Pacho, bet you my friend coming from land. I see a lot of people. Hello, good morning.
3: Good morning, Pastor.
0: Now, what are you saying?
3: Pastor, Francis is saying. Pastor, you.
0: Also, what's up, question? Friends service, no baby.
3: Pastor, you,
0: baby, I should be our baby. Friends service, powerful. We bomb fire the mommy, baby. We bomb fire friend at the fofro. I did be ready to do what she had that damn jano crime. We bomb fire say, Nyamia Sam, any German from our bar with your Bible say, no, the bed, dear. And one which are Shawaba with your swabba. It would just be more. Amen.
2: Amen.
0: I'm a friend, good, hello, good morning. Now, what is say? Oh, yes,
4: Catch our so for say,
0: I am frame.
4: Yeah,
0: Pesia Bokro Bodumas on frame.
4: Yeah,
0: now I saw for being come on Yamraho, your best so many. What say?
4: Mate,
0: catch it and say, be so on frame.
4: Yeah,
0: Pesia Bay Crusade, a war, Okro Bodumas, so for why are this waba? Patrol, me move work or hits FM. Ain't no bet me a plan 2 seasons here because we have, but more fra and fra domain from Lionel, fray seed line also, and especially also so I'll press seed line and our fray also, no, from in the next 3 minutes because we'll seed line also. Father, in the mighty name of Jesus, I lift up prayer for everybody under the sound of my voice. I declare, let their seed be acceptable and meet them at the point of their need in Jesus' mighty name. Amen.
2: Amen.
0: The bonfire, baby, beera. 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Amen. Me patron kobe be a sofo, ye, sofo no bano, di ye sham, di ye chan ye di ekra neba, a friend of sofo furiata, but ye waha. So, who plant 2 seed in the pathway? Make sure so what so seed in the first 2026, above a 126, in your name, 126, from us, so climb up and meet the and may the Lord meet you at the point. We love you, and my wife will say, oh, bon pair, so bon pair, man, yamia so for papa, yina, say, yamia, because so boy, home pie, not the beer, did ye. A yen cre and a bebre wo, Yami Shamunina, Yami Mania, will ye be a entumpong with Jesus Dinamo. Amen. Isn't it beautiful? And my wife said this week is super week. It is super week. Anna, yes, here and there, and you may 6 p.m. or 6 p.m. Thursday in town. And next week, Thursday, a half night. Next week, Thursday, yeah, nothing shall be impossible. Half night, 12 midnight. But this week, Thursday, no service. So for a quaba, a homage, sorry, no, a danger, Najo. Sanajo, the only himself by Quadajo. It's such a beautiful thing. Okay, Yadamasi, be brave.

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Ebi kum. All right. By the same time. Sabri ya ba 4. 22. I want to say. Me sure se we were feeding out to Adam 106.3 FM. I don't know what I need to be ready. Now, T. But some of that special. Now, what you mean, D anymore? So special, and especially, and I say, Afibiana Busumia. I told some what you that is the month of August. It's ready, a friend, encountering the altar of God, bro. Now, said last year, Tansuman, Resurrection Power, Living Bread Ministries International. A few weeks ago, yes, it was a while. And yes, I have no pay. A month for hot the dad, and Timpacho, my mom, more than Suman. From Sakaman right down to Mampubi Kolibu Banana Inn Agege Dansuman last stop one more glyphic one more Sampatemo Ebenezer one more exhibition one more control one more Sahara Patemo Biopoku one more Orisco one more Zamama line one more Sampatemo Nina Akokofutu Danceman Zodiac and I'm one so dance man first stop when you nada more snake one more to job one more ham one more a tunga baby a movie and I'm to be an dance man but I'm from an inch dance man Resurrection Power and Living Bread Ministries International my father's house 4 to 7 and they encountering the altar of God, and my papa would be any bishop, Yahoo, and Sankans Latina, and all the team members, no, a shell horn, Timbacho, Bomotiara. Now, and right, you shall say, Umaya, radio, no, Yeriko, and is that give a trahan, Munyan, oh, and the abro, your family life, and you may deal abro. Well, I'm not paying you. I'm going to pay you. I'm maybe I will be on fast than a year and a year and turn from family thing. It may be our wood team piano. You may see a year. We know a year online. Online on Facebook. Adam 106.3 FM. And our YOA Adam Ayingwa. YOA Adam Ayingwa. We know Ewo Eho. And yeah, TikTok also. We know. You may be so a cost of all the same like the Atujan. Very good. And he Oba, Nasa, what do you can ever answer Bobo? A phone for a phone, no abo. My father's house. My father's house. We lead you street there. All right. And here we see. I don't pay. You know, I am quite ready. I'm going to be a very nice year, man. A very interesting man. A shady DN Munyam. A year. Moses, okay, I say, enemenko, and you bump in, and now can't say, I say, radio, enemenko, and a day, enemenko.

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Yet him out, Dean, yet was it, where he is Christo Dinimo, and Nedia, or here, so I went home by a diet, also, and nine, but swimming what she mo, he showed the end when yam baby, in Nedia, you name the moon some, a moon some, you name, and auntie, at the home cranny pedia, a show on, sir, it's less a world rather became one, do me a boy home by, at the end of kind, at the aqua boy. 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Come on. Get here for. 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Ghana, you can now go. Encountering the altar of God. All right, you are there, the bro. Hey, I know, is Abraham no case messi in Anipa, maybe be a two America El Draw. Yes, I see the dad. Can any team social media phones so I ready councillor Tina any team your papa bishop your usu ansa the animu kind ho tebusia. Okay, most of our Facebook I'm share money Ghana hana mo share baby bia mo bia no so Ghana agora so won men ye no e why adum ahengwa anasa adum 106.3 FM ndi unya ko ha ana councillor Tina ne lai so 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and amoso so mo aye David said, "Zama line, baby said, banana in Mataiko, and Mamu war agege, dance my last of Mamu exhibition control, Mamu war tunga, and Patamu in Amor, Ebenezer down, more griffy. All of you within this enclave, no, also our malam, and you catch my Uber so far, now Baba Bompa and Wako, a kind dao, or drive on Waba from Kanishi, and our bar, we drive on, now phone the crown, now 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

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Yes, Abreno. 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Was who free? A better. From Judah to better. A quiet. Because Judah, a from the land of Palestine, a bachelor, maybe I will be out here. A minimum to America, young co, Palestine, as you see. Mechi enemy ngo na na me ko da ewo the southern side panland of Palestine the edu na ukwa chesebet na wo furu surako eye be bia furu samaria samaria no mku ahinkuro kuro ni na ye israel northern horo na uba the southern side nsu surako kesi ni na yuda Ahinkro and a Jerusalem. 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It was sharp. 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And here Nanti, a man no a koi. Yanko Pon Samosu, Nam Radius. I was here and obey Nam Yasam, so any shell dance, my father's house. Counting the altar of God. So we now can confess King chapter 13. That's one hard of Jenny. Oh, Nam Yamia, so we share Nanti Keke. So Nanti, so who to coin? So Kobe, so Kodi, you may be a man. Yes, a radius of the catcher, a winter, which is animal. A radius someone can't show no to an amon one. Qua, it's your tiny mania. It's your tiny mania. Wouldn't you mean this one? Could him? He said, one, take it. So the wawa wanted unyan sana diaba. I was an found to a hunimu so and unyan sanso. Now what can you know? Huno egurante. That means a man you are dear someone and then you win a sword or fap him. We try a maqua. Where you might say, the cobom pie, the cushion yamiasa, where you might fufro, you will be twanam, the coware, you know, we piano, unina swinging yanko passer. Because when you are saying Yanko Pasa, I won't share crying and say, what's it here? Who may be BBN Sue crying? Bible said, not when you're mini baby free. And a bell free hand, I'll go ahead. I must be free, a baby, a woman, dear, many actually dance to my father's house. You can't go bomb pie. You could impire on pie. Ah, your friend will say, encountering the altar of God. Encountering the altar of God. Because no paye, from paye, but dim paye. Aha. In Tiano pay, I was here for any child that's suban, my father's house. And she said, yeah, we'll be free, young couple, and once I'm so, a call. Did you know what I say? Yeah, what in young couple answer? When it's all, sir, now from paye, any ideas will come home, or the come home, baby also drew piano, who be true. I was here. You might hear we say one more Facebook, Mono Mubinya Ewo YOA Adwangwa and I say Adum 106.3 FM. Ewo ko sa online swa on sabekanye. Is ye nyanamo egusua ye druho because a program no need medi na yen online that is 4 to 7. Ye wo sa dibom wo online the binya is 4 to 7. And one more radio city, a bono numa pan will meet it at your 9 numukrono. Let's say ye free ho. Near Friho. 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Okay. 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I'll be drew her.

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And he, Sabre, you call, House of Bars of Mame, Mibi, oh no, the enemy kind.

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That's why I run about when it's Sahara na bichemwa. Utra first traffic light, mamis in. Utra ya akwe ni mkakra first junction on your right. Fakwa niswa abra straight by 200 meters. Aswa on your right. Ewa. 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Bones a junction as well. 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
1: But George, my dear, we say, Ubenyano, Facebook, Ubenyano, Adom 106.3 FM. And I say, YOE Adom Ahingwa. YOE Adom Ahingwa. And I say, my father's house. 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And now, Councillor Tina, Councillor Tina, lines so I'll be as a human deal with the Ohonomo. 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

0: 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One more Senate Otujo. One more Ham. One more Control Exhibition. 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Clock 250. 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Indonesia, that's my father's house. What mama's in traffic lights from roundabout to Sahara. Mama's in traffic light now. First junction on your right, Fasubra Street. 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Also, if you last stop, never, that's my last stop. I would do Bichemasi, watch your car, about Sabin Kunso. 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This is my father's house. Resurrection Power Living Bread Ministries International. Ishiaho. Yebo ha to 7 o'clock. 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Alright. Mr. Yao Puedi, AK, President of Regional University, onusu utie. Onu mikani se inu wadu hodi dati dati dati dati. Nti usubra. Yes, akwa kofa. Jesus, for the time being, in 1 Kings chapter 13, or see na only pebby was share and only pebby free. You da and nam yankupan sam so bad better. Yamia semenantia in Nikuguda. And see, and I pay for the chair dance from my father's house. Shop Yahoo and San in the team, you know, a go council Latina. So for whom already you see now, I don't mind what time they are there. I said, any moon, you pay.
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2: anti tina na me sho pa na ejuma pa wo ye o time ne ade ne onim dia o de betena ho na odi tu amanfofo na o shan nipa nkran in fact obi mfa nyame ejuma a onya so mfa so nti ejuma wo ye die nko ponde bia onke nya ho na ye no mo na no God will surely bless you for that
3: badima wani hunu nipa Afim, I will radima was on Sutia Sunday, or the Fopa, I will radin to an
4: amount.
3: Afim, fancy, rabbim,
5: rabbim, rabbim, rabbim, rabbim, rabbim, rabbim, rabbim, rabbim, rabbim, rabbim, rabbim, rabbim, rabbim, rabbim, rabbim, rabbim, rabbim, rabbim, rabbim, rabbim, rabbim, rabbim, rabbim, rabbim, rabbim, rabbim, rabbim, rabbim, rabbim, rabbim, rabbim, rabbim, rabbim, rabbim, rabbim, rabbim, rabbim, rabbim, rabbim, rabbim, rabbim, rabbim, rabbim, rabbim, rabbim, rabbim, rabbim, rabbim, rabbim, 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

0: 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Munyania, you see your body responding to the spirit. You see that you are coming back to the body because your spirit was so very far somewhere. I don't know where we've been going, but you know, your body is opening to respond. 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God, onu ya menua wakwanya ofaswa, oyeye nipano, unimkwanya ofaswa, yende yenim, onu ne boye. 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Na otu mi yenu ye yesi wo se yeshia ewo resurrection power and living bread ministries international. In Shia Daya, a word dance woman. JBA with your radio, so you are thinking about where we find ourselves. We are at Dansoman Resurrection Power and Living Bread Ministries International. Dansoman. I pray my father's house. Se wuna mwana ufrikaneshi Baba beto the last but one runabout in dancing man, because the last one it was last stop call. But then the last but one ufrikaneshi odoko ukwa ure mwa uba bibiti the last one be muse goyal ewo ne nifansu dependent baby ewo freba na ube muse banks akodro etu trap mweshia be muse baby ye ton cars ma ye car plays a very nice one it draw I God knows that I was praying for that business. I was praying for them. When the taxi be brave, so extra Asia, I saw been so on the opposite. I drove through that place. You see, auntie, a woman is so. Is it be our best on Bahano Moa? What try taxi Moa? Catch a taxi driver as an Uber driver and say, on typo. My father's house. Don't bother yourself. Say, oh, me person me cross serve over. Don't worry. On time, put keke say, my father's house. And over baby, see a sorry dano. Then nimu anase nechi. Then nimu anase nechi. So I welcome you to this Tuesday, and in the month of August, the month of eighth. The month of eight, the month of new beginnings. 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It's a new beginning. 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Where it doesn't expose you. It's very nice. This even has a mamosha. Yet the eventual pumping. If you go cry, I am here. Mammy, where a fashion designer on the power, where a gun and your friend, a fear designs. Yes, on one the power bar or band sandwich, man. So beautiful. And so, counselor t shirt, and the immense me will be, and the meme shame, dear, and that's from. So, good morning.
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1: 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will buy any panel so who buy a bra will buy any panel who buy no now will buy environment now would Timono and who buy and okay so what's a mania me busa will say what check here shall say will fear her be this year and I say HB and when she a beer will be beer or the prevent Tiana so be this any what your master will say fire extinguisher and the poor and shut down your things sir. But what day na pebito? Festi fear ho. 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
0: Thank you very much, Councillor Kwiatina Ameniampong. And you're in the radio, so you're the Babo and Tina Yana movie Monty Asia. And radio, and you're static. You know why you're so static. That's why you're barrier there. Be. Radio is it goes with flexibility. And Monty Asia, yeah. Radio, you don't become so strict. So radio near the upper there, man. And so if you don't understand radio, learn from us. My year 31 years, at least, say PhD professor na meya, can I be a professor, professor. That is what God has blessed me with. So learn from us. But I say it was fire extinguisher.
1: Fire blanket.
0: Fire blanket. Fire blanket. Because how many homes now have a fire?
1: But you was safe here,
0: counselor, you need be.
1: I was safe.
0: Let's make control. Fire blanket. And then we be chile men say a wo box room. I was here the sense yen. Ye hanging wo yen. Yen kit me bitch. Sister, me tell me who be that. Be who be that. You see, so me who be day. Me who a fear or my be. And that you are spending millions of sisika. I see, as a friend say, if you millions will be anywhere with if you are a year hundreds, no one spends so we need the a pebble fear no more. No, I idea also a general car. I also a general. A sorry day who reminisce fire extinguisher. Let us see our manager here. Office be our fire extinguisher. A compost loop. And in my head, in your brain, yeah, can one seven or two. Who threw fear by Shabanim? What better than I say? Who fire extinguisher and run? May cotton a dear war. Shook me, I'm crossing a million seven cotari. Naja, who are there is a jumai demand to be was a man cotari. And we drew or made to me, you know. Me bana lady be a peer by Obechiana. And I'm so, and I said, you were judging my way, saying, well, also there be not. May she plantain chips. May ye plantain chips to all body and the other. Was it by last 2 weeks? So bear 1 month to the last week. May ye brought the one that gas the jack tomb. As she. Shop we are my yen in Nara. Oh, can you say on Makai, the lady, no at all. Now, Senko, fire blanket or
1: what? What the betters?
0: What the betters? What book are you container? Fire blanket in a boy, say. Ni boy, say. Fire extinguisher, ni boy, say. Only be on the ground when we may pawn the yam and movement in those of a man down called no kind of man kite. The children say, Tibia and Waye, Sisi, our son, Stati, dear Pan Waye. So let us all take some of these education serious. Let us say, and friend me up, say, also Fusan, so hard drink, and a counselor, Tina Claude, and a banner, get your money to the fire blanket at the other day. He knew. The boy and I am by.
1: Amen.
0: It's so I may be in the woman queer. Hey, what's so yeah, what's your home? Eh, me, enu alo ye bi frem wa se wo se na se wa ye bi esunsun wo ye sunsun asem enti se ni wa ye amen no amen se okay yanko okay yanko
1: I was saying I'm not paying attention. It's a throwback, Jumedia. So, Jumedia, you were my father's house. Now, a trouble on Facebook, Adom 106.3 FM, YOA Adom Ahimwa. Baby, and young coupon, and my coin, Sayamra, Nayanino, imagine Mobiamra, the Nayasi, Nayamati, Adoye, Mobrohunu, na Ebra, Simono, Abwaye. I'm not paying a Hana, you were, and I'll pay baby, Unia, Sumbia, Mistress, eh? 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
0: Kuyatena. All right, mate. And one and the baby there.
1: Ajuame Canada.
0: Kanse. Adia na manene kana enche. Daughters which me dio ho. Omo Canada. And menenaka kanse mbi. Edada. Obeyese ejumaniye.
1: Amen.
0: The baby there. Omo van kano.
1: Mate.
0: Daughters be how many praise before omo koye no praise be sorry them wow. Our Canada so sorry them was my preach on them severally our Canada and then I know my friend and the didi unkomo say me me baby drew that ben I'm say me me big
1: Ashokobi
0: me nko me me wa baby ameko me ko Dubai ne Afghanistan. All right, so obviously, baby, I hope you are. This is what we are doing on the Aduma Hingwa. Yeah, baby, she had encountering the altar of the Lord. So what joining you on Facebook or YouTube? So what about dance? My Udru Hanumwa, my name is Oshas. My baby, now from there, you mean, she didn't want protocol FY Honum and very unprofessional. I call radio so number was my own professional work. My send the messages to Amao. Begin a my send the amount. Who lead on? I send the amount of that. Yeah. Mean for my semency. That is how I work. Yeah. So if any members will move you to Joba, they are there protecting your cars and they are setting all necessary cameras around into Urahanumwa. Camera show your entrance and you are going. The BBN will be in this community. I switch it, I see whatever goes on there. So that is what we are doing. It's a bit me joining in after 7 o'clock. After 7 o'clock, Bobby, you have 5 minutes to 6. You be joining Ama Omaine Kwabna Sante, the man who speaks wisdom and insight, the man with passion for Ghana and for individual. No, can simply pray Kwabna Sante, Omaine Kwabna Sante, and also for Furetans who are studio, and we'll make sure Bibia echoes. So, therefore, Yampaya Edikain. Your first prayer, I'm taking it from the book of Psalms. Kai nekuno se, Papa ya your friend Elkana, and now you born home komo. Your second segment, and you beba ni ya born home komo kakra. And sana you did nemua ko akoboy enonso. Mister, we bet me ashe watanda show sneakers be. Na to say Pastor Mimi, oh but no I share even about the bands so I share you know they are cutting it. Jomo ba because omo Eskimos. They are just trying to disguise themselves to come into the presence of the Lord. Pastor Mimi, why are they a power? Drew Hunter, by the time I'm a Drew Hunter, let me say, Undrew a bassin or drew her crowd at the other. No keyboard is what you want to be me a phone. He says, oh, but keyboard, they are back in my main. What you want to know, will be me a phone. Can't you ever be seen any so? But I mean, Penny, I'm going to win a bar, no bar. Now they are barber, and we see you will be me a phone. I was like, I said, what you almost say, Papa, we were hard. You mean, hard. I'm a very strict when it comes to work. I'm very strict. I'm sorry, I'm a year old. I'm about to auntie, my voucher, catch it and run by three. Me free fee. I be just a year. I'm a me sicker more train. Me me more being also. But me sicker no more. We are pressure the boss. Me sicker more me train. But then we the D in. I'm the number bedroom. Me yah the driver. Beloved, be your wife and your family driver.
1: Amen.
0: Your man almost you will with the one can amen because he have. And rather, I am my man, Auntie Rose, was Sesame birthday. And my man, Kia, also was Spain, their birthday. Now, one prayer, my one Sasuna Kasa Radame Waha.
1: A Radame Waha.
0: My one Sasuna Kasa, my Radia.
1: A Radame Waha.
0: But we drink as a Radame Waha.
1: A Radame Kia Sewami Waha.
0: Ah, can I be a Mamma Radia?
1: A
0: Radame
1: Kia Sewami Waha.
0: A counselor Kasa Rasa Womai Womo, the month of August. Oh my God, who be the best month? Ye reach me the Amen also, the best month in the actual. Who be say, who was Sam? Man, but we are baptized for now. Psalm 23. We shall be both said, and Rawa, and then the Wabetan, and we were here with August. Show we the man suspend, right? Psalm 23, for Bible. Anopedia ya nchikele wili inti anti anopedia wetu miamba weno umbeni njina ama ya adia nwe mwensi ya mudia sa ewo your friend is say all time praise inti mwensi ya but minjina ama chini notu njina ato na yembe pon ye pon susu ama ya na ye busy me kwa another meeting we have to be in another meeting quick. Psalm 23. If I pay that was a prayer that I was praying with. It is Psalm 23, the verse number 6. Or say ampara ye any adoyem kona a bitimbechri. Kado bagasha. And the month of August, if you may say the best month,
1: yes.
0: Omumfa.
1: Amen.
0: But check your word, you know, surely. The word is surely. And what you say, a precise, a accurate, and sa and satura. Be bent me naneno, surely. And cancer no kasi ampara. You know, you say ampara.
2: Ampara.
0: Baby, I will be a.
2: Ampara.
0: Baby, I will be a.
2: Ampara.
0: Baby, I will be a.
2: Ampara.
0: And to me, me namwe ampara biribi dimeji. Ampara biribi. It is not negotiable. It is not optional. Ampara. And to tiasia se. Maybe the ek cancer anse mnyana na na oy aye declaration. A declaration, not on make a request to a declaration, a paimuka. Surely it is a bikunube mamio, me yiribe mamio, me mami be mamio, me mami mamio, masore babe mamio. There must be that word, surely. Surely. Hebrew kasaya de tresa has seven tresa. And yadi a be money, and yadi a be dani, and yadi a be cool beho. There is something surely coming on your way.
1: Amen.
0: There is something called surely. Just say ye, your name Koswum Puntu. Adam. I say surely. Surely goodness. So nyama mi ansawa. Surely is one statement. A one nation. Surely. And when you're buying a dema, and work as oh my penny. What do you mean for mommy? What nipping what your mommy? He doesn't have that one. Benam kumasi kwansu kwan four palm benam so enke nye surely na kame ho a na ke kwa no kenye be bia me ko fire me drive about almost 8 hours. But you are by your road minister, he's not functioning as he's supposed to ko function. Yeah, kayen citizens be nam kwa no so a e smooth, but that one, but nyame a ye wono nti. There is always surely in our lives.
1: Amen.
0: We say the truth without any fear. Surely. Surely means that we cannot compromise what the enemy be yo. Mami sure what them na make the enemy be yo no. Eya surely blessings.
3: Amen.
0: Eya surely blessings.
3: Amen.
0: Be for to me see kind. Me yo so say me no mean to me see kind. Wo kunu to me see kind. Wo yiri to me see kind. Wo papa to me see kind. Wo nana to me see kind. Shout surely.
3: Surely.
0: Can it be your man heard?
3: Surely.
0: So can it be your man heard?
3: Surely.
0: Surely means that wo ba siri achira me wo siri achira me. There is a surely ampara. Ampara enti ena ebna day bi bi onuma eya ampara ebeti wechi.
3: Amen.
0: Ampara bosumi aya August mu radini pebi eya ho ewo ho radini pebi wo ho sikadwuma bi ewo ho asomodwie bi ewo ho ye ni adoye papa bi ampara ampara ampara ampara. And so ansami ebabompa na let me just get you these understanding and these assurance we are someone we to be new from it is irrevocable. Bro, for the morning, come on, ready. Irrevocable.
3: Irrevocable.
0: Can it be a man ready?
3: Irrevocable.
0: That's already a bro. For I can see I'm the Kumu Amu. Irrevocable. Irrevocable. We are Daniel Sasas and we made a man. Irrevocable. That's it. You're telling me, you're sister, no, you're that's like you're cool. You're a kind of growth for saying, I can't find one. But thank God because of the Yamia Yawano. Irrevocable blessings is your portion.
3: Amen.
0: I said, irrevocable blessings is your portion. Yet done when ye, yes, the son when ye, will be to me when ye, will be cursed you are in ye, Yadusha, Menemo when ye, it is irrevocable. Kaduma la Gadaya Kadava was the Ampara Yanaka, Ampara Dimachi,
3: Ampara Dimachi.
0: Oh, can you be over here?
3: Ampara Dimachi,
0: and no can I make sure no Yanka,
3: Ampara Dimachi,
0: and no come on here,
3: Ampara.
0: Oh, you are coming out here.
3: I'm para intimacy.
0: So, you're not bringing out a data such a declaration. Oh, Papa Bishna will own show with young coupon and surely Eduachi. May Archbishop Bishna be one show you. That is up to him, but me surely intimacy.
3: Amen.
0: Me yiri be shira mi o, me kunu be shira mi o, me mami be shira mi o. Driver no a utika no mo a, wano timu bia wado ba mnem pam pam pam pam you know. Enye wano, but there is a surely following you.
3: Amen.
0: A look at the bashata ya. Oh, surely will go with you.
3: Yes, Lord.
0: Surely business.
3: Yes.
0: What so called register business? I call register surely business.
3: Amen.
0: Surely business. This is our business, you know. And go from and then be a strong one. It progresses because
3: Amen.
0: There is a surely supernatural blessings. The surely apara ye any onyamea toye. Na ye no ye di eni baba yo e ye di enyame deba ye friend a package of God's kindness.
3: Amen.
0: Ah, bosume wo nyame kindness no benanti.
3: Amen.
0: Be see a radi kindness no benanti.
3: Amen.
0: A radi goodness no benanti.
3: Amen.
0: Be see a radi goodness no benanti.
3: Amen.
0: Ye ba all ten ma ye ma for kesu ye ba for the goodness of the Lord to reveal.
3: Amen.
0: I speak the goodness of the Lord.
3: Amen.
0: Onyame ye and no benanti.
3: Amen.
0: Onyame ye. When I'm here for our dear
3: home,
0: when I'm here for Sukuku, when I'm here for a war, when I'm here for our dear
3: home,
0: and you'll be here a fantastic. Surely the Lord goodness.
3: Yes.
0: Oh, already here and Yamadia.
3: Amen.
0: Emma and Yamadia.
3: Amen.
0: Emma and Yamadia.
3: Amen.
0: Emrantia and Yamadia.
3: Amen.
0: Emrewa and Yamadia.
3: Amen.
0: Emabawa and Yamadia.
3: Amen.
0: This Tuesday, Kadumalaya. Ye ebeti wachi.
3: Amen.
0: Ewrade ye ebayron benanti.
3: Amen.
0: Kase ewrade ye yo.
3: Ewrade ye yo.
0: Kane bi omame hadi.
3: Ewrade ye yo.
0: Sa kane bi omame hadi.
3: Ewrade ye yo.
0: Sa kane bi omame hadi.
3: Ewrade ye yo.
0: Ete ni padi o. Enye ni padi o. Ewrade di ebe.
3: Ye yo.
0: Ah, me se ewrade ye yo.
3: Ewrade ye yo.
0: Ewrade ye yo.
3: Ewrade ye yo.
0: Ewrade ye yo.
3: Ewrade ye yo.
0: Ewrade be ye wi ye.
3: Amen.
0: Ebu si aje su ye. Ewrade be ye wi ye.
3: Amen.
0: Amen. Oh, the students no more trying for results. What for you? For you? We say yeah. Sunday, brother, be your one. Distinction results. Distinction results.

0: follow you.
1: Amen.
0: Somebody say, goodness is following me.
1: Goodness is following me.
0: Gadona, come on, shout. Goodness is following me.
1: Goodness is following me.
0: With the VIP move to go, goodness is going with you.
1: Yes.
0: Who are airport? Who are America? Goodness is following you.
1: Amen.
0: Who are Canada? Goodness is following you.
1: Amen.
0: Who are Canada? Goodness is over there.
1: Amen.
0: Who are Britain? Goodness is with you there.
1: Amen.
0: Now we know me because our German was made change Mediana. Hey, goodness is over there.
1: Amen.
0: For people Holland, goodness is over there.
1: Amen.
0: Who are Israel? Goodness is over there.
1: Amen.
0: Who are Dubai? Goodness is over there.
1: Amen.
0: Who are Finland? Goodness is over there.
1: Amen.
0: Who are Shanti Richard? Goodness is there.
1: Amen.
0: Who are Volta? Goodness is over there.
1: Amen.
0: Because surely goodness.
1: Surely.

0: give it you. Goodness are following me.
1: Yes, Lord.
0: La gota ba la gata ba ya. Goodness are following me.
1: Yes, Lord.
0: Goodness. Somebody shout goodness.
1: Goodness.
0: Somebody shout
1: goodness.
0: Before the altar of the Lord. Somebody shout goodness.
1: Goodness.
0: Before the altar of the Lord.
1: Before the altar of the Lord.
0: Goodness.

0: onyame yeye eno na ebedi wo wachi.
1: Amen.
0: Me say the kindness of God will follow you.
2: Amen.
0: Man of God, e kasano.
2: God dey
0: motion. What say it doesn't matter. Near open
2: asem. Say say what friend say man of God no. Eh shada what change me thing. E be a counselor.
0: Hallelujah.
2: E be a come. E be a yego.
0: Enti man she near otan wo.
2: Man of God.
0: Near open asem.
2: Woman of God. Woman of God.
0: Papa say onyame ni yeye.
2: Change the man of God. Yeah, yeah.
0: And only as someone onyame ni pano odi maya.
1: Yeah.
0: But the Lord's goodness
2: and power
0: eventually wachi. And okay onyame yeye anyway. And okay onyame yeye and no one. And okay onyame yeye and no one. Was it on Yami Ayamuye? On Yami Nipa, ending the match on this altar for on Yami Cassia. Say, you're back out on anyone, on Yami Montresa. You're back out on anyone, on my Yedia, on my Cassia, on my Punsu, on Zaya Siamu, you're back out on Oswa, on Yami Cassatra, and a pay on Yami on Cassatra. On Yame, my year, I turn us on Yame and Nipa, I touch you, man. On Yame and Nutia, I talk with you. On Yame Cassia, I turn it back.
2: Counselor, what can I say? Obin in a year in a cono, Obin in a cobin in a year, Obin in a mound of fear, one of your Mohadini, but goodness is knocking at your door. But soon you see, will be killing me light bill, me water bill. But I see goodness coming. Will be one man on it. You say, well, killing somebody, I'll bet me I send this car about 20 projects. So, but I see goodness. I see goodness. I see goodness. Call us your goodness. I want your goodness. You say, my goodness. And the pump of goodness. Baby, I won't die out. Baby, my name. But I see goodness following me. Baby, I would you not down when I get the goodness? Oh, would you watch down? Can you see the goodness? Can you see the goodness? Can you see the goodness? Can you see the goodness? Can you see the goodness? Can you see the goodness? Can you see the goodness? Can you see the goodness?
3: Can you see the goodness?
2: See the goodness.
3: See goodness.
2: See goodness.

0: BBM free surama wa. 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
0: 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And one. We see former Mexico. Binyan country na Mexico. I was going to the United States. We drew Corona a year transit. We see ya also. We may be on begging. Because of the enormous, but we can't just. That is the goodness of the Lord.
1: Amen.
0: Minimum baby ya. Say nyame nyame eye yo di wachi ya
1: Jehovah
0: wonam makola
1: eh
0: obi be ye wuji
1: amen
0: wonam adebubu odame be ye wuji
1: amen
0: wonam adwira onyame be ye wuji
1: amen
0: the goodness of the Lord doesn't have one place yes oh this adamen na kuba se no obi afra me free kai bishop acha wo fie be si mini fie. What's number one? I'm so many. So may you know. Me bow. What's every patch of me? Crania may be also a deep befeel.
1: Amen.
0: On your man's or a man's sorry, crowd. I'm talking about the goodness. Say, I miss you obey you. We are. We here. Sorry about the attitude of Humbari and Anyamu. A year granted, a granted, a bad cow. A granted, may you. Oh, me kuru me yire. Who kuru prebu anya o papa da. O ma amen o papa. Wanto him out da. But when the goodness of the Lord locates you.
1: Amen.
0: I pray that this week encounter. And prebu me wo biya ya o papa. O me su. And prebu me fiye. 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We just wait. And seven, I'm catching it. My money baby, you make can seven chances. Ah, the next 1 year, the next 2 years, the next 3 months. Say,
1: yes.
0: Nyame Baba.
1: Amen.
0: Because I could have been soon, sir. Was soon, sir. The mammy, a frame on that. But I could have a fast seven of Miss Ususa. If they did not attack the crowd, my name was what did miss you? It is all by no good tonight. You should answer. I pray goodness will follow you. I pray goodness will be your portion. I don't want any curse. I am not under curse. I am under the goodness.

All right, Abusia, had you made it? Of course, our Teresa, no, a encountering the altar of God. Yeah, they brought our dance suman, my father's house. Chabre, you free radio, honey, tia, and you free radio, so you free swa. Program the dear, and no, you me, a 7, and you be. Tomorrow, Patem, one more Facebook, you know, but cause we are trust. All right, my dear, we say, hey, this month, and the wombs are 4 to 7. And the if it's a break on more no more Facebook, more dear, Moncosu and Transo. Yeah, what radio if it's a break? If it's a break, radio for a mina me jabete teacher had my me do to Mukoba, Miss Mitty had my Zumbo Bono, Edema Uncle. I you are 5 and let them has

Nyamika hono wante ni mchila wano shoso na mwa kumbanzi. 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
1: So any among penny John Drama and Mahama and Yatuja Safan go buy a fool or my gun and one no energy experts video to just say Yadia Ayano Cray.
0: Now send none of pay the batu and so called Wa Islamic Senior High School Jato, baby a manager. I bet to just my best or Hadia Samochi. 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
0: 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It sounds like what top Go Super XP now and my engine at Siapo Abribia. William saying, Jen, what to me the coffee, the Abbasia, not just air, but you might want to what it. Now, Eco Bank is so dear, the Pan African Bank, Sir Ejadia Ebekoso, Sikasamoto Tiabejina Yedia, Eje Eco Bank, would there could be a canton or ho, so while you're with Juma, Ubusumi, Ekatianso, Upafafa Honum, Swatia, Wahoo here, Bemuno, Eco Bank, Jen Mumawa. 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
3: 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Only 2 cities at the three diesel prices. 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
0: Apanya tesu akasa ye Samuel amwa wano eye kasama fabedi ye chile. 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
4: So I see a month to see a seven one beboa.
0: Jim FM. What ye denya a beb one sanka phobi and now to my gentleman.
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5: so impact ni eye available of availability of products and a price. In terms of availability, many present here are going to actually impact me because there were a lot of supply available that even to me I use. Unfortunately, on price and the engineer of Mampani Nyagre, I think that they're feeling impact because products and the last year, all turn there 10 Ghana cities per liter, and all turn around 19 Ghana cities per liter, almost 9 Ghana cities per liter. So can say you're feeling impact entirely accurate. I think that, or personal trade, the availability of it, but in price and the Ghanaians are feeling the impact. They go on the international market. So, share run American war here, cost will go off now. Ama in Bona Pajamo sharply. For example, diesel are increased by about 23% compared to the last week, and petrol is up about 11%. So, these increments based on bullish factors are won a day by now, and Ama Bona Pajamo. Unfortunately for us, it is very depreciating.
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5: The market is unpredictable, so very volatile. Until we to meet London, the customers, but based on the indicators, nature is a bomb, the pijama kaka. But currently, it depends on agreement, Iran, America, for Guinea. So, which means a positive agreement, there is a whole problem, no, and a conflict, no, diplomatically, and Guyana, a bomb, pijama. But someone to me, as a Tokano, Asia Mukina, if in there, and then now, Kima, Kian Council, and Rabot, which metro. I think is one of the best interventions ever for Ama price, no, I say, do kaka. But
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6: Almost all of them had left when I even passed by with my car, and within just 2-3 minutes I heard noise all over. I dashed back and saw the inferno almost immediately. I was told it started from the third room, and then immediately we called the fire service.
1: Ena chese Alhassan Abudu Bafara etremono nyema bia
0: what susu say a bit from a janaba, what kind electric cabia, and cadena wadom no, ne kwayan kwadano, nyema biom just so mwaba, womu di juma, wamu mwani enko hono, and na edibaye. 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
7: Sample a number of possible causes of fires. One has to do with what the electrical system, of which he has rightly admitted that there were some technical challenges. We have something that we call smoldering, slow combustion, that the possibility of fire or naked fire dropping on a combustible material for a period of time without a notice. We have had power fluctuations yesterday as indicated, so that is one possible cause.
0: And now it's a word seven on Kenya Junjuma Junjumi Baba, what the mom Yemen Dano de Barna, dia, and now Yemabian Kodano Soye, and teaches you more air costume via, and I will be to me as a sujina here. Now, Mansi Kratzi, Yawawa, and ye is that Nura, Danwana, what no so etcher, and when you know, one would say, Bia Guaquansua, Washa San Quada, one more near Masia, now one more Jamasiano, one by Yabba Bidio Mutia, Tonya Bibisua, what but you tell Monka Cra.
7: The others

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1: Isa Murad and Wana, or no, wa Mansino, a banker to penny.
2: I don't want 0613 FM and a Pakasia Bo and a Woodia Yano. 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
4: Apart from Hano Bebi Ayashi Yeri Bola Tugu Akraha Yenibi Yeni Landfill Bia Akraha Unless Outu Shenya Central Region, to the most free across Central Region now. How many times we come across a day? But because of higher tension, no. Though you mean court transfer station, but aye, a boy apa because rather transfer station. You mean court contain. And Accra no so asas beyond you, or by a boy ladam, asas nasa. 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But there are persons I can say, your person on court tem. Ten sisi ayokono.
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6: Yemia, e free bra wo de me call thanks to you computer clinic ba ye no. 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

0: know that that Franco hey number one Buru a Franco shop be a bengo nekwaju electrical appliances ya titi swo first 0246422338 ana 0555939311 ana ko www.francotrading.com ubet me ako app store any play store nwa download you Franco app Franco still phone papa is he
1: Hello, my name is Wakadri, and I'm a man of many voices. Some people fall for Pamela.
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Still! 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

0: Sabo funny if we are there. Anna Ekekano, Anna Sensi Efifino, Abata or Babia, Mawam Mofram, Auntie Mary's Baby Gripe Mixture, Eti Jumantem, Ayanam, Enche Nabo Franasha says, Rebium Ritia Webby, Auntie Mary's Baby Gripe Mixture, Free NS Chemist, Esanse, Obia Hia Udufreni,
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6: 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We are all converging at the entrance of Kumasi Academy. 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Akunini Nimdie. 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

0: represent Destiny Media personalities and who don't have
1: bloggers,
0: senior chef for musicians,
1: religious organizations,
0: doctor for the NSF for who don't.
1: Just so pure.
0: It can't stop. 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
1: So 15 August 2026.
0: I am going to fit in free health walk.
1: Then you know yes, you know power you mess.
0: I'm not here for before I could be a lot of in PVC.
1: And you won't be more. See you
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0: 第三種性を踏む。
1: Don't throw away those who believed in you when you were nothing. Did you hear what I said? When you step into your season of appearance, trust reduces. Because those who watch you are watching your crowns. There are clothes on you now. They can't see your scars. But there are people who know your scars. Sometimes the flattery of seasons of appearing is that because you are in a hurry to change relationships, you can have relationships that have a physical advantage, but is full of betrayers and liars and sycophants. There are so many great people today who have been pierced and wounded because they are surrounded by liars and sycophants. Who will not say yes sir to a rich man when they see money? Who will not say yes sir to an anointed man when they see anointing? Who will not say yes sir to someone who is a captain having influence over people? You must be aware

0: and yama odiye no on sterilize ye. 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
1: All right. Well, doc, medasi for eye kwae fasua eye eba nchiri mwa odia bre. Wa uti, if you've just joined us, a doctor na nabosu o Timira Herbal Research Clinic ane netriko. Moshasi enwa hepatitis ane ne otwasu the causes of hepatitis. His work that's true. Nyami admet, chino obe twasu a different area altogether. And by Friday, no, na watimia abo honwa jwa yi. No, who say, unam sali ni mana nyami adum unim anase. Sese oko testi kwa anase dienti. Mr. Debia than national cancer prevention is better than cure, but a non soon dresser, sebi, sebi, se, oko far bansua, sebi, sebi, nadia, nadia, dominim dia, obitim dia, abo, ama, every hopper, cope, dia, bam. Doc, on numbers are the two, any beer or hospital, no.
0: Yo, Wakra, ye numbers are the digimason, oh, ye, Iris Abiano. It's a doctor personal number of a doctor and Kasan and Kasa. 0543 282 0000 0000 0543 282 0000 0000 and that's 0244 0244 96 96 96 0244 0244 96 96 1 6 1 6 9 6 9 6 Yes.
1: No.
0: The number yeah.
1: Yeah, that's
0: it. I hope you are one of the
1: one Yeah, that's it.
0: You get it and come on.
1: Yeah, that's it. Yeah, Dr. Nana Bonsua CP Sanson, Yeda, Ayan, Yumiko, Nasia, Panacea Farmers, of the Vega Tamaba, Endpoint, Yumupati, Anna, Auntie Mary's Gripe, Mr. Mofred Rusunqua, Selsin Fifi, Mofred Dinas, Janin Timmy, India Fusani, Isa Hano, Edia Frio, Edia Momo, Kejuat Sassi. We'll be right back.

0: 14 minutes after 7, just on 7 on Dome 106.3 FM. Makacho said, they would do all that. Just come to our YouTube AA page on them. 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Nafi, Yintimi, Mwa, Mabi, Bianco, Kama, Kama, Kama, and Famao. A happy, happy, happy birthday, Sunko Anamdema, Dr. Evelyn Insiasari, CEO, Hazakes Ladies. Dr. Evelyn Insiasari, CEO, Hazakes Ladies. And I would happy, happy, happy birthday. I am very sure, sir.
1: Only problem.
0: But only guy.
1: Okay.
0: I have bomb. I have bomb. I have bomb. I have bomb. I have bomb. I have bomb. I have bomb. I have bomb. I have bomb. I have bomb. I have bomb. I have bomb. I have bomb. I have bomb. I have bomb. I have bomb. I have bomb. I have bomb. I have bomb. I have bomb. I have bomb. I have bomb. I have bomb. I have bomb. I have bomb. I have bomb. I have bomb. I have bomb. I have bomb. I have bomb. I have bomb. I have bomb. I have bomb. I have bomb. I have bomb. I have bomb. I have bomb. I have bomb. I have bomb. I have bomb. I have bomb. I have bomb. I have bomb. I have bomb. I have bomb. I have bomb. I have bomb. I have bomb. I have bomb. I have bomb. I have bomb. I have bomb. I have bomb. I have bomb. I have bomb. I have bomb. I have bomb. I have bomb. I

0: 17 after 7, Jason Samadum 106.3 FM. And then, Master Kuru Gusu Kasebi Man.
1: Of course, I mean, if he, tournament Basa Idia, I mean, this is how, oh, this is how it will be. I mean, it be Bonnie Sini, be Bonnie Sini, yeah, yeah. But the revelation, I buy 50,000 dollars,
0: okay.
1: Musisama Paka Kokasa Kochi Muse. The management committee for Moya Black Stars management committee, you know. One more edge $50,000 as appearance fee. Oh, World Cup.
0: Are there a problem, Mamana?
1: Kofubi, Bochi, say no. Management committee for 50,000.
0: What is the problem?
1: I don't know what people want to say.
0: No, but you don't want to channel Kanamu.
1: Don't want to channel.
0: And say, pay for transcassing. One more bunk or a chido.
1: Rule
0: recognized.
1: Of course.
0: It was the problem.
1: We are managing there.
0: Man
1: was 50 dollars on the door.
0: I come on.
1: Maybe 10.
0: Omunye 10. Next time when they are in that position, no more the 10. As much as 5.
1: Oh, but that's harsh.
0: But of course, but there's nothing to catch me. Why was he planning to do that?
1: Money is too a journey. And the risk involved.
0: Yeah, the gang base is the nationalism and patriotism.
1: It's a patriotism.
0: Peace. And then come players and go and you can see Julia.
1: Yes, maybe.
0: Yeah.
1: And the PHCA must say, I'm a pack of bra.
2: Yeah. Bonus. That the Oma may have any bonus. But what we had was half of what they had on the, what do you call it, appearance fee. Yeah, they had 100,000. We had 50,000 with the management. Now, 50,000. We, Obi Amin is careful whatever we do. We have to use, as a management member, you have to use those monies to, yourself football bumpy, my master bumpy.
3: Yes, sir.
2: Corrections, you have to pay. That's whatever football, no, they give half of it. It's good. Social, Omuma, media, you have to also give them something. What I say, it's part of it.
1: Moses Amapaka, a member of the Black Stars Management Committee, and our ordinary ceremony at to Eja. Inti, I don't think I'm gonna for me be to go money at the other, but I want some man. Inti, I'm saying now time under 20, no?
0: Yeah.
1: You're going to see the AFCON next year.
0: Ghana.
1: Yes. And it's like, we're going to say, lucky, because we're going to be people. But I don't say, we're not qualification, but any host nation, it's your Daniel. Now, Master said, Tim Nayahuo, Wafun, you know, the Bible AFCON.
0: Please.
1: I'm saying, you're going to be a different team. Sanoka.
4: Definitely, we will not present the same team during the Cup of Nations. Yeah, we augmented the squad in the course of the preparations. We know Ghana, we have a lot of good youth players. That's why I said we'll be reorganizing ourselves. Defense. For this tournament, we just had to maintain the local boys and, you know, use them to see what they can also offer. Yes, it's true. Some of them have demonstrated that if they get the chance, they can really, you know, prove what they got. So, me, I'm happy for some of the players. They did so well, you know. We never knew some of them would, you know, come up like they did in this tournament. So, we are happy with the team, but not too happy with the overall performance.
1: Right. And only some of Maxwell could not do the two, Jack.
0: Yeah, so Jack.
1: As some of the players did well.
0: Yeah, so Jack.
1: And so we beefy up the squad.
0: It's about results. It's not about where
1: you're
0: now called Black Stars. As some of the players didn't do well.
1: Oh.
0: Yeah. So it's about the results.
1: The whole Maxwell could not do the experience and not really match back or cry. We need to go. But can I first hold be master less than car or can honka can ya? The best and Black Queen is also resting a bit to finish hard in the group. Our last game of game will be against Mali.
0: Master Monsieur Amoyano, you show my co.
1: I show my co.
0: And as Mali for one day.
1: Mali for one day, my stubborn. Now I know I don't, but last time I don't wear it. I think it's a draw.
0: Okay.
1: It's a very hour, which we say. But can last, but who how this tournament in the Yako? Who's asking me open? Who's me a directed team Biao? It's that game against Mali and nobody.
0: All right.
5: It's a little bit tricky to say like that, that there can be advances for you, but of course it's more open AFCON this year than many people I think expected, so I think there will be very like close quarterfinals no matter what the position will be, if you finish first or second in the group, but to start with, we are not there yet. I still think that we have a good chance if we start to play like we did in the second against Mali, then I'm pretty sure that we're going to finish this group stage in a good way, and then we are already for the quarterfinal, and then we will see if we make it, who we're going to play against.
1: Where you came last and somebody took you. So Thursday at 8 p.m. and Ghana, your name Mali, at the APM so in our last group game, I received back on the Faco. So far, we a group room after two games. Ghana, it was 3 points. Now Cameroon, they lead with 6 points. Ghana tossed me in the three, Mali tossed me in the three, and a Kivedari, it was a group in the Mountain Patrol. The Ecoso, it was Black Wednesday, so, now ready, you can maybe Coso, and then so be Becoso, now, could you for us, I your mind?
0: Yeah. Coach Ofuriasa.
1: Oh, na yeah, boxers and black bombers, you know. Me can bombers. Brampo kuhemi ni yanka bombers. Yanka bombers. For second four. Yanka bombers. Bombers. Plumber. Ah, bomba. Yanka bob. Yanka bob. Yanka bob.
3: Bob.
1: Just a for second four. Yeah. Oh, let me there, be there. Oh my. It's a black bombers coach. Hey.
0: I see the answer.
1: Right. Yakubu yeah, when you must say well, Commonwealth Games. Yeah. Yeah, two medals. But okay, boxing for the bronze backo. But I some not coach Nick and my are you serious?
0: Wow, indeed.
6: Some of the when we talk about logistics, some of the kits that we are supposed to receive, we didn't receive it. Three of my boxers were using one canvas that belongs to one person, that belongs to one of the athletes, which we have to be putting pressure to share. Some of them too, they are less than brand. I tell you, is the measurement wasn't correct. Which even if you watch one of the video, where I have to instruct the boxer to fight, the pant is going down and the referee threatened to disqualify the boxer. I have no option. I'll go and look for. Plastic tape. You come and use it around the boxers with.
0: No plastic tape.
1: Yeah, I say ne shorts no. But the box some kind of trunk.
0: What kind of what kind of preparation we?
1: Hane raw run. It's either said we be it solid tape. Actually, challenge no.
0: What kind of preparation?
1: Not because I'm not the poor, but on this solid tape.
0: Who is in charge of this team?
1: So, but on one head coach. And chances has to be Wabahane. Can you Nepal Yaman boss and got any
0: way? I'm wedding Yankupon.
1: On a general secretary.
0: So what was the challenge?
1: Of as well. Oh, I mean, Sigasam, yeah, that is what they are complaining about. Say, I'm pressing can't shift, bridging Yan, and whole resource for any Yan. It was said to be an hour referee request or bear disqualifying.
0: Okay, and then the Meshumu.
1: Oh, Sumi, Sumi, Matias,
0: Meshumu.
1: May I not rex on a force?
0: Meshumu, Meshumu, the idea, you know.
1: So,
0: Mini Paboni.
1: Oh, no, Mint, you are saying. But you know, I don't want to come,
0: right?
1: Miss Mata, one man, assembly. Oh, Pecabana,
0: you mentioned that you bring them Nabana. It's a catcher of Napuka, and as you read with
1: the man.
0: No, I said, yeah, man.
1: Now, you better say, Rexona, Rexona for the Damasia, Damasia, sir. Okay, home patrol,
0: 72 hours.
1: I'm ready to go now.
0: 72 hours.
1: MTN, no, MTN, 30 years. We patrol, consoling to MTN, and MIH, and also, you know, I'm going to go. I like to learn the first time I can show. TV, look, so TV barrier, what they want to say is Nippon, and you know, I'm at a test of yes, TV, yes, I'm fine. Open, and my query is, I can go on there.
0: Fuck out.
1: And it's possible to go on by 10 and my ball, quickie, right?
0: Fuck out.
1: So, open, quickie pass.
0: Fuck out.
1: So, open, quickie.
0: Fuck out.
1: Fuck out.
0: All right.
1: Over to you,
0: I. All right.
1: And I'm meant to
0: watch it, right?

0: 27 minutes after 7. Joshua 7 on Dome 106.3 FM. I told you, very packed. And there's that big interview coming up with Yera Julius Nikwe, CEO, DVLA. They were saying, Ahimfu from Atroni. And of course, you know, the challenges in regards to illegal mining, Galamsey, and Tia Hong Komo, Ibidi, but one special conversation, Memphis Albert Missy, Abenapo Kriarinier, Ebe Woku, through and Anope. You miss out, you miss something big. Machabna?
1: Yeah, man, let's say.
0: You sure say Kung Fu?
1: Oh. Yes, I'm ready. Mama Viti, order of fight.
0: Menya chose kung fu.
1: Debbie. Me ana me wo hey. Na also ya hafo. Be me na pacho ofrin.
2: Me e fancy.
1: Oh, fancy.
0: Hafo echi.
1: Bibi abokoze.
0: Tubasi. Shop on echi. Onze no mo ayo hafo fo.
1: Eh boy. Ana, yo.
2: Me me sa sante mambo.
1: Hey. Oh no, what did say kwa u? Debbie man, no kana na mbeka tro no.
2: Kwa u fo na.
1: Kwa fo e ya sa enya sante mambo. Hey, it's a time of four chrome. I found to force four chrome. It's a time
0: of four chrome.
1: That's our
0: point. Yeah,
1: you're preoccupied. Yeah, now, Oman, you have a one come off.
0: Yeah,
1: Ninina, no, I won't say your business. Yeah, yes, small and medium enterprises. No, yeah, now it won my wash. I say, be a fear, I care, called Nimna, a knee. It's a word my what to the out. A moon to be in Pedia, a moon to be knee. 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
0: If you care to know, Adeshimantu has been in existence for a long
1: time. 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It is share SMS no e die na emma ninyine no ye hunu ntentem. 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
3: 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One of the things they will ask you, Adibo be beside and say bia for financials, bra. Bobo hire my memo no. Omut economics no crass, it be on well, waku school no. But it be an on fact, and to tone one but. And then one of the main challenges, and the Ampapa so kind, sika access to capital, Oboha, Ohien push kakra, Edia, Pedia, ne business, no, but Ebia, Unibi, oh, Obiso, so called Bobosia, Ebia, now, own personal called Bobosia, Oko Bank, so I say for Garanta, bra, and the brims will be able to be in a whole month. In the end, say, Obepe, or MTM merchant sim, Now we make sure say do payment fast so now discard to so now you pick here you bet to me say okay ababa wa we your money say ya obetumi tu ya no dey push the business.
0: Okay, so yin na na me ente ho as because of be ni pe ku any omodin komo no eji ya kam merchant sim na e dey na e patch me me sim ya me use MTN
1: no
0: master
1: no na say sim fofro bi
0: sim fofro
2: sim fofro eh MTN no no ma ye ne say say sebi wo ye wo run a restaurant and I say wo di dwadia na na wo hia e ye
0: so wo dwadini
2: bia na ah nkofor talk bi bi wo ho MTN for no beba ababa be register
0: wo
2: adi wo information ni na nti wo mu wo that you know information na no no na fans say wo twa de wo niska e wo ho ba wo ska wo
0: momosu
2: na wo de twia
0: okay
2: ah nti ye ho no ne e ye
0: no it be ko ya dance yes yes wo merchant e ye number no it be printi wo sika sem ku nkomu nyina wo so e de ma wana
2: yes yes ah wo bisa bi ti
0: okay okay okay twa nkomu
3: no na no no short code ye different so say ye ye normal one ye use na mo fane consumer sem no and ye star 170 cash and we star 171
0: okay
3: cash
0: okay
3: aha nti eno no ye de man fan say bi a obi opamade obi a oton eduane kakra obi a obotri saloon aha those kind of small to medium enterprises no and micro enterprises no omo na ye hwe omo e be say obo omo because that's all ko banka and make kind adding aha but ye yaba say e be say obo omo no mutu bi omo adwuma ni mu
1: okay okay
0: so the target no the person make table so dwadie the person make bojwa the target ni ye that group of people na one don pay attention to titu Sikasem records ni ye.
1: Yeah.
0: But offer yet the easy way out through the MTN Momo merchant line. And you did you
3: man? Yes.
0: And now what was me show be me uncle Baku or Pama de or a designer. The odd in aye nano the pen a dance yes yeah yes and pass the jume din or quite no printy and I'm saying it's me printy
1: mouse.
0: Yeah. So that's the target.
3: Yes.
0: Yeah. Okay.
1: Now every bay in Chichemu or Hon Mosse will be called Bobbessia, Edia Bepigenajum, will be so called Bobbessia to survive, say, Sika with me here is as a critical no me di juma and so soon ben as that's a near my win me wimuna, send me a jedinia, every ben I was saying, me jenny, Sika some financing, a wajumana mayeno.
2: Aha. 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
3: 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I am a catch on say make sure say at the end of the day, Obe pay baby now the cash no
1: line.
3: Oh yes, sir. Now you are creating something we call digital footprint. Ah, you picky, you the technology picky. Now you the access so need the cash. Okay, Jessica, we
1: now for
3: your business.
0: Okay, so if you've just joined us, I feel no other kind one. Adom 106.3 FM. 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
1: Okay.
2: And the anopa kura no say 5 a.m. fire anopa him.
4: Yeah.
1: Let's just say Samiki me wa merchant number na ehu yan posi me ba mo office on ma be bo be sian ah tutu me bo phone so said obebo MTN for be sian na say bibi star of phone
2: because yo information ni nyina yo wada
4: yo didi adanse say wo bu ye le private ma papa
2: before Ghana card bibi ya
4: yo ho
2: ewo ho
1: okay
4: ene mu nyina ye nyina ye
1: na e modu de utu me bo kese e
4: independent yes also say say dependent on
1: transaction
4: on transaction
2: oh yeah no na eno so mu epiga sabi which is why na watu
4: but this is very encouraging.
1: Yes,
4: I think the risk factors na be wo from kakra because ni gana kada ba
1: to be nyane
4: and they sure hold this near most
1: yeah
4: and it's so important.
3: This one good thing, one good thing that we no hone say usually no 30 day term loan.
4: Wow.
3: 30 day term
1: but
3: however you said sometimes no you will be different unforeseen circumstances maybe to me see ebi akofa dwa ba business in call ye ye ebi a bibie si ma want to mean push ye nya sika ne ye there some another extra 30 days
1: oh okay see no dia nka ye bosome na ye ji ya de no we dem to map 2 months
3: another 30 days 30 days there to 2 months aha se fetwa ho. Not for okay. Your business.
4: So, text message be Baba.
1: Wow.
4: May I say, with my boy, Nipan Perso, who say, or no, ni merchant line, but Oyen Juma, and no, it's a to say.
2: Aha, and no, dear, this is one MTN or co MTN for one name of Mokasa. Nowadays, in the Juma no home,
4: a cratania
2: that's telling in our call. And the MTN for night, begging a tomb. No mo jinu tuma na se waye wode sa sem card ni ye juma be posume miensa na je se
4: eno ano no
2: eno
4: so this conversation is targeted at merchant
1: e ka
2: odo
1: merchant eno o se ye ko pe merchant
4: sa se aban juma fo ne ba na e ba
1: so be pe merchant sim ni bi eti process no. Process not at the same say
4: and the MTN phone be my simple amount. It do call as me adwa me din
1: here.
4: If I say me free the normal SIM a merchant.
3: Yeah,
4: because say you qualify for such say an episode
1: of the then me qualify for bro so. Then I want one time me ba.
3: Was all qualify. It say you say you qualify but then star 171 hash.
1: Star 171 hash. E wo phone so.
3: E wo phone so. No option 4 financial services.
1: It will be no what merchant now did the juma that need me give this here.
3: Yeah,
1: that's
3: it clear.
1: It took all my back up to more.
3: Yeah, to call out to financial services, which you said 3 loans.
1: Okay,
3: and the first product, yeah, the first in that merchant space. I am Mabosia.
4: It went to question with your car. Additional savings and loans, it more depart.
1: And I look the DFS, a more job on this as you say, and I'm seeing a tech. Yeah, what is seminal? Any man, a man, you can say the more the any idea or sit 2 months. Okay, 1 month. Obi or Bobby Sia or phone to be in himself or no. Yeah, my robo summit. But you would want to say, yeah, my extra 30 days, a 1 month, they are coming. Would it be
4: to you? What I want to suggest to teach you, yeah, patronizing this wonderful opening, and you say, Edibiada, risk factors na omoteki
1: yeah
4: oni wo gidi bi so mo bebo Ghana for do na mo nyuma modimi atre ama mo fa nipa ama mo nipa do so nya mo faso nobody because terms and conditions are applicable in this
3: yes.
4: situation
3: yes.
4: Mm-hmm. But oti ansa mo call be so so no else when your conduct had be misbehave nobody should take advantage and abuse that privilege na e dey be ma Ghana for genuine Ghanaian guys and the ladies omo ye adwuma kama kama no Mr. Party True, Nipa do Dona Kokwasu, a merchant the same year, no more day from Wadiko. If you are Kwanya, maybe be a money paper, the money for so a bro, a drinking chance. Ubi anyways, or they, if you've got a new beer, quite a
1: baby.
4: Ebi and Mon, come up, you'll
1: be a money be chat.
2: Oh, and no, yeah, Bibiano, a Wagana card. Eti. Oh, you know, any baby say wallet, you know, why now, why you know, I'm
4: going to call baby.
2: Baby, you know, Ghana card, you know,
4: yeah.
2: In the term, Biano. Uber Connor, yeah, Ghana, can be also
4: Nipao, yeah, yeah.
2: A genia, Meso, Memeka, Chaton, and say, yeah, a coin, ye be. And one say, Winnie Merchant, a, you know, Cardinal, same Cardinal, an MTN for Uncle Cassa. Now for papers in Yako, Omo register with the art, let's say, what them do. And one,
3: and I'm Mr. Jamaica Chaton, say, or moon transacting more similar, moon fund G payments, moon fund Tia, moon fund Tia Munyama, moon transacting. The more you transact, the more you are creating digital footprint. Even to me, I pick it at your mouse, Kakes,
1: yes,
3: to the moon transacting as much as possible to be able to build your statement.
1: Okay,
4: the GMS here.
1: Ah, yeah, the Masipa, managing director, Adishiman Savings and News. If you have me, who dance me, who me, who you power, and I'm saying, I'm not going to say inside the Yaban to one year, Pepe, and this day, but and you are Radio MM, what has saying, Sansona Echo, Asa, and your growth and portfolio, or no, your head growth and portfolio, and will look DFS, and I am new Mudim Komo, until where the good news now back. The Akan said, Beko, the merchants, and the most are more merchants than the day. Mudia Mono, Mudia,
4: yeah,
1: we appreciate it. All right.

0: 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At Truly Traditional Council. At the Krata Tintin Team. Yeah, but the other hand. Now, yeah. We need the SCB. You didn't come out in Dindin. If I'm on to be a former good year. You two are. You two know on the council. A cost to a Wahonum. Any? Atroni Traditional Council, the Krata Kesia Abatua. Want to say Atroni Traditional Authority and the people of Atroni reject Bono Rexek's response to the destruction of the Atroni Amon River. Hunkomo Abeda. Now, okay, can't Boneka, wana abe dana nama bete ni mdi, ebe mama bado to fana omona nti se, wande atu ega diamae, but making kai kaka diamae ose, the Atroni Traditional Authority and the people of Atroni have noted with deep disappointment the press statement issued by the Bono Regional Security Council (RECSEC) following its visit to the illegal mining site responsible for the destruction of the Atroni Amoma River and surrounding farmland at Jinejine, a farming community at Atroni. We wish to state that we reject the conclusions and directives contained in the statement as they fail to address the urgent environmental crisis confronting our community. During RECSEC's visit, members of the council witnessed at first hand the extensive destruction caused by the ongoing illegal mining activities. They saw the heavily polluted Atroni Amoma River, destroyed farmlands, a degraded environment, and the devastating impact these activities continue to have on the livelihoods and health of our people. Despite this, instead of ordering an immediate halt to illegal mining operations, RECSEC has given the operators time to produce licenses and other documents while they continue to pollute our only source of drinking water. The people of Atroni find this decision completely unacceptable. We also find RECSEC's position on the documentation contradictory. During the first visit by the chiefs to the Bono Regional Minister to report these illegal mine activities, the minister emphatically stated that if mining operations were legitimate, their documents would have been on his desk. He further indicated that since he had no knowledge of the operations, they were illegal. If that was the position of the regional minister, why is RECSEC now requesting the same operators to submit documents? If these operations are lawful or were lawful, those documents should already have been available to the relevant authorities. We therefore reject this contradictory approach. And this is coming from Atroni Traditional Council and is signed Nairi Pubiri David, Acting Regional Coordinating Director for Regional Minister. Where the Krata Regional... Oh, okay, where Regional Minister Krata. Okay, fine. Mishra Mudiemu Krata. Sorry. Nanaya Ampofo, Secretary to Atroni Traditional Authority, Atroni Bono Region, Anna Mpeyo Fabetinasi. Over to you, Aminia.
1: Now, Oman Sanko Monana, you want an acrampa hega newa, or you encosor hene watruni is to land, and a busuapeny omana samwa, or no see a busuapeny watruni is to the nananum, with the boy Mwase, Mama Kwaba. 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
2: Okay, Yerawasi. I will take this opportunity. 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I'm say galam say ya di ebia. I'm say a hard bini bebre. Especially say a starting na umpunu na uswa anwa na amfa problems via anyede amba. Very beginning nu nyano. Atru ne hine ko regional minister ho. Echo alerting and say, this is what is happening. Nana da Roma, on try say, obekom na wama security agencies, akushe, na diyo say, ye ye no, ya ye. Na, insyo ke si entisa, esevo the entire town and the community no. Siya she, shahayna eseya, ebe hajene. And then the only source of drinking water. And then na yukuya fo yuzu, ye farmers e yuzu. Em say, ya kumwa kumwa kumwa.

0: Nipani Langards.
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2: And omu nye police
1: for. Omu nye police
2: 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Omu nye soldier
1: 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Omu nye soldier for.
2: Sebi anomu ye naimo so for ya.
1: 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Omba nye recognize all of them.
0: Okay, but so. But we no, no mu di minister chi. And anomu assassin so mu de wey.
3: Mami mrahano. Ko. Me pacho. 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Ah, assassin so di ye. Eh, kamia ye se. Bene brano. Enyina omu te honu moa. 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Eye, garamsi no. Site honu. Now, before say I be drew hold on police belly, gasa ewo. I must share police uniform. Policeman be 10.
0: Amoho.
3: Yes. And sana, wakwa could drew baby as I got for now. Omo just have been city, and
0: Omo to sana mono,
3: catch lay and say, you're so a bear man on cross, say, I see.
0: Na, a police for no Montemuana.
3: Police for no Montemuaga, and I say, yes, you are Connors, so no. That regional minister also could have police for best 6 and 8. And soldiers also so 6. As so no, you do Honomono, soldier can or Connor, Omana Emula inside.
1: Mm. Oh, yes. Tells you the magnitude.
3: It is a minister Bano Bayer. Sir,
0: Soldier can and Yakuena.
1: Oh, no,
2: they are not ministers of council. Oh, my mom is
3: an anonymity. And you say, I'm so old. In Chanton, 2 minutes, minister. So, as I said, the aircross one idea.
1: That was not the first time. Mesa can view. There was a time a BNI came to engage us. Obo ba ahimfie, and then nananomo betunasi. Could you believe so? Omu free nananomo ahimfie koye, you know? They went to the side. Langas ama BNI, a whole national security in Rasai, just to investigate what was going
0: on. Now, what is it, Mano?
1: Up to now, regional minister enter me and my country and say, Osime si ana obinting, and he decided to mawi, awa atru ni stu.
0: Aya atru ni adishana.
1: A honey a problem, a honey how. As a regional minister there, you are the head of RISEC. I didn't know my quine must such illegal activities. Create your water main water body no Amama Abuna River no polluted. As a river wake up botanum. So you can imagine the magnitude of this problem. Ah, why are you trying? Ah, me no kasey, ye gusu e kasey. Ya confirm no. Ejume koso, etututuo, warning shots. They are scaring the people. Some of them have run away. Assemblyman in that area, Wojani, Dikro in that area, Wojani. Why should that happen?
0: Atroni. Are you sure?
1: I'm telling you this. I'm in koso hini. Me sebi me metna. Radio so and Kandia Minim. It's very heartening. It's not acceptable. Sub Yota Fresh, your 20th century, your up to 21st century. Adena, your Makwaima such things are happening. A brave war with the minister.
2: It's an Osha, a human abroad regional minister, no swana.
1: And then you ask for help. A simple basic governance. Yes. Yes. You ask for help. Sani ya nanano mube tu ino atronye hini etutu ni mpaguwa mube tina office for 2 occasions. E katro senana. So wwe msosa adi wwe anuwa problem wwe ene beba.
0: Ba mikra mkata ya kase nano da 27 July. Oni mwye ishi mudi ebi. Itani ishi mudi ene baso.
3: Me pacha ude ebi. Oni obaye.
0: Accordingly, nanano are hereby respectfully informed that about the emergency visit, which is scheduled to take place tomorrow, Monday, 27 July, at 2026 at 11 a.m. prompt. Oh, bye.
2: Meeting Amazon.
3: Me facho.
2: And I will plan a visit.
1: I will say visit.
2: Yeah.
1: It was not a cordial meeting. Eddie, in Shishay,
3: my Mimi says, oh, bye.
0: Have you, Nana, Okra, Tanaka, you're tuned south from RCC conference room. Sunyani, what's your umbrella? I'm tuned south from Samumbra. Katana, like I was.
1: Yeah, you call meeting. Yeah, to life. Yeah.
0: Na mwanko, ndi diana manijina suwa chua krata ati
1: njini baena. 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That is what happens. 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
0: Atronye na Alex Bwamfina, na.
1: Yes,
3: Bacho, hoa.
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1: regional minister
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1: yeah.
0: that day mm-hmm. that day no ni ye wa let's go afie enti a let's go ampo ne frɛ no ya o ka chire no se o ko June 4th
1: regional minister
0: and now ye na o ka se o ba o ba e bra e be ye press conference a e ma ye din su no di aye etu dwa no ya o ba no Obano, Oba, and Amani Boom says, or near Alice Buan Eba. Now be been to a catch, no question, say Oba and our coy, and that day another boy, a man, yes, eh? Or name the committee, Beba, Amaya Dincomo, a word to near him fee. Now, if you want to know, I caught sight of him. And unty, now, Obano can say Alice Buacan, and be been to you and to me, and to a few coy now, no question, say Alice Buabao. It's a Maya G to Miss Ampadi or Cano. Sisi ni na yetu wana mo adiachi ya ye baba kono ene yuhu se ye maha
1: yes maha
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1: na onono and your mom said, man, on the moment they could never be a friend, and I'm saying, I'm missing.
2: The reason what is excuse or my and say, in fact, a moment or unexpected issue be or break home are a sophomore no a friend in tea or honomuna or ya late in now money other maha any other officers no by say or mumble free or any. Of course, and the pray any among some of course, in Tina Nanumu refuse you or say, or monko.
1: This Bruno. Regional minister, oh, you're very
3: na o man adu ye se na wonya we se bibisa e koso ya semka na nanu maba ona se ya dia beto anim ama wankasa de ntinu you ya ade no mutu me stop it galam
1: saying I'm saying that you know this is a regional minister o ti wona amanyo se me huni mfaso onko ano ye oho that's number 1
3: e to
1: su bien ya kuna kuna kuna kuna and our ex president mahama na na do bre ya kan yo ese wo pam no it's because unim a bit ref your mumu. Nanda na me catch you say Mampeny could not show the men's foolish people on command of the assemblies of God. Sango maso we because oh yeah yen yakua. Osum ye yo. Nye yen ye sumo. So if you have a regional minister like this, now the year region anima, how do you expect the region to progress and develop?
0: That's right.
1: How do you expect it? Na nkabeka se bia nananom krasa bia de omokei menni ho achie de ba nananom nya hanam pese menni mudi nkomo na fa buo kakra na ni die kra mo countless occasion now you release you put out a release
3: mm-hmm.
1: release now there banyina so ya tro ana wodi so who are you deceiving that is the challenge
3: mm-hmm.
1: you are not ready to speak but you are ready say only MP before din tawantawa dia ana wo
3: ana
1: ana wo ye koko ana wo na wo ye say irrelevant conversations nyoma hu ni mfaso but I'll ask the president and nyoma we nyina na egu man no apart from adaji a or say e wo bu no honom no any mpuntu on fa mane mpapa mu a opese e babu no honom the president will take a decision on ministers of it like a sort
0: yeah
1: mm-hmm. it's unfortunate
0: yeah me ne oya adwene pa
1: very unfortunate
0: me ne oya adwene pa because
3: e na madwuma na ye ne dem roso
1: question
3: say o mampani akase
1: question is that if you are not complicit
3: eh dey say na wetu minto ensi are not today
1: say unnim ni pa eye say unfo asa na monto no so a why has it been difficult now minister kwa unya access to sabia wa
0: yeah.
1: ono na nanebe no unya access to sabia
3: minister kwa everyone my
0: and that is exactly what happened for
1: me what do you mean
0: that is exactly
1: what do you mean
0: e galam say a whole rex the boss of the rest,
3: chairman of the
0: chairman
3: rest
0: of the coordinating security coordinating council.
3: Yeah.
0: Yes, sue every Nanga. They sue. Send Sinananti. How can this happen?
3: I don't
0: even refuse it. Say on no the so basic form Ananti the enye ye emo to come. As a matter of fact, where you do no threatening upon threatening. Who will you make vote you? May you say me no Vietnam minister and now say
3: and I'm okay. Can't stand them no.
0: If I mean I'm so in some ma yeah.
1: Can you imagine?
0: On you couldn't alter. I said a word to these people. Say, oh no! Stop it! This is.
3: And yet, be a powerful power man.
0: How
3: powerful.
0: Can this be?
1: Can you imagine?
0: Master, you see, you can see, and this is. This is. Mr. Man, penny so umbre mami. Ma on suma bio. Or she go there. Umbre me head here. Question. Onu ani puno minister or sunyani East Coast
2: constituency, say 80% of the river bodies no na essay.
3: No, 80%.
2: I'm telling you this. Share Amama is a very big river. A kobotanum. Na se Amama akolitu yes from Brekum. Asaya from Brekum. I'm present bisa regional minister something. Se biota freche Amama Abna River. Se a river be that will fear an amen sing. A true echo doma, Kobe and Sheha, Naninia be an animal, maybe an honey sister be a sebi, Eddie be a poultry farming, and on Kobe and Sheway, I deplorable. Ah, just a best say complete. Yen yen to me, obian to me, no, obian to me, Fanya.
3: Tell him, said um to Yache.
2: Bare 4 months in your master.
3: Yes, almost as the point I say, Mr. Norman.
2: All the machines in Begu, Power Office, in Becacho say, this is what was going to go on. It's bra. Oma national security in the echo here in Kusiaga.
3: Mokwa omo to be mamon kata say minerals commission my and kata and I say
0: as minister say democracy only paper be a obi dia to watch say
3: minister say omo mu ye su galam say no omo ni
2: to be a board office or see oni omo kata. So how can you allow somebody who is doing such an illegal thing say such a great river
3: na say release omo de buy na no mo so munyi to munyi okay kai mu a omo kan wo fa ba ko se obi a otu fo ma gudi ho no mu nyina nyai na obi afa ne nkrata emra emekyre e wo regional minister coordinating council ho no na fo mu hu akwan
2: e afrakadam o ye free ho no ye free the Galamsey site any 1 hour then the machine started running
3: eh
2: be sin na me no kasai and run adu information I mean nya from there
0: e ye juma
2: land gas the guns are running scaring the people in fact so disheartening. I say, my penny didn't need better the air cost to a Bruno region.
3: Oh, that's a move.
1: Well, if you've just joined us, we are too near this year, and that's a UTA. UTNK, baby, UTNK, baby, you can call in and suggest to Nananum Domoye, if you are the Umbeko Lance Minister, say, oh, na, onako kaumasem, omakosema che Lance Minister. Then we'll take it from there. Because once I see 9 months for Kraba, Omba, in fear, and you'll be thinking about, but we are truly this year, we are Bununi this year.
3: 0302-216-561-0302-216-562. So Chigalam say dear. Now be our young man penny appointing so was so Chigalam say. It is a what is Galam say, Ekosu Bebia. I was so dear more dim Roswa, Ekosisa Galam said, and no son said, Mantam Ninano, yet the Mantam Nasa won, sir. Yet the 2 million mount, yet the Mantam Nimun in Abam Bob Mount say, Bomuni Pabo Munsa, Sinebo Mun, Swanny Bibia Hobine, it's as a man penny so so Galam say so. And again, a beba say, Onipa bit me better than us, so, ending crata. Now, ye galam say, ya bo wa mani, ya wo diya wasu unim onya wempwa. 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
2: Yeah.
3: Nana media about meta nana no mas is I say a cross over baby baby and so I him for nya kukudru because of my casano or who
2: ya
3: Jobunya kukudrunka say. It's a one ya baby and an animal crumpo tell what you say. Dear cross we are so yempe. It's a woman shouldn't move to us here.
1: Okay, so in the next 5 minutes we are wrapping up our conversation. 0302-216-561-0302-216-562 on this matter of Enyoma Ekoswa Enya Papa. Join in the conversation. Now in the next 5 minutes, Yajana Nanum Kwain. But Ebama Matua Soko, Lands Ministry, now for Mini Minister.

0: right. 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Good morning, Apom Tisay.
1: Hello.
0: Good morning, Apom Tisay.
1: Yeah, me ado me ho ya pa. Ye frem me Apia Buachi.
0: Apia Buachi ka se free. O ka se free.
1: Me ka se free. 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
0: Get you.
1: Me shiri e bono. Wenchi. Na ya dana na mo ase papa pa. O wa na mo o mo tu. Na when she the same thing and I also now how dear or he no a bra radio stations are hooked by what royal family more a car number of cafe yente number of cafe yente and so what he no and come here or bab on tia or say ye be shiemu na what be what we saw a man for agony say ye panasa yente I said yes you shame now what he no one can get me a worker home na near Kosoro. NDC one a buyer, you know, and now a statue, you can say statue on Wenchi, and now Namamu Kwavi, you know, and a pro try. NDC two time by you, I started the name, oh, Wenchi, and you're my question, and yet, if you didn't know what the bar, NDC are buying Baswa, our Bunho area hollow.
2: Na over nema air kosua and ye nyai. 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
0: Ye das ipi. 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
3: 0302216565.
0: Right, yeah, that's it. For that wonderful edge out in my president's also, sorry. Good morning, Apom Tisay. Hello, good morning, Apom Tisay. Good morning, Apom Tisay.
4: Hello, good morning.
0: Yes, sir.
4: From Ibrahim, the case is a bunker for a gym.
0: Ibrahim, it's you.
4: Yo, jana wana kiji mapaa wali ya wadrubo gana. Kisi, John Dramani Mahama, wale try be, kalamse mu, ubutum, wa fight. Kisi, ejima no yete, nipoko, utum yede ejima no. Odi ye nimala, ya buwa abano. Because, kalamse mu, onye one place na wali ye. Sino onye, ahifunu, one of 1 year, then one mass afternoon. You miss a hint for the day. In a phenomenon, my dear, that's in work or see you. Would miss an idea, human order here. And so, what that's happening, what I'm ana. She would miss a lesson for Crocodile here, that I'm so she done what that's happening, what the man. And that is in a phenomenon, who will start this okay, different in that. I've been telling one question. What our question will be said, the reason why I can advise a good way practice, necessary a galamsey. But imagine I will miss her. I don't know what crap. Now, when are you for sure that that's why you're what you I was one master, never president, no, or that's a woman who are no. It's okay, different, okay, it's not different now. Who want to walk through this? I want to walk question. So you're in the guy, man, in Oliya. What don't want to wear what cut you up, but the Madden or Locodo? You miss the dying for wear the Madden. You're about to trust that.
2: Yemwa,
3: And yes, I'm a man, dear, Sabby. What the issue ya in ye? A free blacoon at the Babes in the Tremor caucus in touch also.
5: To Tano.
3: And yard your more motive wanted you be able to meet the man of Ivy into a mofa. You can't say I want no banner.
6: Yeah, 4 gallons.
3: 4 gallons, no, not only a boon, you know, a boon. Hey, you
6: know, no, but to me, a boon, you say,
5: no, me, I'm a suggest to say right now, no. Me pese president na bam na strategically be bia omu hiansu no omu starting to nsuo ma o yes borehole yes sir within a matter of months no and some bebre ebesi kwahwe villages yi omu fuo omu bi bia adodob de ebensuo nsuo is the only source omu de yejuma na kwabremu akohye edim fidie akwakohye bebi a infidie no a aban ma no kwan so ama no kwan regional minister
6: osu onya we
5: ese nsuo
6: no bia
5: Aban ama obentia no simesi kwan se onbetu egudie of course egudie de ya mind ya ba asase no ewo wura you engage the community you engage the chiefs ni na bibisa ensi nti ade no se basa
0: all right yeah that's it. Lance minister ama Kofi Boy chair na pay
6: yeah
0: ngwenya hoho nti no bomodia na onyo muni kita ho na bibia ko kama
6: fo german pay foi na na krampa hega na yenkoso hene ewa troni sulan na abusepanyi omono asamoa and so I watch this to learn an anum with your money and your law and court but say yes a moose when you must ask a masoreka who has seven an animal case
0: they
6: don't must say it's as yeah can be a woman to you yes I don't want to touch it and would you go to no far and I'm says
0: one of
6: you when it's a one way when you someone please say maybe someone yeah and yeah my idea pa na na mungi na yes the movie yeah can you say yeah you go so good I'm saying why yeah because I bring
0: all right
6: so man Yamekamu hona na, yada masapa.

0: All right, 19 minutes after 8. Just as Mr. Nyoma is still behind the scenes, pal. That the guy calls you here. Who is senior? They call you a chino.
1: Behind the scenes.
0: Come on, Abila Samoa. Yeah, ciao. Abila Samoa, baby. Yeah. I mean, now who you?
1: Yeah, me adromo man.
0: Okay, so me who say nipper free a year, bro, how fast I share the messages with
1: me. Okay,
0: Eba. Inti, Eba Jibrini, the sound come on.
1: Matias, yeah. But regional minister, your man, I was say, yeah, you know, you tune so, sir.
0: Yeah, yeah.
1: I want to bring tonight now, mama, and penny sense, see from, sir. Oh, man, what I say? I say, oh, man, penny, you man, or the man, you know,
0: yeah. Okay, so,
1: I'm on your friend saying, regional minister.
0: Yeah, me and him, the crew, me.
1: Matias, Eba, so. Eba, so, no man, who say? Nipa bia yes fan sa chenka fo
0: yes
1: to de bia so bi so waka work and pay
0: work
1: to to make kwaje near the sikana to
0: work and pay so won say me bibiru
1: near the sikana to so na the woman say ebi mu say o makwaje ka na wode ye adwuma no otua ka so otua wie na na ka ru aso o masan pege mu wato bo nim
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2: me wa che so
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2: me ko je no 20
1: pacha ka so go mic ni 2022. That's a 4 years money.
2: Pachai, 4 years money. And you invite say one more cast, one more cast, I want the leasing. It's why we are interested. We are bra. Into your coy, no so no cray. One more cast in mine. One more year orientation. A church and yeah, I say yeah. Sika, I say you tear. Pure that you be we. Ena. If you are call one boardroom, cocoa church, say, yeah, Ubape, nebe ye ijuma wasu. Yes, you at. Inti every choir says, can you now 147,000 plus?
1: Just about 1.4 billion.
2: Yes,
1: 7,000.
2: Every Gucci. Satana, CFU for no yena. Satana cano, it was around 65,000 or so. And on the mind, sir. Yeah, if I say, okay, and mema. 4 years, Yamiadum, he beat me. Aye, in the goose, aye, yeah, yeah, 1 year, pe. And on car say, we. Dollar rate in a costro. Inti, one by two. Instead of 147. One more, you know, 176,000 plus.
1: You said, only 4 years, none of it, you and I, baby.
2: Only 4 years,
1: now. This is the kind of the banana, if you ever come. Oh, okay.
2: And they say, now there are some agreement. Statement I'm not mine, so much I say, much on say, your loan statement. Now, meaning be a loan now, because I'm a dollar with because I'm a say, yes, I'm repeating, increasing, ten, no, say, every month you'll be here. Me who be that. And I also know, so no, see, canoe, and you're free now, more, a day, my, ya baby, jidada. Into Afia then, okay, and uncle that, me meet ya, bro. Sa 147 the mama ni na 160 thousand plus
1: okay inti the oh inti
2: 160,986.80
1: okay and I want musical one musical one two two musical I could
2: do 176,870 repair fund and so on sika ya no more a DCC and no meteor asset and meteor 16,492 and a balance a cow wa a warm warrior and there must say 11,909
1: balance of 4,500
2: and no one bet if we know na ka say
1: just 11,000
2: fine and I'm a call ko ka say no musima to sikani mu a me calculate you know most starting to moon 50 initial stages in kai it year 1 year na so betuma so be starting 50
1: to 1 year no e dey accord the next 3 years
2: but who starting 50 zero tell me be je kanu
1: eh
2: ena mako ho akache nsa mumma mi statement na senye na mi hu senye be ya mi tia mi clear when you off ukwa odise mini office weze sisi ametie oma loki ka na ofi mi ko ho intimidium kra ko kutiba bi 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start fi hin wo mo say calculations wo mo eh wrong and say ah into mo ni accountant bi wo a at least obet mi explain in yema into details a chere mama tell because sika wo mo ka no enye correct
1: it is some say o di o mo ka sin
2: 11,000 enra ya enra my friend Friday no ena ka sen ka me ko ko go sia no ena my friend ka chance mi pese mi hu no wo mo so wan ba office ena mo let me say, woman, I chairman, the woman lucky mechanic. It is amazing because yeah, I agree with police station. I say it should not be the car should not be locked until I've cleared everything. You know, we agree. It is a one bedroom Friday. At least we catch us a one bedroom Friday. Na Monday, no. When we say so, whatever Monday. Monday, I know I'm afraid, and I'm sending a message. Woman lucky mechanic. I say agreement. You know, you are overriding the agreement. And I say okay. This kind of into me beside say okay. Repair funds, no. In maybe I'm a tutor, no. Most of my tutor, me just say matos and you, until which my breakdown, Mariana. I say no. Yeah, I'm say okay. As some of the kind, it's near your conference call. And now one more year win. After me tea, and now it's like one more thing come over. And I'm say minimum kasa. After my tutor, one more thing come mumbu kasa ne kasa. I say after this kind of one, now they say maintenance, no maintenance. I'm say okay, me de basi.
1: Na nti odi enka woni o ma wi adwuma ye aka se to no to you no se sika hin na wo se o de ma wo
2: sika e se me just say even woman to mu crap wa woman to mu that's how we calculations ne right sika me de ma o be say 900 cedis na even in reality say corner about at sa 147 na nka me tie wey dara say
1: se me na say na the same to mu aba nti to mu no ne de ka same say say to o te de tete to hwan ke de be sie sika no ne bibia no efri mu sika hin na wo wa kuma mu no wo ne say akai wo say wo de ma na wo kit o faka
2: no eno na eno me ko say wo mu chichi mi
1: ne calculation no ne hu no ba bia wudi na
2: baby amigina na me please carry him brown no mo say after there e work on I say me chair na no see no me
1: it said the what suit you and it say hin no
2: 11,909 there benye 11,009 there is a figure.
1: Oh, okay.
2: There's a figure.
1: It's a Kananka San Hua.
2: It's around
1: 11,600. It's a more general San Yaka Seca, they say they are the idea. It is a 11,000 who to your account and just what to your canoe, Abro 160,000.
2: My bro can meet you Abro 160,000.
1: Now, agreement are more coin.
2: And then I almost say, I feel workers, you know, they are stressed up into every day. You have 15 cities and canoe. I'm saying, mo se ye nye mo ejuma e fo se mo workers are stressed up and no e fire ho ben but it's not easy to be using this guy to be on the road o mo be at times say guys need be parking and ajo obi o wa da kra no drive because of so making sure say e wetumi e break
1: see mo tia na weekly na daily na say Monday
2: e daily
1: it dey be mo tia saying
2: e dey ba me mi tia no weekly, if you turn weekly, we turn weekly. Fine. Week, you know, 1,850 plus Uber charges. Uber near running on the charges. It's likely to be a 1,000, be a 1,500. So
1: every week.
2: Every week. We need promotions. So you can even go below. But Uber more promotions. Not to mean cover. There are some people who are not actually because I know what we need bonus for Uber. So. It's no not clear who balances now on. But say it was to me consistently. And to me a maintenance our way now. You break down. It's at times we catch ourselves. No, we are working hand in hand with you. Listen to us.
1: Hey, won't go on more than I say driver
2: for there are other guys on there, you know, so be any we always explain. I know how to establish a business. I know how it is and everything. To run down a business is not easy. But if you are really taking advantage of me, not explaining, it's about communication. Explain it to me. other day me call yeah, you got a home friend, woman, how woman, oh, first woman from no Casa, anyhow, and Casa say, ah, say, yeah, you are, woman, you
1: hope.
2: Yes, then come with you, my banner, go beyond ya. And can you don't have we
1: say, so my Oma Loki can now to infine
2: you, my Loki can I mean to infine you,
1: auntie. You are going to be to my woman, Diana.
2: Oh, yes.
1: You must
2: move Ghana. Move Ghana.
1: And drivers are more age man, more dorsal.
2: Oh, yeah, dorsal. Currently, one so more about 120.
1: It is a sana story. Next year, Diana will be a warsa. A quino salt, so Ben, who said, we are Bejo Cano. When we are Babby, see us some Korea, a bravo brasso.
2: Yeah, usual contract and a contract and see a coin, me in particular, meaning for other people. Man, woman, my man, kind. You go police station, there was something strange.
1: Because Nanka Babs says, sir, rate no more than mamma, or say, exchange rate is in Biaba, near Dibia Kahono. Agreement, I'm okay, now you fixed rate, said, yeah, the mamma, 3 years ago, and one, I'm over to ya for 4 years, Nina. And I said, maybe, and Sakaya Bebano, and also very fair to sit down with you.
2: You be sound consistently. Say, are you going to increase this fare, this amount? Once you know, you can do your secret survey, you can do your search and everything. Me running big business now. I know how what it takes to bring up a business. But me kind of crash off. You be someone say no, they are not going to increase it.
1: And I feel more increasing.
2: More explaining. Check your police station. Calculations from you know is very wrong. Want to any business, so you don't have any accountant to come and sit down here and explain things.
1: Yes. It's but at the end, as I say, we share at the end.
2: Oh, me share says government, you know, very regularizing in Myanmar, senior to be baha no baba establish business. Won't take it as for granted.
1: Omo ya hoho ana.
2: Foreign company. Now, omo bamba run.
1: Foreign company as in omo ya white and as omo ya blacks. Omo free him.
2: Nigeria.
1: It's a Nigeria for business.
2: Nigeria for business.
1: Oh, you Nigerian. Okay.
2: So I want to take advantage of the people here because minister or may be a okwa. Oh, you go according to their way.
1: Almost the same. Almost the same.
2: Unkasa unyusu umra eno sisi enfan ye bibi. Then find in take advantage of the people now crophoning tintim say oh a young man will be no over by say it's a be sub your pleasure so monk can in some I say it's a be on can we person make a reduce so you understand? Because but people say things. But saying can regulations be or guide you a guided company be over by you see ya. Because man over no yen ye juma ama wenyeska. I'm with me was him.
1: Yeah.
2: Now say Ubana so take advantage of us. Now it's like yeah, now say you Obi on our own ra. No be about you soon take it.
1: Matiasi. Mate Nathaniel, Mamena say na ye bekoswa na ye dimunko won be any bin so ye kaino driver ni bin so ma or same situation mu and also so no me gidi see a koye nimo no ye baby yet to nafe yashe sa driver for concern no
3: na
1: ye dimunko
3: won yami aduma umbra aloya phobia express interest. Umbe part of the conversation by some contract and even though yeah contract is with they are lawyer for extremely much almost almost a person me apart because it might not be entirely correct the submissions no
1: so say
3: it's very important so we use as with you
1: yeah
3: call any me say yes see you say maintain me what you say baby now one be a cross bishop baby now one maso so that say koba said the whole canon sanity address then there's
1: na contracts no mo dem who kan ni nyina
2: madam. When we are called board, no more explain the VH and almost here to say, no, to him better when you know,
1: the
2: part. Part actually, so and I'll say, oh, can I say, oh, you pay this, you pay this. And I say, can you please sign here for me?
1: Now, sign here, and I'll sign. And I don't know what Mr. Christian.
3: No, I'm a lawyer.
2: I didn't know, say,
3: Okay, it's in a mead mafiada. There will be a lawyer in the house. Yeah, the copy a mano. Now, so Gibrena Bra. No, so
1: we are driving in so now, or same situation now between so.
3: No, so
1: Afahanya mead me feeder and opa. Also, Brana, a anxious driver for concert. Because what can put a man easy?
3: Yeah.
1: Now, what you are, when you swear them, maybe I may beg them one yamaka.
3: Yeah.
1: And you are quite my human and also so no.
3: Okay.
1: Yet in Chimon sent to Nathaniel. Yeah, that's a soul by it. Yeah, but cost where the monk of
2: why. Yeah, boy, man, you are. You might be able to.
3: I'm
2: going to a hell of a stress.
1: I'm going
2: to say,
3: you're not going to be able to do it. You're not
2: going to
3: be able to it's very important yes. In the yeah you my wife. Okay. Osho Bena, 34 minutes after 8. Justin Seminar Dome 106.3 FM now so I would tell. Yeah, I said DVLE, chief executive. What's nothing? You be didn't come DVLE in Sema Hodua EPFD VLB. But latest from course your partner for life. 60 years and still counting. 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Namasa Kyle also say friend numbers with 0302 0320 29365 and 0302 231155. 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I mean, I saw the chief executive.
1: Minimum no pa.
3: Interview that.
1: I think they be on phone, but one on one they share.
3: And they only be interview.
1: Oh, man, so.
3: The donor friend, Lugas.
1: Lugas, yeah.
3: Then Penny say, oh, your chief executive wants a Lugas, no.
1: It's our own.
3: Debbie.
1: Enoa. Are you? Sunday. Once a Lugas, always a Lugas.
3: Always a Lugas.
1: Yeah.
3: Now, the person say, why focus on a Juma or you know, and a lot of innovations in a Ibe Braba? I'm sure say no, but walk you through. Yeah, the two just say, you know, be din komono. A lot of people, in fact, maybe can kind of say, you must ask you a question. Ask the CEO, if I'm here for questions, please kindly ask the EBLA boss, why is it that driving license exam date has been removed from weeks to 3 months and then the receipt is, half for 6 months and even after the card is not after the afterwards the card is not coming last year October you just say be brain now but
1: me and over here you know
3: but what you are there for the brain
1: sir
3: so uti iti sir and tre you know we are now for a bit of manner they will be an intimidate amano chako aba chief executive
4: when you have been asking mamichia uti for
3: now
4: I'm so what Facebook too
3: yeah your YouTube
4: yeah. YouTube yeah. Yeah. YouTube is mamichia
3: yeah.
4: I am studio I every day in the afternoon. What did you come on? I'm a AFA. I'm a shaman. I'm a Pamu Yamagana.
1: Yeah, that's it. Nah, Oman.
3: Well, Chichi Vesekati Wadaroma, you walk us through yet face by face. In fact, and Sana, yeah, on Semisebia, yet to me, the abroad. What is new at DVLE? And Sana, yeah, Semisebia, general conversations like that, Bontin, yet to me, Eddie abroad. In him saw the number plate, come by, in him saw the systems, how do be, I know somebody, all these matters. Just walk us through and then we'll ask our questions.
4: Thank you very much. I mean, I say, currently, number plate are your own. It lacks some Myanmar as a developing country. yenya. First of all, the number plate that you want to see, I know, it is not scannable. You can't scan the number plate for easy information or easy access to any information by security agencies. No, now number plate, I want to, it has been infiltrated about 5%. About 5% of cars are among them or coins. No, they've not paid duty. Number plate, you want to see, I know, when you say, oh, oh, my, me. We need to know about the security documents. The entire Nigeria, no, I'm plates for one place, but as I'm only distribution of plates. Now, look at the size of Nigeria, look at the size of Ghana. Nigeria's number plate has not been infiltrated. Hey, Ghana, the number plates have been infiltrated.
3: You might drive 20 plates, not number plates from
4: Yes. And they don't ask you of document, or mama, don't tell them, say, Omosika. And see, Obi, I have a number plate. Now, what I'm about, you have been a minia complaining, and I'm checking you and a Pijoka number. Now, I'll try now that I'll share a Pontiac bike number card number more than 4 or 5 years. And the police knew, and you're more fault because there is no scientific means that police that one did. You say, no one place where you're fake, no one place where you're correct. There's nothing. There's no gadget that my and the plate is not scannable. There's no security feature. Yeah, or plate. Security feature on the number plate. So,
3: if you want, it's been trying to find
4: it. And it's like it's impossible. Number plate, such a sensitive document. See, now Obia to me, Nipa. I don't want to talk about the cabal. Remember about 4 or 5 people. More about one sister company, sir. More the try number plate, no, ego, sir. Where are we going to? So, the best day you get to know something is wrong, that day is the day of rectification. And see, you're changing number plates in Ghana. Last year, Michel Bosse starting in this year, January. But now, Parliament, LINO, we're not able to finish. But this year, 28th of May, I told you that my approval, LINO has gone through the 21 maturity days in Parliament. Now we can implement our policy. And see, play to me. Now, one other issue, you see, any system whereby if baby cloning detectors idea, but Mamucha will be on the Oko port. You work on you, if you are 2026. Now, customs officers, they can photocopy the documents. No more forever partners or more. Actually, I have a Land Cruiser documents for 2026. So go and bring Land Cruiser car from the neighboring countries. There are 25 illegal routes people used to bring cars to this country.
3: Ghana.
4: 25.
3: Hey.
4: Into or the car no bar. Now or the document or photocopy you know, amount. Now about the DVL about the registration. Wouldn't you here? Or cloning the map plates chassis number no. You can never see it. They change the chassis number on the engine, on the screen, windscreen, everywhere. You will never see it. And put the original chassis number no every port no. And the amount sa car duty no. Now about the registration. Now when the original owner comes to, then becomes problematic. Or we call police station. Or we say cars we are saying beyond repairs no. No more go and walk try number plates no. Or that taro to go car no. Or we say okay car we want Tamale. Edward or Land Cruiser. Or we want someone say no man no have a worker. Which I guess say
3: eternity.
4: Eternity. By this I can.
3: Hey. Then a lot has gone on.
4: A lot has really happened. a lot, and people have milked the system. People have really milked the system. And yet, once again, again, two city, and yet, just man, around February, we yet she, Nepa be a La Paz, more office, more China map plates.
3: For La Paz.
4: Plates. Yes, La Paz. We seize the machines that we sent to national security. More number plates. The number plates were fake. The insurance tickets were also fake. The logbook were also fake. I want to ask you, so one was I was saying, I didn't know if it's the time I'm in by DV, the highest number plate I had to for DV, the first vehicle plates were 30,000.
3: Yeah.
4: But I'm back to your money now, as I speak today, we sold over 100,000.
3: So they were in the system?
4: So they were in the system,
3: making money.
4: About 70,000.
3: Illegal business.
4: And they sold one about 2,000, 3,000. Calculate that the 70,000 they were selling every year. So you can imagine why people want me out. You don't understand. If you are selling one plate at 2,000 cedis, DV plate, and then you can sell like 70,000 of those.
3: You had good money.
4: Yes. And I've come and I've stopped that. How come DVL was not able to do all these things? We're not able to sell 30,000 plates. Well, we know that. And my boys went on the streets to arrest the DV plate.
3: Yeah.
4: We lost over 100,000 plates.
3: Fake.
4: We are still going to resume that operation again. Because Omonu said, yeah, Drift is so almost
3: Eddie Goom.
4: Yes. But I said, Omonu in the past, we'll surely get them. You might have a cost to a DVL, you know. It will take someone who needs, someone says, I'll do it before you can do it. And we'll do it. Because, share. The state is supposed to benefit from every number plate.
3: Mm-hmm.
4: Now, what per machine, bang.
3: Yes, Edgman.
4: Now, yes, Edgman. The state is losing. Who is there every cars, ever accident by, say, change number plate, mm-hmm. say, in transfer of ownership, when any state is not benefiting?
3: A Kobe Hawk.
4: But our roads are no good. We need money. Last year, I gave road fund 80 million Ghana cedis.
3: 80 million?
4: Yes. Because 85% of our vehicle-related IGF must go to road fund. As the road fund, this is the time they got the highest amount of money.
3: 80 million?
4: 80 million Ghana cedis. Road fund. And it is statutory. In the first quarter of 2026, we raised revenue by 67%.
3: Wow.
4: It's not because we are doing any money, because we are just blocking loopholes.
3: The holes, no.
4: No. If DVLA, we can block all loopholes, no. DVLA, we can make good money for road funds to construct more roads.
3: Hey. Security, you know, good baby, pal. So what is the new thing that is going to check all these things?
4: It's a number plate. You're starting building that. Like the cloning detectors, Eddie Bay, it's like if you're coming to register your car, we'll insert the cloning detectors in. It tells us VIN number, actual chassis number from the manufacturer. It's 83 cars. In the 1 month, you know, actually 133 cars.
3: Wow.
1: Oh,
4: Master Chester. Wow. Master Chester. And any new number plate with system blanker.
3: I'm a firm call.
4: You can imagine the number of cars are from common to your duty in just 1 month.
1: Yes,
4: watching how I said three cars, and not pay three cars.
3: Where they?
4: They've changed the Oman cloning chassis number, no, and they are coming. So, for me, technical team on my report, yeah, but who say.
3: Yeah, that's a VMAC or video.
4: VMAC. And then he should be at home. Before I got into office, the previous CEO, Honorable Bozi Amamuchiano, now was signing contract B. Now, contract means the people must enhance the aluminum quantity in the place, and also. So my place went to be booked anytime.
3: Mm-hmm.
4: So they should increase it to, I think, to 70%. Currently at 30%. They should increase it. And to sign in my OB, a friend Umel, company engineer Umel,
3: mm-hmm.
4: to enhance and emboss 2.2 million plates. So me buy me control. Don't know other people don't know come back or say. Mommy, papa no near Juma. My son say why? I see you know. Oh yeah, Juma. I be blocky. You also went to apply. So why didn't you raise this concern earlier? But now that you've lost the bid, you are saying this to me, and I can't let the state lose money through judgment debt. It's meant to me here. And I'm saying I'm bringing something different. Cars are able to register from this August through the piloting. I'm only a year of registration bill. And to one say 24 or 25 or 26 or any of them. Because you drew August every pin December. Obi a register car bill.
3: Obi
4: a trend the next year.
3: Yeah, you said you need a
4: face. And now, current system, no, you want to prefix, you call this Adenta AD. Yeah, only 10,000 numbers. But with the new one, you're buying 6.7 million numbers.
3: Whew. So I generate a lot of air.
4: Because you're here and with you. Now, you've brought a software called the algorithm. And see.
3: Are you an audio to him? Why?
4: Two
3: can audio to you?
4: Was the old one? Yeah,
3: old ones in the. Yeah, old ones in the.
4: Then I started for page 20, 21, 22, then 23.
3: Okay, 23, page 23. Okay, are you an audio to him? George, can I say? Mumra YouTube, just to say YouTube. Number heard the air can was it? Yeah. Okay.
4: Almost about 5958 GRXY wall. Call 26 the one way at
3: the way. Ever Tosso? Yeah,
4: because they were all 20.
3: Okay,
4: yes, but that's it. Obian show. It's a woman who said, you're with your friend Vienna renewal sticker wall. If you ask me,

0: vehicle number, region of registration,
1: exactly.
0: Registration center code.
1: Hey, exactly.
0: Let's say the mama na ipao.
1: Any complicated? They're very simple. But Mitchell will be very simple. What would you know? Error on. Any registration code? And to say DVL, every office be our code, our prefix, our edition card.
0: Any.
1: And to if you call wage, I'll call Mister Kabanya. So many GW.
0: You
1: call Tema. So many GT. You call Adenta. So many AD. You call Hatch. So many GR. GR had to office GNO.
0: Okay.
1: We call Hatch Obenya GR. Uba head office Obenya GH. Sanet here. And see, these two alphabets are constant.
0: And every car.
1: Every car be
0: within that locality.
1: Thank you. A constant. It will never change. So.
0: It's the changing features. XY.
1: I don't pay the money changing features. No. So what I say, and I algorithm no. And the uko was that car or testing one must have to my end, testing one office room, almost a memo TN. So TN, it will be constant in all the cars
0: registered
1: testing one.
0: Okay, this is new TN, be honest, testing one, simple.
1: Yes.
0: Ever facilitated security matters, simple.
1: Yes. Tada Mayeno. Oh, Envy, and Navrongo.
0: Navrongo.
1: Yes. Oh, TM, Tumu.
0: Tumu.
1: Yes. Sana Africa, NR and Narugu.
0: Wow.
1: So, no NR, Northern Region, and Tamale, NL and Narugu. So, these two alphabets are constant based on where the car was registered. Then the external, and the number 958 GRAA. Number 6 Tanya 958 GRAB.
0: Okay.
1: And see these two, it changes according to the alphabet. I have 958 GRBB, 958 GRAC. So these two will be changing according to the alphabet. Now, what one number one say? The public be better number one say, but also near
0: a chain, Mr. Sir.
1: And so 958 AD, AA, 958 AB, AD. BB. So these two will always be constant whilst the back, the randomly identification mark always changes.
0: Okay, so my one say, I'm on for joining a power YouTube. I'm saying, Kai, Edda, Adiana, a chief executive vocal, Edda, YouTube, I'm saying, plate in Edda, features in a church or in the city in our arms, in Chilimun or Demon, in Chile, Besha, Waha, now all Chim, now Zoom, the Oye, now Vodo questions in town. Chief Yankobi.
1: My uncle, Miss
0: Lucky.
1: Yeah, you know, studio Air Force,
0: yeah.
1: Yeah. Therefore, the number
0: 958.
1: By the Oman in Udian Bear GRAA.
0: Okay.
1: Median Bear 958 GRBB. Mrs. Kadia Bear 958 GRAB. Median Bear 958 GRZZ.
0: Okay.
1: So, at every point in time, we are the two alphabets are constant based on where the car was registered.
0: Okay.
1: Yeah.
0: You're quite a name.
1: It's even a private car.
0: 9999.
1: Private car. See now. See now. Okay. This is how it will be.
0: Are you a Fabra house? My 999. The next plate.
2: Private vehicle registration.
0: Got the next plate. No?
1: Private vehicle registration. Brand. Then we say, well.
0: Okay.
1: It's one BBC.
0: Okay.
1: But 999. Now, I have no S, sir.
2: I said the way features, no, is no. And all those features, no,
1: Rebar.
2: Oh, okay.
1: All those features, who's the round one?
2: Yeah.
1: Round one, registration.
0: See, I'm not sure we'll be able to
1: see. And see, I'm a private player. Commercial plate, see, never.
0: Yellow.
1: Yellow, background.
2: Nagana map on so
1: dead.
0: We need a
2: commercial. Yeah.
1: Let me say something about you. So see idea Manu Amay Quine. Who commercial license very different from who private license?
0: Any driver's license.
2: And
0: who your commercial driver?
1: Who your commercial driver? You can drive private car. Who your private car driver, you cannot drive commercial.
0: Ah, yeah.
1: It's about moment show.
2: I didn't hear.
1: Experience I did driving commercial is different from experience I did driving private. And private age is different from commercial age. But because we issue the license to the same license, no, we'll be 18 years now or driving taxi. But Ghana, man, I said only 21 years, so let me drive David taxi. And to who commercial license, you can drive private. Who private license, you cannot drive commercial.
0: What you say?
2: Your kind of material say, but me, it's not said the Ochi private, no. In fact, so our bros are 21 years. Otumitri commercial money, 80.
1: You see,

0: The mere fact that we're battery private doesn't mean we're battery commercial.
1: Difference
0: we know. It's not training. Commercial, we are carrying people's lives. That experience of driving commercial is even from the road that Uber City.
2: If you get by my mum's side, you're on three VIP, Evan Bassi. And it was all true while myself.
1: Oman, to say, commercial, no crown, no more classification.
2: Exactly.
1: You're between the tree and your car.
2: Yeah.
1: You're between the tree, bus. You're between taxi. Oh, Nina, I was home.
2: Yeah.
1: It's the infant, say, bus, kitten, because private, no. If you don't say private, you me kitten, you pay 4 or 5, and I say you pay 8. It is so,
0: It is honorable to bring them down to 21 because of the Okada no. From 21 years. We call Tamale, if you are only one, say small boy, era the motor.
1: I'm going to be very much
0: qualified to do that. Because last one will be around 10 years already motor. He's not qualified to do that. He doesn't even have a license. He's only qualified to acquire a license. One license age near 18 years. Now 18 years doesn't permit you to drive commercial. And decided, okay, that's whatever. If you don't control it, who's going to be 18 years now or okay, that business? And see,
2: in certain controls,
0: the age for driving commercial, you know, and the mindset for driving, you need to be more mature to drive a commercial or to run a commercial business in the transport sector as compared to you driving your own car. Represents the ministry, and I told represent the agency under the ministry.
2: Mm-hmm.
0: And it's a car where a DDL car. Where we say, Ministry of Transport is the fourth institution as we've coded it, and DDL is the second institution under the Ministry of Transport. So we are not ministry.
2: The bigger picture is that the Ministry of Transport is number 4.
0: No. We are example.
2: Okay.
0: Among every ministry, we are code.
2: And I make a
0: starting from the office of the president.
2: So we are stating that, for instance, for purposes of education.
0: Yes.
2: Ministry of Transport, A4.
0: Yes.
2: DVLA, a subset of Ministry of Transport.
0: Exactly.
2: You don't know code A2. It do 04 be a, and yes, Mr. Yere, addition to Kasa. It do 04 be a Ministry of Transport car. Ah, but since you know, Ghana flag, no one chain, normal plate, you know, it's from commercial and private. It do the, and no, let's say, under 8, you know, number be a shortage, agency and I depart.
0: Yes. Now, it's not this, yeah, but who's the number is not really visible.
2: Okay. Uh-huh. Okay.
0: When electric vehicles, I'm on plates.
2: Okay, I'm on number plates.
0: Electric vehicles. I'm on that green strip of
2: L-O-H-M.
0: Design.
2: Yeah.
0: And I say, who's the IAD?
2: I can be
0: able to say, Adenta.
2: Okay.
0: And
2: electric vehicle, we restart with Adenta.
0: And say, I'm on Ahaba AD.
2: Okay.
0: Consular call, Musumi.

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Aren't we praising too much? Aren't we going for many programs too much?

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1: 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Holy Spirit, fire, fire, fire. 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

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Ah. 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Sahana dress them the set. And maybe now yes, rich a more. And if I for me, a noble body channel. I would see a muscle who ya mob David Iba. Now yes, who be sir, one sir. What did this and met to me? I away. I will go on the Sahani already. 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I and I am shooting in inside. Or they come on and it's your own side.

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I am sentient and company. 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You are here with John and Numbrim. Ah, that's why you are Bravo when a day. Mr. John sentient and a day. You are one with you and a day. Ah.

What am I? What am I? What am I? What am I? What am I? What am I? What am I? What am I? What am I? What am I? What am I? What am I? What am I? What am I? What am I? What am I? What am I? What am I? What am I? What am I? What am I? What am I? What am I? What am I? What am I? What am I? What am I? What am I? What am I? What am I? What am I? What am I? What am I? What am I? What am I? What am I? What am I? What am I? What am I? What am I? What am I? What am I? What am I? What am I? What am I? What am I? What am I? What am I? What am I? What am I? What am I? What am I? What am I? What am I? What am I? What am I? What am I? What am I? What am I? What am I? What am I? What am I? What am I? What am I? What am I? What am I? What am I? What am I? What am I? What am I? What am I? What am I? What am I? What am I? What am I? What am I? What am I? What am I? What am I? What am I? What am I? What am I? What am I? What am I? What am I? What am I? What am I? What am I? What am I? What am I? What am I? What am I? What am I? What am I? What am

Aya, Asha Tamara.

I'm gonna go to the hospital.

missing out, don't for missing out, I'm a crown, I'm a war. 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

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So when that addiction comes, itching you to do what you're not supposed to do, shout, my body is the temple of God. 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I cannot have lust in me. Begin to speak over those things. I don't know what it is about you, whatever. I want you to begin to speak over those things. Speak against them out of your life. 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There is something in every man that hurts him, that brings him down. I want you to begin to pray.

0: My body is your temple. 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
1: I want to hear men groan. I want to hear men groan. This is an important matter. If you are not comfortable where you are, find somewhere. This is a prayer of your life. So you can stand unashamed. Submit yourself to the Lord right now. Oh, I see men pray. I see men pray. Something is living there. I see things flying out of men. I see things flying out of you. Fly out. Fly out. Every spirit of which

0: And that's a beautiful song, All Over You, coming in from D.O.B. And take note, and you know, there. Igum, and I, we know, who's that? And you, me, I'm born first, we're gonna have. It's a beautiful song.
1: The lyrics is fantastic.
0: Honestly. Nice one.
1: I say, if you buy the finger way, it is finger you.
0: Yeah.
1: How go fit do transfer?
0: Yes. And one I'm the bay, you know,
1: and I walk it away.
0: Yes. Dear, bear down, cause sanity.
1: Because who feeds you controls you.
0: Yeah.
1: And then you get your money down. Ah, look at that. Say, I can't see me. You know, boy, is a commander. Who feeds you? Because it's who feeds you controls you.
0: All right. So, Yama and 24 Kasana. Yamfa, I get a sports and so, and to us.
2: 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Keep listening, Ayagated Sports. It's real sports. Do best for you, good for you.
0: Right, best for you, good for you.
3: Well. Please, Ayagated Sports.
0: Mm-hmm.
3: A perfect program.
0: Yeah.
3: Perfect engagement.
0: Mm-hmm.
3: And perfect, unrespected. Ayagated Sports. Hey, papa. So listen to I get this talk. You grow old and you die old. Thank you.
0: Thank you too. So Fukum Chacha.
4: 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So you listen, Prophet Kumchacha. I'm listening and I'm here. God bless you.
0: Bless you too. 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
5: Other for me, didn't is Sisi Chum. 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Na mi stressa.
0: Mercy. 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
1: Kukume joso.
0: Se apun muye de.
1: Yana dumi ya timpwa nui de. Na yeti amye muane sa.
0: Oye. Oye. Oye. It's my two baby.
6: Yes, it is actually.
0: Ejabuati akwaba.
6: Ya, this year, baba.
0: Se, unso huye.
6: Ewadi adem huye pa.
0: Great. Yedenya miyasi. Your friends say July ending Amitra.
6: Oh, okay. Uh-huh. The timeline also.
0: Yeah, and the 31st is CVA now. Well,
6: yeah,
0: you are first in
6: the they would rest.
0: Say dia me Jimmy self kaka but bakuna combat me asa bo atos na asa atraso and I was not things I'm in the
1: way me am a rasta for my party you are hunting dia fa
6: ara but also be ube kaka
1: yeah me me ya head me say me pam am natural head but I never me nyabi biem to am dia no me twen no what say I say so bet me ya
6: go
1: dia so mu bia bi nro and say on ne dia on ne wo
0: massa and you drop tie and come me here here yes say come come but me say me do
6: I'm not sure
1: if you're going to be able to do it.
6: Hey, James, So for the idea,
1: but I don't mean I'm feeling
0: comfortable. To tell the woman from the talk.
6: And maybe I wire too desperate. Now I will pay.
0: Being with us for 12 solid years. Happy 12th anniversary to Mr. Michael Boate, aka My Two Baby.
1: I had to take one for the American. ya pankedi kanwa
7: Eric
0: ba was a small boy say yo Eric oh no ba Eric has been so onono yeah I don't start on. And I fit my back, I grab across about 12 years now. Say my house and I'll buy it. That's what's that time on Eric. Is Eric watch it?
6: No, just our room watch it.
0: Watch it, Eric watch
6: it. 18
0: years. 18 years. 18 years. 18
7: years. 18
0: years. 18 years. 18 years. 18 years. 18 years. 18 years. 18 years. 18 years. So how long you are? So I said, what I say? Oh, come on!
6: Oh, baby, oh, baby, I got guys who
0: Esanka wait me she should be
6: bigger cram
0: because if you do not
6: again we be say that she was a party ka cram
0: oh I'm so kwaku for being loyal to the multimedia group o dey jiwe na here you
6: like kind of another 5 for crowd 5 years and
0: now my friend no anniversary money That's one container is that we are here. You can tell us you want to switch.
6: If you are Tese Abran TV kasa, mami, good afternoon. I am Raymond Labi, multimedia.
1: Top your Labi.
6: I am Raymond Labi, multimedia group limited. You brought some appointment application here. Are you still interested in the job?
1: Yes,
6: sir. And I'm yes, okay. You are picking your appointment on the 4th of August. That is Monday, and you are starting work the same day. So, yes, sir. What about the coffee for that?
1: What about the coffee for that?
7: I'm going to go to the house.
6: I'm going to go to the house.
7: Bismarck na na pintinie.
8: Satana na na pintinie.
7: No, I don't say I know I come Bismarck.
8: Yeah.
7: The
8: Mitchell. You do a bit with me, Mika say. Oh, oh, friend, on carry. You frame me na na
7: pintinie. Me feel free multimedia. I don't FM to be precise. Nkomo oho nkomo oho nti no
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6: na bi ah e da ro address e
1: uni msi stories here emuye eh adefo boy no e kwan a
6: where
1: recruitment no by there fantastic
7: oh yes
1: so we plan na se bibi na uta ho na for the school by afro ye no mu there there na time no there asa benya mu awura no
6: recruitment ma
1: awura de yesu na my way kura ono ko so why recruitment ono kwa de no ofa ne ku kaka because we say ono de no Oba mu na
6: empeni abokwan.
1: Yeah, they be say na eno kura na ehwan samirenji.
8: Yeah, samirenji.
1: Na waba be hunu. Mu say sata na office osoro a.
6: Yeah.
1: Etime so na ma start program o.
6: Yeah.
1: E na me call. Eho ba tenya sami ho na me call. Mu say na
8: oba
1: na.
8: You never know ba osoro o.
1: Etime call sami ho na me ho na me call ade me pie no. Mu say na sami office no ano wa. Tiska e na pe a media me chia. 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
8: ah kabo so
1: e dimi unam so bosu bibi amoko dero so e e wa pe sky who's am running cars ah
6: no
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1: bi obe
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8: e pa no ko
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8: se si e bi
1: I'm not going to be able to do it.

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1: Yeah.
0: I say, one opening a year interview. Sami Rich.
1: Yeah.
0: And then, Omumi Luna. 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
1: Ano kutoa pete lugha kwa.
3: The video muna na mguzuli na wa.
0: Goyle ni star no. 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
1: Ore ya hwe. 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
0: Aha. 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Na se star ni wa.
3: Omo drink of one.
2: Oh yeah.
3: Wouldn't say Nanwa de ya flask is ye see. Omo see you no a see an appena or ba out.
2: A
3: statement be barbontin say.
2: Oh.
3: Ebe ya ukoto fuela. Make sure so obey avoid low areas
1: there. Yeah.
3: Flats it's bad because like you say so bet me ako.
0: Omo
3: tank ni wama uko bua. The best L engine. On say obia on count. Or come out what me ash or some de bear or mocha. So this is Obia or Jim.
0: But what I say,
1: that's my
0: voice.
3: Yes,
0: and I don't know
3: my loyalty. One year,
0: 50 pesos will be beside.
3: What title or more, especially so you see. Your friends and mobile, we need
0: the track.
3: No more, say, why community a certain way out.
0: Only
3: a
0: crowd,
3: yeah. So they are doing well. Yeah. Some fantastic man, Biba.
2: Fantastic man.
3: Yeah.
2: Bibini Bruni.
3: Una Bosuna.
2: Yeah.
3: I don't know what to compare back.
0: I didn't even see the answer you. We're in a video as well. The numbers are actually too far.
3: When your followers be
1: free. And you also have
2: a but I brand you, I'm
3: or police ni dema
2: mi ni
1: a pa so
2: chon wo ye brane pa
0: so adire mo ti mi sa se prenti bi

0: Police conduct, service conduct, be oh ha.
1: Of any way, first service. What point you ma?
0: I'm from the other side.
1: Sabi yoko wende eh
2: sasa bia no onim se akwana
1: re ko do sri e no ma you ya obi obo
0: na kwa ro ko do no
1: obi obo wa bro tre bia onye bia na be ma no kaso wi onim sa mi
2: e du sa
1: obi oni bi bua ko tre bia
2: ko ko du critical point say ya obi bia wa ye bia bia na ma ye mi shisho chance ya no ma run da ho
1: ah wa wa no yire na ya ya
2: da bi e ma na wa ha no guys wo ma me hwe for no so wono wa ye bia
1: me partners
2: I wa record that ho ti da wa ho anu ahwe na da no be fu no ah be say ya ya ja
1: say a criminal
2: yes
1: attorney what the Dallas FP police near the gather adia attorney we ye 21
0: the case
1: we
0: it
1: we are opening many you as I'm say NPA direct all OMCs to halt discount fuel pricing and ensure uniform pricing across
2: are they normal yet
3: mangoes ababeton ye kwa farmers no e de mangoes no e my intensities na ye ye ba ye de ababe g 15 cities aton ne yenye fa so na ye ko ye baby e na me de me say me pesa me de no me de g 13 cities
0: na ko baby
3: ne ko nte ma me na me ko baby na me de mi hu nko fo
1: na kwa kwa te petrol cannot be
3: ah But when him say it got to a point, start all your four reduce on my price, am I? They were warned. Only one catch him say they should not go down
1: for the blue. Why do you do that? For number the test, I'm not doing no say. Ready up. Ah, put two for two station.
3: Eh, kase. I'm not watch this. I'm running. And why ain't Ghana for what you move
0: on? I'm not going to be also.
1: What's the meaning of that? So the
3: that issue came.
1: And then price ceiling.
3: Ah, Star oil, a bank oil. What's that going for now? Just on me and Mr. Aquaco. I didn't know this on me, yes. It's not because of competition. I think I have the idea now. And yes, star oil, I'm just being so better to you. So, I pass I any else you know better.
1: What are you saying? What are you saying? Ah, Ghana Telecom, not on a sun cap.
0: 3 million.
3: I'm in
0: Clavetos, 1.2.
3: Meet me, Kumasi. I got to Vodafone Sim.
1: I bet on that. I Ghana Telecom.
3: Ode ma emme ho wa bra o koba koba no na on hwe se de o koba koba na e kuma no e ye fa o da na emni de ma bi do ye fa fa fa to sa na
0: no me be me che so
3: o
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2: No,
3: I'm not, Elusi focus o.
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3: Abusi afọm mra YouTube no so wa na. We no ya cheche me bring yi.
1: Ko hospital ma oba bia aso oja pade mu da.
2: Na o so say dey.
0: Na hold on, hold on some nice.
3: Ma oh, ma me come bia
2: jam wa.
1: O so mu da.
0: Hold on, how no find dey obeso.
3: Ah, me dey no. Me wa na, me dware a me pepa no na mu say asɛ. And some will be
2: young.
3: Abba, I tell no more baby.
2: Yeah,
3: and see,
2: one I only see you know.
3: Michelle Nano and Yamia, me and Yamishi by all. And now, Mimpesa A B or Chebina, I could be a becas one farm man to one and Minamsu,
2: the assembly.
3: Mammy Fauna, Wayne and Shamami. And I'm the call, General Hospital Temu. Timokoyeno, who's the OPD one, and on Bisami, I'm checking vitals, no Bisami de Edemi Bao. And I'm a catcher almost who I say, some of you have seen me one year in a home years, main court, meaning that's a room one was a Tuesday in a consulting room. And I'm a coil. Now say, General Hospital, so there, in the Pandos. It's my code DQ, so I say, I could be at Swan, take a car no more chicken course, I near there. And by my dream, then post a meeting your committee or bad doctor. Now, when I do, Miss Nami, where is I
0: know?
3: Me, where are what, Master? Some sweet lady people, young girl doctor. Hey,
1: you two are
3: then I get into it. Let me trace your palm and shall say, or my sister and I, or can or what? Or what?
1: What
3: happened? No, I said, Mrs. Saint Michel. And I, the boy, Pony said, yes, I'm a MBM. But to him,
2: what
3: yes,
2: was
3: yes. But the man said, looking sharp, sister, my dream said, omo bisa me wo
2: no
3: opi do ma me kan ma omo trocho fo denu je den a doctor no do wo hu bat sata na wo se se de okwa mbo computer sata na fo da kakaka bi no no akwa na tro mu da den ti ehun nya se me di ntro ma me nya kokuduro e wa na me kan no kwere ni chere no e no se okay di ono ahwehwe ba inu e a no se
2: e wa ma
3: me nko achi ho na me nko tra bed no so na o me hwe ei ti me kwere me lusu me belt no see an amitna
2: and
3: panoso
2: and
3: it's a catching who
0: say any brother
3: it's a one
0: national with many brother
3: Misha said any man
2: if you go
3: over there and you do what I'm saying. I want to say, aha, I'm saying,
2: and
3: the woman in my group, show also, but the cocky show also, show also, ah, oh, Pierre, it's Piero, and I obey you, Glossy Michel, and I. Oh, and say, Hanna, who happened up? It's your hop or hair, pet, or share, and a baby at night, and someone is here. Or so on, Cacrassi now, Umiano, or say, a yammy ya, na. And I'm so Debbie, and yammy ya, no man. And also, okay, men dress up.
2: Is it Dobehea?
3: Your share, no, no, no, no, no, no, no, no, no,
2: no, no,
1: no, no, no, no,
0: no, no,
3: no, no, no, no, and I'll show you be one of Bisami. How long I mean, who may I don't know. Sometimes it happens, and you need to do a year in 18 years be an air debat or be mommy, a drew be near it will go. It's the only one who is the owner of the air pronounced about how old are you?
1: And I've got some yesterday, yesterday.
3: I'm going to go to the 40th anniversary, Edema, Auntie Felicia, AJ. 1936 to 1986.
1: It's in the 40th anniversary now. 40 years ago.
3: Yeah, yeah. It's date no air.
2: 100 years.
3: From the 6th to the 9th of August 2026. That war, if you dare say, war as sentimental. Yeah. It is 6th August, no. Ebe ye on be mom wa kwa to the 40th anniversary, you know, ceremony no.
2: Yeah, yawada.
3: Na pe Friday 7th no. Omo akoye donation e de ama SOS e wo Oyoko. Wo if you dare say one no.
1: The name of na
3: orphanage. Na pe on the 8th of August no. Omo akọ enda no so. So on be kwa akoye unveiling ewo and then also one more ewo if you do have the cemetery one more and after 9th August no Sunday no I have Thanksgiving service ewo if you do have the Methodist Church there one no, from 9 to 12 midday Diana among for Makwa Kuja the late Auntie Felicia AJ Abushu Yano na the 40th anniversary celebration no at Mia Kosuo if you say in the Ashanti region.
1: Pastor Daniel also the way but say Mrs. Catherine Marion Sechi Watson, CEO Crystal Hayes Events, happy birthday and God's blessings. Kwaku Saint Peter's and so 70 years. I go so ayaya mu ahwa bwa. Aha, anti 70th anniversary of Saint Peter's, the best school in the whole country.
4: And kwa chia kwa school the best.
1: I go so ayaya mu ayaya mu to at the best bia no. Na e ma atie fo at. Na di ka kwa yakwa work. Work di ka kwa the 19th. And you call walk on a one year called Lanchin Yama, University of Ghana, and Pesco Babia would tell me piano, or young was a Yabisha, now in the Bois.
2: Quite fast about
0: Connor, and opening beside me, Miss Oka, say a yoya, and I was a yode.
2: Your friend, Nanaya Aduchimua, Agnes Nanaya Aduchimua, and I went 15 years. Okay. Ne mammy, Mammy Jane, or say, or wish you no happy birthday. Empire now, Sraman, and Sinya, Miman, and Quatinia, Hotini, na Inshira, Nafina, Mimu, Sru, any man who was so unfabinum, not your person, but was as you be, Anno, when you're infant, you too, Mammy, Mammy Jane, one, oh, Papa, and at the Emma War. Mm. Happy birthday, Nanaya Aduchimua Agnes.
4: All right.
0: Now, Obani, say, Mammy, that's so, Ewo, Duma, oh, I want some more.
4: Mammy, Ben.
0: Mammy said, no.
1: Sir. Now, okay, that's
4: one bread we want. I was not.
0: Why, and she said, and then,
2: why, Oko, Oko, Uno?
0: San Oeka. Oh, why, Ashura, that's all, that's all, who?
2: Why, ma?
1: Acquaintance, no fine.
0: I'm not going to be a good person.
1: I'm not behind you, Nibium.
2: So, power,
1: I'm not behind you.
2: 30,000
0: What more?
2: 30,000 Five accounts. Now, I'm not sure about 19,000 Baku. And
0: Baku said
2: 13,000. Yeah, I'm not sure.
1: I'm not sure.
4: I'm a man.
0: Hey, you're right, ebe ka se amanyofu bi ya be enye omo ho amoya ko bi se o papa me bobra
1: ai ai ebe ka
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0: amoya aye ze ze
1: happy birthday to Akos of Hannover, Germany. She is such a hard working lady. I really enjoyed being, you know, friends. Hey, as I said, of course we're enjoying. I enjoy the day. And I said, you will be more. Enjoy the rest of your day. Okay, you. And happy birthday to you, Akos, or Hannover. Roddy Bretch. Germany. 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If you come and walk up him 200,000 Ghana cedis and a fee, deep freezer, smart TVs, kitchen appliances, they be brain. You know, bit me, I your dear. It's a moment they answer, don't be shame. The terms and conditions can count here and watch. So, FDA, I said, ready in chat to move from Nuaja to say, yeah. And they, Daffy's Health and Beauty, so they are basket promo, no, will be him. It's one name, say, a baby, you know, according to Guswar, say, products in the one more. Ubit me, and yam, me, and some, me, and some, me, and some. It's, and they, Daffy sell the glow shower gel 225 Ghana cedis ubenya miensa. 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Afe de this way a barco. 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Daffy's weight management the idea is slim, you know, and also 100 cedis waje barco. And afe Femicare 200 cedis for one, Daffy's acne cleanser 40 cedis for one, and a Daffy's hair growth cream also 40 cedis for one. If I show up, I'm going to answer my friend 0202-514-020. Now, free 0533-776-893. Now, you're going to be able to do your answer on sa etimi aka. As they do, Edema, Center Tank, Water Story Tank, Heavy Power, Baby, Fakwa Krensio, I bring you, now also wait to me, and ya, you should do juma, it's not say, water is life.
3: 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Was a happy smile. I say, Ozone's chemist. Ozone's chemist was a dumb master pa. And they walk off a speedo spray. At the abba. Yarn a gel. A come home. Who says sometimes, oh, share football match. Now go say, you show people are not that for no finish. Then, yeah. Go say, team medics now, I'm on bag. Most of them on bag. And getting to be a grum. Beams out. No, ye can't be now. Oh, spray. Or the group play on the 9-1. See, I'm not play at St. John National in Nampimpim. Wow, no call. Speed up, speed. You know, instantly, now you pays me nephew. Now we didn't want to draw from 80 baby. Nigeria also, I'll take a crab. Baby, I'll be out the far. Now, a coon. A year pays me now. Now, why you free? I'm crying a summer. My fat tablet. And the malaria drew. When you've been no more. A sap malaria. A tuna say, if you need to na. Won't sweat me, Enya, I'm gonna talk, come pa. And Reina Efi, Ozone's chemist. Now, they are available, and we're pharmacies, a hoodo ni across the country. It's here, no, but more than, ama, onsa, etini, aka, ode. Earlier, we're talking about fuel, near the Adiani increment, eh, babe. 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Ninano, a boy, ye, Winyam Pumuding, now Honso Sai Fair, when you so tembia, as a man's a boy, what is here? On Okuan and Maya, Lubitrust, and we anti malaria. Yeah, no, you want a tablet in a face, so on a flavored suspension for children. I feel talking about children, no, you want baby bite drops, yeah, in the shop, a can home, a supporting healthy growth in infants. It's not say, it want all the essential vitamins and minerals. I feel so, and penny for the, no, a bioglobin syrup. Yeah, no, when you be not on a normal side, a boy, ye, na. Iron, vitamin B12, ne folic acid, the woman who swabwa, na I reduce you anemia. We once a day, not just a conveniently wabo, now are you free. Ne mom say, so nette till they are. You better come for a Trazol 400 suspension, at the amount where a broad spectrum, family the wema, ya win ya beer. And so nette till you know, it become na including in Kusio Matu Yamina, as your ma say, now wait me. Are you free? Come on. It's Bomodia, say Obe PBH, pharmacist, I would go in there, now also, would they about mobile? The door pan on our Fair Farmer Trust Limited was 0561-088-666 and our fee 0561-088-663. Abishia, yeah, basically, I'm trust, but I think say, I saw a birthday message be somewhere. Make I check then see. Okay. So this one here says, a happy birthday going out to y'all, Richardson. We're in Richardson, Maryland, United States of America. May God bless your new age with good health, long life, and prosperity in Jesus' name. From Sister Joyce in Hamburg, and your friends and family also in Hamburg, Germany. Wishing you well on your birthday. Right, so ladies and gentlemen, boys and girls, on that note, let's take a quick turn. When we come back, more music. This is your own show, Ofie Kwanso, on Ghana's number one radio station, Adom 106.3 FM, with me, Jerry, and it's Manning Kosundaya.
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6: 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Multimedia presenters, the media personalities, I would want to have bloggers, senior musicians.

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4: 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If you are so 9 years, or no cobble, I'm an year. In fact, you need me to an among a consumer or men and I'm not telling some in America. The men and I'm not telling you two and among consumer or say a yellow crack. The crack and paran on Pabuane or Mukunka or medical sense will be soon in the Ukraine. I am in paper. Go by ya, they are no crack. More friendly, and you would tell the back of the world, oh, you your two for 9 and now on your Oba Mania, while I take it. Where the infier 9 is the infier, you know, now your Oba Mania, and while I remember to honor some fear 9 for all my own.
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2: In fact, idea ha doing it. First of all, as you can see, wahoo, footbridge wahoo. But young lady or crossu, and anything can happen here. If you're being so or nothing so comfortably, as if there's nothing at stake. And now, unti mi mfa speed ramps here then. Entua because a highway. And a cars ma ebani ni nansu. Ewo sandi. Enti no ya best resource citizens who omu mwa abanyakra because yaya footbridge. Ube si waha yaya footbridge. Ewo chempe. just through Nako, but still no a friend say Omugu Swede across. It's no say Mr. MTTD Omwapokwase. They should constantly be here now. A friend say Omua Omunya as Modino Omubodia say or Mr. Tisede Omu punish you. It's no idea yeah to be able to save life and property in say yeah fancy the media no the best fancy if it White House Eba Besin Akopokwa so that a very difficult. I'm my friends Ikrofua Omu Pese on the food bridge.
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3: wani mu semo a
4: Young boy, I'm here. Come here, my opinion. We have been paying you safety aspect here, friend. Nana Gamara. Nana Gamara. In a day, some are too dry. Some are working. In other, some are strapping. Tanka. For more, multi tanka. The bread we sell is a trauma transit. Near trauma, the iron, the baby, the baby, come, the baby. Now, the children are a trauma. No, yeah, trauma. Come on, be fast. We better buy more. Buy no more. Come on, we better go. Come on, we better go. Come on, we better go. Come on, we better go. Come on, we better go. Tanka. Come on, we better go. Come on, we better go. Come on, we better go. Come on, we better go. Come on, we better go. Come on, we better go. Come on, we better go. Come on, we better go. Come on, we better go. 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
5: 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O brevia now packetana, who that 10 minutes are? Who at all? Oh, enter any empty case. Baby, I ever packing pokrano, I must say, about 3 years ago, when I ever packing is a problem. Also call outside country no a mandate is ogu a obeji na kakra ba e ni bi because akai wo dia ogu a mo chro ticket bi ama your tax was kwai so e be sure say uji na ohuni ana wan
4: ala bi sunday no ina atin so odin sam e tuja no no na tanker drivers association or vice president edema wo mo na ni nyina da emu no ene ene dr baba gamara atwetwe nkomo no wachirim say na de hu hia point atwetwe fo no ana so wo mo mutwi hye no tanka na wo se atwo mo trase ni emu wo mu hu ye ye kire wo mo science biology pa ni emu wo mu se ena se wo ka so kwati na wan hwe ada atwe betua ho ka
6: tanker drivers, you see, most of the adults accident, you know. I think say, a lot of education. Minimal, say, NGO football, on my community, my drivers. But I think so, as 82, my papa, so, in car, and as 82, no, who say, be beat, as say, arrest, a hun here. Queen, I'm pass to you overtaking, a hun here. In other places, no, tanker crowd, no, say, we are driver, not be too fortuna. Anybody say, no, crime, or ABB, you have to go to the, or report to the base. Tanker, who say, oh, why rest? In fact, that is some call long distance. In the can say, you say, Ubequa Juma, who duty Tuesday, at least Monday, they have the no report. You say, oh, come, what me that the TV? Because people would fear, wouldn't be a way. Maybe be caught up, maybe an anthem, maybe cry or family issues, or via the machine, car, no action, and no, it was a coffer or how can see a power. And now, I am fast you overtaking me, drive up, I go across the country. The crowd driver seems to be fast you overtaking, and I mean, yes, sure, there are moments to see me. Because driving a tanker is different from driving any other car. And they say, they don't put the team about driving safety.
4: Dr. Gamara no enu ache yi no se abosuba na meja paye na ade sede no de to mpanfo mo na ehwesa ku no so ese ebe ya komu mo mani enko mo adwuma yefo no pa ebrano brano mo jumedi omu di omu fo mani ni omu chi no mahwe hu se bibia ne namna kwa mu monitoring e ade ehuhia
6: I don't know, but some of the vehicles, they have speed limit. My speed limit, you can't go beyond that speed. I don't matter how far time limit, so from Takwa to Accra, you need to spend 12 hours. Over the next day, no one call better. And the people don't make a crowd, there's all two the boys who do us in the game. And the Udu in Tema, you should be punished. You should be within the limit time. You need to open them too much. As I said, 10 hours now. So the free Taka Kwankaya. And so make sure say at least what do all 30 minutes plus or minus, because I said before mom measure time is on Monday. Almost half a crying is why a test case the acceptable range of time is to video. Who do what may say? No do one desire so far. So means say what will it be a awkward step about when I would do it? You rest for that day, the next day you go for another trip. And him, I must say, by saying it's becoming, it will be a tanker driver be a you overtaking now. I ask myself, why? We are made them in private care, because of the mechanical, I don't understand them.
4: Opanyele kwetye nini oye safety aspect, Dr. Nana Gamara.
3: 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Aha, and yet you know, and so Facebook, and YouTube, and I'm so tra. Yet you don't know, and you're bokasi, but naked, you're pia the amount. Now you're the rich, like a crab down, and gomwanyano, nyano, and you can't swan a bush here, honam de okro, and you're the former kumakumako, a henum ya chua no madi. Woman say, Cobra, and I have a crown, we'll be a jumo to this Royal Drive Group. Now, wakati na wano say, wano, and you're saying, Trinatia. 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
3: 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And yes, you know.
4: And Jenes, where we
3: may be.
4: Yeah, Royal, Royal, Nancy, or Mopa, want my Royal.
3: Minim say, no,
4: we're
3: from Royal Drive.
4: Oh, yeah, Fancy, I want. Would you be in Gomor, John?
3: Are you?
4: I don't want to say 6.3, and you know, I said, Fanage 4.7, Nisha 104.5, Naked Cassia. 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
9: supporting testing and treating for HIV and sexually transmitted disease and a strong core pillar is the fact that they do condom services. I didn't say condom distribution, condom services, and it's more entailed in that, and that is free. Within next year, AHF gets their condom brands certified by the FDA. We'll be seeing very improved, high quality, very sensitive condom services within Ghana as part of our national condom defense strategy.
4: Eh, the doctor come on, no, na we kura dia come on. And what they say ma tuja no, they say condom no crisis so mu ya e online delivery. Ai, ubetimi aye. Hey, the condom e fidi ni de si ono. Condom machine we dey as a fridge o. Hey, the condom ni na wom no. Wo kwa no a chere de opɛ. Eh, wo mu flavor hodo. If you want strawberry, press 1. If you want guava, press 2. If you want medium size, get a China for the, you know, press 3. If you want bagaya, go for the, you know, press 9. Next, another dear, Oko and Mupati, if you didn't see your own, if you didn't see your own, Penny Truma, was one more by entity, and your mom for is once I say a month will be every year from.
9: Emphasize on you, the media, today, because society holds you and your opinions and your information in high esteem and consume what you send to society, hook, line, and sinker. Sometimes your opinions become almost impossible to correct or disabuse people's mind. Anytime your opinions are expressed, either in forms of wrong information or misinformation or disinformation. And therefore, we feel that in this particular exercise, especially with HIV/AIDS and other legal issues surrounding HIV/AIDS, we feel we should have this discussion regarding the sensitivity of the disease and the public opinion and stigma and discrimination.
4: Panyimpawo wano na AIDS Commission wada no ena atu isu wadeni sami atu jano Dr. Kamaseo Prosper Akambon.
3: Yentubirika na yemfeye nincha santimanta mkropo kumasimu ya kuwa na thanks to you computer clinic. 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Thanks to you computer. Madika akacho. 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Chance dene oko demuno. Any and yet, what air conditioner near Bumach is such a chef also. One more bank or down what near much chimu panty can't far banco. One more cook on to me. A old do what I just say if I could down one. President and opinion, you know the truth. Franco Speed Shopping, a bus way at all in Sia. www.francotrading.com. A wood gentleman, what idea? Don't you in Siano? You ever to be a artist or how much you would be DBS, Kalanik Bas in Chancellor, you have been far there. Now, 10%, and also you are doing the Viga Tem, a 3 DB journey, Homer Tower, Tidino, Cosentest Tank, and one, you did your Gumasi Haxa, Mr. Haxa Capsules, Camino Boom, Naja, or Hunto. Now, Fayani and Tontum, a group of Cope, Archers, and here, with a petipity, ya, na echo. Holy incest, I spray in the coil, no? Nani, and den, Abua Bia Cassini Nimuno, Ubeu, Nafe, which now I saw, what Timia Dama Hoto. Sabre, dear, your Cosantimantem, Cropo, Massimo. Gomez, Sergeant Papa, and Yampa, and one in ya, Bimreku, and Mirkua, I've been somewhere, not your mob one wish, Rano, a TFI card of Edgy.
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11: Asantimantem Kropomo Inshirai 104.5 or so. 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And Adisha, one more Aso Awa, Adiamra, one which we said, one more drop of Papa. 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
1: Hello, Maha. 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Mr. Shaw, you bet me up with account number. 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

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Buru a Franco shop be a bengo. Nekwajo electrical appliances. Yet it is small. First, 0246-422-338. And now 0555-939311. 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Nwa download you Franco app. Franco! Still! Phone pa pa pa! Is he here?

0: clinic and you'll be functioning in Yakabumaye, the malaria strong say. You see me, I will allow a loop package for you, national to say. Tablet will be a good year, it's in Nominina.
1: Let us know now today, malaria don't finish.
0: So, Rukwe Jumay, now Pumudinia Hode Nova, Vegatem, Mama Pumudinis Sinidadem, Vegatem, and she malaria son, number one toe. 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
2: She should watch him, she said, oh, malaria woman, and son, I want to be dream. 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I feel so crown will be a young more front intimate for one sanka. FDA, I did in cry to Yatum.
3: Ah, enti anya train ni jina hui. 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
1: From long tennis to javelin, swimming, edeco wrestling. The way a Tiger Woods is swinging, I said you Ramos, I tackling. The way a Messi is dribbling, Cristiano Ronaldo is scoring. The way a Olilaji Olympics, Aboswa, onoso is diving. 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

0: 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would want Chesa obia Eti kachi obi nono so kachi obi Se 15 for guest 2026 Eyem kwen ya fit and free health walk Yen yina yeshi ya no power yimesa Anantia for before na kubi wa lot of having pebiasi 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

0: 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Now we say Kenya for so said omo kana. Ana dia Congo. 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Eche say thank you.
1: Okay.
0: Asante.
1: Ani omo local language no.
0: Yeah. Say you come medasia.
1: Okay, medasia.
0: Medasi.
1: Medasi.
0: Say you dey near medasi.
1: Medasi.
0: Fi kasano.
1: Medasi.
0: Aha. Eti oko German in show say omo kano.
1: Okay.
0: Oko US dey na thank you near dey ya ya ya bi.
1: Okay.
0: Say o say.
1: Enti Kenya ni
0: Asante.
1: Okay, Asante na.
0: And I know so person your research visa.
1: Oh, so we want to work.
0: Ah, we can Asante.
1: And you work and you watch them.
0: Asante, na say we say we will be Asante. We will be Chrome. Thank you.
1: Yeah, we will be Chrome. We will
0: be Chrome. Thank you.
1: Tribe, wow.
0: Yeah, yeah. Sanity.
1: Okay.
0: Simbi, come
1: on. Oh, nyako pa dum. Bibi adi na kwem.
0: Oh,
1: bibi adi na kwem.
0: Asante. Oh, the beka African research.
1: What about today?
0: What about today? Yeah.
1: Okay.
0: Yeah, Asante dey there. There just is say we are na say na me na me ni di nko mo bia me chance o Asante.
1: O na o che dey.
0: Aha, Asante eh as you Asante sana e wo ho ni che dey. Me ka e na me say fana suma. Yes, na say oba o ni African mo say. Any Asante Asante ya.
1: Na we yes o dey Jerry.
0: Be gather as you know. Oh, I said o suma.
1: Dey bia na na o
0: suma Asante. O suma Asante. O suma Asante. O suma Asante.
1: Ya ya na open to kwa
0: Waba, so by Wahuno.
1: Oh, Mahuno, but Minciano.
0: Unsia,
1: and Nemi Huno, Bawanemua, but Minciano.
0: Okay,
1: so Brajari Diana, no Malimita, and Nisia Panti.
0: Okay,
1: be a free chair condom in Nebesia.
0: Mansa, so, I said, Unfi or Sroka Cramabua.
1: Oh, and your bad.
0: Unfi or Sroka,
1: yeah.
0: If you want say, the year 2000. Emo twa mu oba bi ni na wani afika kra.
1: Oh 2000 dear say na me wo na na me mura ss dear but at least
0: the year 2000
1: na me wo ghs
0: na wani afika kra
1: 2000 na me wo ghs
0: na wo ghs
1: yeah
0: it is at town now he enwoma na woso me sports ba me bi se wasem satan now he enwoma na woso I say o ze obi ma obi 2000 si 2k me bo a they say can 2k
1: 2k
2: why 2k
0: Intimvance, Y2K. It is a Mekasa Y2K. Nessie, the year 2000.
1: Numuna.
0: It is a town, oh, and you men panana. Wow, to say, ah, we there, ne, numa, boil it. At that time,
1: 2000.
0: Must say the year 2000.
1: 2000, Namekaya, Lumba. Daddy Lumba.
0: Nenyum nyen.
1: Mikai, that didn't say 99, 2000. But you say, my Lord disable. Mikai, that enyum no. And, one or two songs being so,
0: Daddy Lumba, yeah, my Lord disable.
1: Yeah, yeah, na Mikai.
0: Yeah,
1: yeah, and I won't, guys.
0: Yeah, yeah,
1: boy.
0: Maybe if I said, they all caro.
1: They all can say, and I won't, guys, on the boy. Oh, me kind na me kase my Lord is able nti ene die na me kai pa. 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
0: Go sat time no, ne e kan mu a, ejina mo na so onwum tu mu de a. 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
0: 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Biko at that time, even kwa kese. At that time, the year 2000. Kwa kese.
1: Oh, se woka. But, ubisa nyomu.
0: My lord is able dear.
1: So,
0: there's a human boy and a human. My lord is able, say. My lord is able. No, they're swallowing them, Guan, and out to the Yetan.
1: Hey, yeah, sorry, you're
0: going. But it's another genius monster. It's the very, very, very,
2: very, very, very, very, very, very, very, very, very, very, very, very, very, very, very,
0: very,
2: very, very, very, very, very, very, very, very,
0: very, very, very, very, very,
2: very, very, very,
0: very, very,
2: very,
0: very, very, very, very,
2: very, very, very, very, very, very,
0: very, very, very, very, very, very,
2: why to
0: and you want that time again as well?
2: You want that time again as well?
0: Ah!
2: The papia!
0: Ah!
2: Sometimes you said that tic-tac would you get so?
0: Tic-tac!
2: Major who?
0: Who's that time?
2: Ah! Monsesa! Oh! What say I know you want you?
0: Now, Santa who told again, who for long for some who told again,
2: who cry? Lord King Amo,
1: Kwamnasi yetu dia konkofo kro so dia ene yewrem kaka na menu kasa dia nema papa ano mabisa ne se ewura oba nema se waresign wona se na se adwuma no waretie e dia fi national team no no se oda bi nema resign na omuko bisa nema no se a bo na anye bia papa ne bobo ana me na me bo game no me na me bo na I mean, me body na me bo. 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Na from the Abafra, granted it, Aya Marcus, Aya Bonas, and Radford, Edia Free Manchester United Bobo Kunum, and Suako. 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na run it here Javi Alonso di Atuja say, why happy pa?
3: Thrilling, I think that you could see his smile, how great feeling was for him to be part of a team, because he's been long time training on his own, and fitness level, we will see, but he has been working hard, and now it's about trying to get to do things, passing the ball to teammates, having to integrate in the dynamic, but the first feeling from everyone, we are happy that he's back with us in the team.
1: When in someone else, Jami Alonso, and so the Atuja, Unum say Enzo, Emma, Yekono, and Nancy, Yebeko, walk up, and a Brantano, a year so, Nancy, Obeko, Pimu, or Madrid, the Marco, Ganti, Intervis, 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Akwa enimu pa Moise Casedo Chelsea midfielder ninsem enye.
3: It's a moment to invest, to buy, to get players, to sell players, but to do things with a plan that we had in mind. So we are still 3 weeks to go in the transfer market, but we have an idea how we want to finish. Let's try to accomplish it the best possible way, and that makes sense with the finances as well.
1: Okay, and to win this man, and also a bit to jar, made it air to an ensu a honti Kobe and 70 Dawson.
2: Okay,
1: when see a man, please announce
2: where we'll be. Yes, and I
1: will say, Pion Commander Dawson. Once a Pion Commander, say, Papa, Moses and Suya, eat a papa, Moses Amapaga.
2: Messages in a banner, a Sanum and American, Yakuni, Numna, Neakana, Unumna, Boy Roger,
1: my Lord is able.
2: Hey, Buma,

0: 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Ghana so a qualify. 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
1: let us their opinion I mean you see this job without pressure football won't be football will not be where it is today so the pressure is what makes football what it is today so when you want to talk about pressure, yes, football must always generate this pressure. Especially today that social media is very, very powerful and so come on. Any small thing is out there. So we are used to it. The only thing is that some of you guys take things personal. You go and you know talk about, you know, trying to defame not me alone but other coaches. That one is not acceptable, but it's part of the job. You know, there's nothing we can do about it. This is a profession we have chosen, and I don't know when it will change, but we have to learn to live with it.
0: Eti si ya pamana na ya diba kuwa omwa femwa juma na yana pressure eka honsu bi eti pressure biye bebe piano wili mse dobe timi aswa anu nu wye after se aye disappointment no apano and watch se se nuni focus upane se obe timi aswa nwa birthday aye stronger team na anwa buwama and na 20 team no after ntuma pefra
1: we know that the performance wasn't the best as Ghanaians were expecting of us. But having said that, you know, this is a preparatory tournament into the rare outcome. That is why we just didn't involve any foreign player like the other countries did. Yeah, we wanted to see the quality we have back home. Yes, I'm confident and I'm convinced. Because when you look at the way the tournament went, it gives me hope that no, there are talents around that we can really, you know, gather together to achieve our goals going forward. But for the performance, it wasn't what Ghanaians were expecting. We all know.
0: Eti nese weno ena coach neche se wabe prepare unu se Ghana ena eba be hostu under 20 African Cup of Nations no. 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
3: aye timi meko nene mse defari ibetumia arechi quarter semi finals.
4: Wow.
3: Yeah. This is what I was. But I didn't boom boom nana. Jenny na ye qualify cause in fact I'm hurting pa the hagana. Because my man yeah the president crab so miss an explanation. Obuye Obianda Minister Honorable Kujato Oya de pa Sebola Basu.
4: Wow.
3: On the minister.
4: Wow.
3: The president Ketu Kru.
4: Wow.
3: Push meeting upon meeting.
4: Wow.
3: Now I'm from MP, President Pim, the chairman, management committee.
4: Wow.
3: Rabiabi. Pushing because we needed the guy. The guy was on in tough form.
4: Yeah.
3: But he was in tough for prepare for the World Cup.
4: Wow.
3: Didn't care why pa but I know the crazy a lot. The crazy.
0: Eti pate Canada wan kubido utu se edi hao kasiya pa ena edi sage mni wini yeno eni wini wanzi
2: wini yeno
0: Panama di yeno
2: Panama di yeno
0: debut
2: oh first match oh boy that was Canada 1-0 patan kubi
0: ah diya yina patan kubi no
2: a Canada game
0: against why
2: against Panama.
0: Eh,
2: first match.
0: Say no ni win here.
2: No ni say no.
0: Eh, but say no dey one go be crown say win here na. And e bi anka o.
2: Say boy you win here many match. You win one.
0: Once a World Cup you need hia goals nsu. Ko bi anka no so be ma goals na do so.
2: Need hia goals for them.
0: Hia fourth place here na ye di ko bobi.
2: And say ye to so 33. Nti ni hia goals bi.
0: Eti baba wa saka safa. Mediama Sporting Club ni readiness a wade kwa kwa jine mo ewa bibire mo uli msa Mediama na kwa kwa CAF Champions League na Ghostas say Ghostas
2: ene bebo Ghostas mo Nations FC
0: Nations wana share Ghostas mo
2: Nations na G FA Cup nti ono
0: FA Cup ono wane kwa final
2: Nations ne Dreams FC ne kwa final
0: only Dreams rather yes on the
2: team you division 1 but on the cobo confederation
0: yeah oko asie ho but on the cobo confederation anya wawa na se Ghana ye league dia waji go king no some attack we see our share says 6 goals be last minute
2: yeah
0: the final game now was share 6 goals that video so say basis at them out there
2: and then say never pan team
0: what is our video no papa was share 6 goals no
2: anya papa
0: anka esi ya video sini ya dene kwa weka
2: kukula ya kano kwa chile ya mwa anya papa
0: ba ye nchi edia yivra musisa maekandi afa Afrika omo kono
3: kari etimi meko nene mse defari ibetimi ya arechi kota semi finals.
4: Wow.
3: Yeah. This is what I was but edi ya nibobu govu nana jeni na ye ye qualify ye kosi ye kosi in fact ebe hati minu pa ebe hagana kwa omane ye yeah, dia baye. Even president crab them. Pushy. So Miss Alessio. You defend, you the quality. Who are between them? I say. So we me ask idea because me I went for more compliments from you. And now players are parried this year. Me start the team, you know. I think this the team are many that super. If you come at point, I'm sure Ghana Chan Bomber present team yeah. What I'm doing now. It's very quality now. I'm telling you, we are in Diagro. We need to go all out. It was very costing there. Masa, Oku, you know, a new one place wise. Yeah, but from here, step one, step two, another. Let's go, go forever.
0: Mediam Africa, Corinia Guaramo, Udevose, Yukudiago, President Nakasano, Eti, Mayena Sona, Yamfa, a year and seminal, Yerifesi for one, sir. Na, Chese, Yubedia Chilum, Comopia, so a Chileno, Yabesa Eddie, and also Eddie Abro, come up, na, when we said, and she shall also at Elho. And eh, aye, me papa, Cassia Papa, Kubedi, Yura, Frimpong, Jan Mante. Ane, meka Frimpong Jan Mantia, meaning say police for Ghana had the adutu na any papa. It's an say or your former district commander ewo KGB and they or your retired superintendent of Ghana Police Service. Senior officer pa you know happy special birthday and confirm Mr. Frimpong Jan Mante and Udua Wada Wefri Wa Oba Alexander Jan Mante and family ni nina. 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
2: Y2K
0: ne
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2: maybe
1: and call for a friend emma emma but majority ema
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1: it is say no see atwetwem
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1: you decide to be with someone
2: say na mama e kan asoro fo bi say ye njaya ware
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3: you, mommy, I'm on fret, ma. So for mommy, ya miss now. 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Any of you, my pa, old boy, any producer, San Aqua, Sign. I fear to say, never that the other one, why you can see it. Now, what the call?
0: What signing?
3: I know a signing now, or call, pa. 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
1: adentia
3: ah ma me. Now, but I want
1: to say, won't you say, what did you
3: say? And I meet you almost say, what better I want to say? Now we'll be woman. And you're better. As I say, we'll be free. Now we'll be in your own court. Because, mommy, papa, say what's in them, bear my net, say it. Oh, come.
1: Now, also, what can be been to say? In Pemwa, granny, you're okay. But bear money, you're okay. Because bear money, you're okay. On treaty we ye wombu bedru anaju obema weni age a wo be jai sa be obe advice say wo bi ni sa be makro ne tia wo nja no no won peni baby ntina ana say because say say be sex ni ye good ni ntii won stay
3: na wo do sex ye chi na wuwa say wo jimi e ye jimi ye do wo jimi an wo fe dabi
1: wo aso na ka say obi wo ho so a wo ti mu because of anaju.
3: Eyi ajimi fuone netimu sebe. 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Me say, one in the coin your problem, one day was say, oh, one of my signs won't change it. I'll call your coacher K, Nay, Nimoja. Now are you 220?
1: Hey!
3: Yes, 220.
1: BP, no.
3: BP.
1: That's where they were walking dead. And
3: ah, what were we in on them, Tiasia? Woo. And on them.
1: Because of Ajinji.
3: Ajinji, depressed. Depressed as a depression. Na fano no na mo odi akwa asalam ne ko shade ko pankan ne ko shade
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3: na se
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4: I
1: said, well, honey, panel of the same immense near the idea.
4: No, we saw what I done.
3: Mammy, oh, come on. And we are son of young common fire, come on, ya dream, you name, come.
1: Never then, uncle.
3: Achim.
1: Ah, mamma, in the idea.
3: I as long as
1: Thank you so much. Ebusia Asemno and why a dear and a cum chacha name them in Mammy Mona Waha and near a mema point of view. Now, ma'am, I'm just a question asking me beer phone lines. No, Yemrene Yako. Say, I found a set single, so our rejaye is suje die. I quite to say, Obi Kwa, we're in our inu gua, we're a failure in the society. I didn't hear.
0: To me, we are saying, we are saying, we are saying, we are saying, we are saying, we are saying, we are saying, na enkan no dono ono na yedi wo msisi ano
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0: 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So, yes, she gun and some more, sir. It's more, see, last year, in your soul, come here. You want to know why? So, mama, you think that me permit you to make room, Pacasa, make room position, see, Menka Pedda Macassa. No, show no rule, no swine, not in the orange. When you made the minute, say that old Arenka. And see, be it in on a so origin. Not with you, no, not feed it. Be brace the abadin's nest and a one pa or an anchor.
1: Okay.
0: Anchor, sir. Now, so food and no position. Nichi nobility on cuppa de Obuguna, master. On Yanimu Gas, no one for to be name. No one for you and to ye.
1: Oh, yeah, some more. Mama Dora, you enjoy so words, not feeling be four lines.
2: You. 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
0: Who are we in a damn cry, Nyotia, Nyawakas obeying, and one obeying,
2: and nothing sooner, who's the obedient at a cyber? Obedient at a cyber, yet the end is soon soon, said the Medica Cayano, a catanaso. Ne said, and no be a warrior, and so yet, dear, or no fear, and so my head of pushing a cotum said, Uncle Go,
1: so son, it's ye be a four lines, 9 year, but since him, and we're not the Emrene call 0302216561 0302216562. Pastor Fra, Obebonito, dear mammy, need dear mo. Now we're lower radio set, no so, Eddie, I had day. Edia mami aha eye ye mon komo adum 106.3 FM African yewo YouTube and a Facebook oh yewo live ewo YouTube hello
5: kuma
1: yes
5: good evening ne my kuma pa moye in fact we be say gens me and the youth no yewo problem angasa in fact my chicken down from beginning sometimes and come years we were my 30 plus where we were 6 years Obama she maintained 4 years 2 months me my year they also my year said Bani Baba Menchen, I'm free. 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I'm sorry for you. I'm sorry for calling for divorce. I'm sorry for you to my wife. I'm sorry for you to my wife. They were saying, up to now. No need, I say, will be the same to the same way. Or better, the deal will be.
1: PZTV, thank you, Eugene. Thank you so much. Good evening.
5: No be fie utia wa no tia. 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
1: 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My girl said, maybe crook are the same thing. No, no, it's on a new cheat.
5: Good.
1: Yes, I'm with you, yes, sir. Hello. And for up, the soldier said, Busy TV, see where she go. Where she go? Hello. Yeah.
6: Good evening.
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6: o so discard o discard the ama woman no
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6: hello
1: hello
7: Hello, mommy.
1: Yes, daddy, what to say?
7: Hey, you know, I'm sorry.
1: You're a dear dom.
7: If I'm a Philip, make us a secret.
1: Philip, meet you, Papa.
7: You're a dear, my interest, my son, my baby. But yeah, Cecilia, my honor. I was Google 14 years ago. San Sanya, my binti. My friends, my president, and I was sorry. And he made it say, oh, ban, which one I'm sure.
1: Ah, okay, Papa. Now, who won't you say?
7: Me was 63.
1: Who put a bar with this saying?
7: Oh, at least 50, and I say 40 column, 45
1: column. Oh, 63. But who put a bar what bear 40 and 50 column? Okay. That bacho mati mi dibe tuja. Mi ka ikura nko foti. Yomo mo share wo YouTube. Ni yomo mo share wo TikTok. Timpa cho, papa wedi 63. Opa oba owo between 40 to 50. Na papa on pe 60.
7: Oh, 60 o hono wa mo denko adia.
1: Da o se?
7: Oba no, se o 60. 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
1: 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Nti pa cho application.
7: 40 years.
1: Papa say wo 63 but o 40 years for blood. Nti 40 years, 50 years man o pe wa go a don't come there. Me da say. Papa ko pension ana. Okwa pension.
7: It
1: will be better at your barn. 40 dear, Nenu will be a cracker. Obey that channel.
7: Oh, Russiano.
1: Hey, Papa, obey Russiano.
7: My investment will be your commerce.
1: Ah, Papa, our investment. Yeah. Oh, Ryan Paul, by my papa, strawberry. Yen Paul, by my papa, Mr. And today, Jina so. Era Sunday, me ba, sorry, I have be your audition. I'm up. Papa, why? Ye pe 40, 50 going. What ya say? Madam Fuera, strawberry, Mrs. Siama, or say, ni mother-in-law, woho. Ni mother-in-law, nsuni kunewu. 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Sunday, ebe kwa kususu, era, mother-in-law, we di saying. 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Hey, yes, you. Hello.
8: Hello.
1: Hi, good evening.
8: Good evening.
1: Hey, Robert, we are three. At the same.
8: This is three. F 40. And you're cheating on everybody.
1: Ah, Samba, who's in your but you was three. See, or so, or 63. But more than age, Jina, you more. I'm more than you for you. Horsepower.
8: Mommy.
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8: Titi na nebeba. 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
1: talk I powder di na stay
8: na ehe na wo kwa na bi o the Saturday night powder no so aso le nyale te mi for my head na baba se 10 o'clock. I saw the letter, the command, the papa letter, and mommy. 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
8: Seriously. 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
1: 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Odie 0302216561 and check your bestie has 0302216562. Hello.
9: Hello.
1: Hello.
9: Hey. Hello. Well, good evening.
1: Good evening.
9: What you want to say?
1: Eradiado.
9: Hey, you. I'm asking you.
1: Jose. Hello? Automaker?
10: Hello?
1: Macho Lowa Radio ni mami. Any day mu Lowa Radio ni mami. Very important. Why? Hello?
10: Hello?
1: Hi?
10: Macho, I'm greeting you.
1: Why?
10: Macho, I'm kasa for the chibi.
1: Chibi, okay. Odo, kasa miti yo.
10: Macho, hey. One line. If you do them, can be come to the same matter. One line. One is wrong, yummy. No one is yet when you must have. My mama was 27, one is guy. As I say, I'm going to say, oh, Wally. Now, who you will say, obey ye, Obano, Yakayakadia, and I say, who be my man who obey ye, Obano, Yakayakadia, and I say, Oba anuzu bebe ye be manu ya kakadiye sana. 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
1: Amen. Hey, die acting with foot to pa. Emre no, enya emre. Expect to get my final call. Now, say imagine me final words. If we mommy moho. Nene, you call CDS in Kui. Or see any idea who Jimona, yepe obani be my papa. Or was 63 years. I was still a pair. Oba, or was 40. And before we break our app, this is a 40, that's what we hold by now. Because, 44 no. Me cry next year, maybe 40. I say, more than mosh. What I say? Strawberry Fitness, thank you so much for enjoying the program. Nyami Shoba, Tuesday we are ready. Now, we pass our mother-in-law, you're a virgin, why? Yeah, the daddy. What I already say, me pay age was up 40. And they ran me for our uncle. Kache Mr. Sia Maseme Doko. 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Now do to kese ne hula tirado so. Last caller. 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Okay. 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Ah, mami fa mamu samras, mami. Me wa prophetess Dora and a prophetess Grace. Ewa ha, and the two great prophetess. And I'm new amu ye show ye. Na sama ye busa ne ye busa se. Aye dia DNC. And we biti ya waria se ano we relationship mu etete no. Ne want to be free. What brings about those things? Na call se bano. S Ukraine. Now so I was say a sorry so now same university so to us nya me adomwa. That's a neye beshia. Ain't you know mamenji final words ewo your prophetess Grace. So mami, mamenji final words I
11: know tima. Na what's saying na no bibin si na program ewo.
1: Uh-huh.
11: Cho set sa worbi won. Na won forwin yeshi. Inna ni panu woda enye bibi na ye na opede oye wadi ginger bro orugwe masi chomba or tu ndimugwa gwa ntina me pocho sanwechi na kufie na sa baby wanji wa baby wa bejo ai man ka de ti na ebeton na ewu.
1: Mm-hmm. Okay, mommy, yami own show. Me call Prophetess Dorado. Mommy, own number. Don't worry, me can't own number. She. They be aye on the man. I may PR.
11: My Friday, I call a confiance circle program on.
1: Oh, this Friday is 7.
11: In your Friday.
1: Hey, sorry. And Friday is 7.
11: In your 8 and 7.
1: Friday.
11: Friday or 7.
1: Shine is the 10th for so boy. Oh, yes, 7th. Yeah, Shine, I was right.
11: It's a must-see. I'm going to call you a Jumasa. When I was saying, you know, 14th, you know, I could see Mrs. Tepin, no 1 week, we could fear them, say, one more point, na, yes, sir, ENT, I don't want to ask him.
1: Yes, sir, that's it. Now, my number is 0242-842-459. 0242-842-459. Open, so, friend, mommy, for counseling, but, yo, any day, my friend, no. Prophetess Dora, final words.
12: No, we have a chat to one say, our real, any pam you know, and a cotton.
1: Mhm.
12: And see, some we have you know, no more cotton eyes will be a share back on a cheap.
1: Okay.
12: Now, a cotton, a sumubi, abba.
1: Hmm.
12: Mon, she has a more quiet at time for. And see, mamma, my quaint, no more quiet at time for.
1: Mhm.
12: Now back on to me, come back.
1: Okay.
12: Our real, you bet away. 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If you are not listening to me, you will be so. You better calm down. You better move on to me. You rather not to me, ma. You better move on to me. Now, no, I am married. I'm a when you see, no, if you pay.
1: Ma, Obi, try one number, no, Mister.
12: What's Obi? Oh, I want to meet
1: you. Or the better way.
12: Number is 0242 924164. 0242 924164.
1: 0242924164 Anna.
12: Yeah.
1: 0242924164. Yeah. Wow, per prophetess Dora number no. Aha. 0242924164 So yeah, we'll be quattro. Ewoho. Ebusia. Sorry screen this wa. E ye on the 12th of September. Mia kasa. Mia tima. Nyamede afeba kube coming on the 17th of September. But this year, no, me pese me ye women's conference. Programmer me ye ewa Dome TV, Dome FM, first time me ye Hit FM. It's about women. Na me shede via ema ko kwadande mwa. Me filise me, I was born, say, other generation. Eti nyamede atuma kuma sudia. Me nkanshe. Na dachi bi menu me ho se emra na me ye ejuma no de na me ye ma ema enu nti me ba be ye women's conference me pacho e ye free me je one sitting po e ye free ye be ye free health screening on that day on the 12th of September 2026 African pacho fa fly and it's na media partners ni multimedia because me boss is ama me omo power setima so wo ye bibi say dia ye data wechi. Sada no shine ne be produce show no what you say. E your women's conference. Na e kuku damfua e

others travel, it becomes a struggle. A bit too quiet, a sew year, a bit too quiet, sew year, a two besides a brochure, a year three, and the other call, and once I'm a maker, a three. Get me the ball, two penalty, and Nimuho, keep on the demo, or mass one and baby. Ah, and Eddie Mbappe, a fan, a band, say. Some come into this world, a big pay, we are see where you are. Bibia, come on, come on. Ubua, Sabita, Frache, or baby, we are see crown, no AR4. Ubua, baby, we are see a reho, Unia, and Nigeria, da. 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

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I was so 3 years. 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I'm telling you who tie me ana kase brade

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We are saying me buy ye. 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Ewe yesu dimu. Whatever I'm doing. Lord, grant me a good fortune. Ewe yesu dimu. 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Ote. Cause a rade. I love my hand. In Jesus' name. By the token of the blood of Jesus, mami trinye ye, me pa for the way, me GTA for the year, me pa for the year, mami trinye ye, 02 45, another 45, 04, another 04. Yes, you drink one. Obi kwa wasu bes, you drink one. Yes, you drink dasi. Obi kwa bes, you free mu. You drink one. When you tear the gym. 02 45. Another 45. 04. Another 04. It didn't a Gabriel answer. 02 45 45 0404. 45 near me, no. And a 04 near me, no. It is 02 45. Another 45. 04. Another 04. Didn't a Gabriel answer. Also, TAE. I'm telling you. I know what I'm talking about. Sometimes you will suffer and suffer and do all that there is to do. Still, still, obey your what's here, you know. Bachine com, Bayer Fasin, Bebompire, Aquanchere, the Bama Oil Anum, the Bibi Jaro, obey all that there is to be done. And so still, your life will become like.

Tesla or the whole 38 years. Yes, you say, why? I don't know, be a nyaya, sir. Now I'm going to have 38 years. Well, see, we bought me more than power. But anytime I make an attempt to go in, somebody crosses me. Nitinya, the man at the pool of Bethesda, 38 years. At one place, was any time I make an attempt to go into the water, somebody steps ahead of me. You need good fortune. You need good fortune. Shout after me. Kase, oh God. 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Di ameyo. 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Mami tinye ye. Number no page for the ball, page out for the ball, and no obi a man for here. If we say word near word, word near word, you need a good fortune. You need a good fortune, let me tell you. If you friend a favor, fine. If you friend a good luck, fine. If you friend offensive, whatever, fine. But you need a good fortune. 0245. Another 45. 0404, Dina Gabriel answer. 0245, another 45, 04, another 04. Kase ma 40 bui. Ni bo ji dia 40. Rade, this is my statement of faith. It is my offering of faith. I'm making a statement that Lord, I need a

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They are knowledgeable, all right. They know how to handle men. Obu ni msi nesi e handle bema pa. And so iti nye ye. Bema viso ni msi nesi handle oba pa. And so awadie iti nye ye. Obu nye chance kwa brechira. 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Wa change passport. Wa change ni dini. Wa fa local name, foreign name, middle name, cell name, front name, first name. 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Ma fori boy, ma mitinye ye. Masa bo afori e. Why your connections are and for page for the ball connection men that you see us are page for the ball 02 45 another 45 04

United Kingdom High Commission, American Embassy, Canadian High Commission, Wakwa Aka Gaza. Utrinye, Nyamima Utrinye Yi, Nyamima Utrinye Yi, Ecclesiastes, chapter 9, verse 11. Solomon Ekasan, Solomon, Unibibia Uriasin, Ecclesiastes 9:11, was I returned. And I saw under the sun that the race is not to the swift, nor the battle to the strong, neither bread to the wise, nor riches to men of understanding, nor yet favor to men of skill, but time and chance happen to them all. Was me damn many eche wiase ne de muya ne se americano enye de ne ho hare ene wini enye de ne na tene ene otimi she gold ene nye de ne ho den ene otimi kontokwa edi kunim ene nye de onim nyansa ene onya aduane enya sika ene nye de na dwe mudo ene ne tiri ye yie ne mmom no ebre ene shebre etu nipa nyina a brand new shabre, a tuny penna, 1 in 9, a straight, a sobobona, and co. 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It be succeed big time without much struggle. Struggle yet you understand it. Others have the wisdom, they have the strength, they work hard, they pray, they apply the principles, yet now so good fortune. It be modern, it be pojuma, it be more modern, it be apply principles in your bi pompa ye ebi sum nyame bi ye bi obenya ni tinye ni tia na enye kadi machi wo mpa ebom di nyame hu mobo mansa so de page of affordable cause my heavenly father give me good fortune and let my star shine cause urade mami tinye ye na ma mensoma enhyene urade mami tinye ye na mensoma enhyene tiem na na dwi person who see a 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One said the letter, bro, and a message. Unya bema fufra. Wano, this is a year. There was so 3 years. Oh, bravo. There was so 3 years. I will see come also 3 years. I will wadim also 3 years. I will be BMU. Here a trinqua. Here a trinqua. Today also 3 years. Cause I radic. Mammy Tinia, your fans are 2 trees. Place your hand on your head. What driver to was it? Fans are 2 trees. Cause I radic. Miti, Mammy Tinia ye. 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Miti, New Year's Mojab. A radic. Mammy Tiway. A ye. Oh, yes, you do. A fair fafono. This cabo was empty. Cross the cover beer transfer. Fafono, the bar for this, and me pay up for the book. I see we. Radi Mamti, Minimema, be a tinye, Minimikum, be a tinye, Minime, you be a tinye, me fear, Radi my tinye, as a Radi Brunia, but my tinye, 0245, another 45, 04. Another 04, Gabriel and Sane Beba. 0245, another 45, 04, another 04, Gabriel and Sane Beba. Also, T.E. Uko Genesis 24. Once upon a time, Abraham sent his servant Eliezer to go to his hometown to look for a woman for his son Isaac to marry. Osman

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Genesis 24, verse 10 to 12. Genesis 24, verse 10 to 12. He knelt down and he prayed. He said, "Oh God of my master Abraham, oh God of my master Abraham, give me good speed." 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It is a good luck and a good fortune. 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Oh Lord, God of my master Abraham, I pray thee, send me good speed this day. 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So Genesis 24, verse 12. 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He had everything. 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He had supply. He was under a covenant, so he had a covenant backup, Abrahamic defense. Ewo na brabo. 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

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Oh, yes, you demo. Psalm 128, verse 2. Psalm 128, verse 2. Bible say, for thou shalt eat the labor of your hands. 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Cause me bumpa yese, obre ensa nu ejumano, obedidi, obu obebresa anzo njemini. 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I'll be party, niti, and your dear kebab, a dear barbecue. He was unfortunate. Job, at your own year, Bonnie Bia, Yamekura Brage, Bosu on home, say Job is the best. We're one of my best servants. Bonsam say, Messonahe. Job, and so her banner, so he did nothing wrong. What about Naomi? 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Afeni, the most unfortunate person in the Bible, the whole Bible, this Gabriel Anza, Babu engineer.
is the Bible engineer, Gabriel. The most unfortunate person in the Bible. Mi buso abe huni pabro. Ubeti. 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The most unfortunate person. Or the most unluckiest person in the Bible. Huni mni pakro. 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Yes, celebrating the papa. Be a celebrity. Yeah, catch us a joa. Oh, papa, you can him. Oh, Koshiani, papa. On any first person, I'll be a victim. The papa say, ah, wah, amen. She was just going to meet the father to celebrate the victory, and she fell into trouble, and the father took her and sacrificed her. The papa the neighbor for the air. Whatever be the sacrifice, we don't know. Be the neighbor for the air. Very unfortunate. Jephthah's daughter. Jephthah's daughter. The most unfortunate person in the Bible. Money bag. Ah, me papa. Akodin kunim. Say blaster captain. Na blaster akodin cap. And now you're boxing, and papa called boxing. No, Oba, because you're no airport. You see, you're no baba for the year. These aforementioned people never committed any wrong, but they suffered brutalities and affliction. Woman, you're Bonibia, Umutria Nanye, Umutria Nanye, Abraham, de baby, Casabra de, Miss Row, Mamitinye. Telling you, who could do hospital? Yes, it's time we are here. No ambulance, you know, who drew her any doom cania, time we drew her, no doctor, no, and a nurse, no, a mistake, and your fab, and your drove from, and your new owner, and I say, and say, baby. No more church member, baby. Yeah, Rahusen, papa, papa. So many years ago. This thing is about 30 years ago. About 30 years ago. If not 20 something. 30 years ago. Now by that time, incident you see, you know. Church member na neba. Madam Bia, or me church neba. Neba no call different church. Now we a very good singer. So they went to church. And she sang all right. No, I did that before 14, 15 years. What told you more power? And the announcer said, after church service, you know, you better rehearse us in the afternoon. And we are there 1, 2 o'clock, you better rehearse us. And the point, we'll be able to feel coffee in Tembra. He let you know, a birthday, 14-year-old girl or so, a birthday, after singing at church on Sunday. Or birthday, you know, and of far, a year. Dadiye ne di tu isi omu no hita. Ofa hita. Eno di tu isi omu. In those days hita. O di tu isi omu. So o ye isi o she di e gugari so. No di e di shito. No ako rehesas. O di hita ni tu isi omu no. O di nise numa he. Se isi ena yeshia. Ene shoko no. E shoko no no. Ye rashe no. Any barbantry, Omufie Bentro station. No taxi was there that Sunday. There was no taxi, only trotro. Trotro cano, and they need two moon like an ambulance and like a taxi. Trotro. Get the new cano from Zongo Junction. Akakran would do much rehono. Who's a traffic light to Latabio Koshi Hot, Latabio Koshi Junction, and a trotro in the car, engine do me. Engine noon to me, ye piai, piai, piai, piai. 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

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Offering nibe kasa ama. 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A beer unkrata abedane. We bridge this state, bed done it. People say, I bed done it. Why didn't be a bed done it? Emma, I will pay, I will pay, I will pay, be a bed done it. Bed done it. I had a saw, I be a bed done it. Be on your firm, Munano, be on a dream message, Weno, a bed done it. Give me saying, I'll be between you. Oh, bet to me, I'll be to me, because I'm radic, Mammy Tinye. It was out for the week, Mammy Tinye, 0245, another 45. 04 another 04 Edine Gabriel answer 02 45 another 45 04 another 04 Ode Oba for there say Rade give me good fortune GF GF good fortune key no any code no GF good fortune but good fortune one for there say Rade mami tinye ye why 02 45 another 45 04 another 04 Dine Gabriel Ansan Dine ye Gabriel Ansan 02 45 another 45 04 another 04 Dine Gabriel Ansan abundant life Diana Sane so unya abundant life where you never live in want. Abundant life is when you never live in want. David said in Psalm 23 or say, the Lord is my shepherd, I shall never want. Nyamini ground here for you who are Jimmy Quello. No, here. A radinin, if you're for, if you hear me, your friend abandoned life. Tell John 2, or say, Dofo Pemi, yea, pie, say, Bessu, ye, Sukre, Bessu, Nipedia, ye. You understand? I wish above all things that I may prosper and be in health and it shall be well with you. Tell John 2. Because the Lord, give me good fortune. Let my head lack no oil of favor and good fortune. Lord, let my head lack no oil of favor and good fortune. A rade, a ma, ye dear. Any shira, any adom, any trinkwa, oil, and permitri soda. Oh, yes, we did. Okay, Esther had good fortune. Esther, yeah, good fortune. And the whole Bible, the most fortunate person. One of the most fortunate person. The little year of Babu, Mary. Mary, for your lady or two, keke. Nya, sorry, biano, no, said Ako. And then you're fasting, biano, said Ayo. And then you be biano, yeah. And may we be asking now. See, that are favored among women. Hey, Mary. Hey, Mary. Thou are favored, highly favored among women. Or say, a man, you know, Mono, when in Yami any tall, so you have caught the eye of God. When in Yami locate you, the most fortunate woman in the Bible, Mary, the mother of Jesus. What in Nazareth, you know, keke, and in Yami too soon. And then you could, yet Joseph. Also no, was very fortunate. So when I be here, yes, so the bomb says, fortune, it be mrawa brabu. May such fortune follow you wherever you go. Listen to me. May such fortune follow you wherever you go. May conditions favor you. May fail.
failure not be your portion. May bumper a failure will not be your portion. May God favor you. May condition favor you. May you be selected. May you be chosen.

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My brother. Listen. May God give you good fortune. Lift up your offering. 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Your pump. 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Pay your affordable. Kase rade. Miti. Miti. 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Mamiti nye ye. Adi mamiti nye ye. Kase me buwa fwadiye. 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Mamiti nye ye. Ewe yesu dimu. Ifineko. Mamiti nye ye. Ewe yesu dimu. 02-45 another 45 04 another 04 02-45-45-04-04 Edinia Gabriel Ansa 02-45-45-04-04 Edinia Gabriel Ansa. My last quotation Niam Pong. Last quotation. You will love it. You say we will be a betro. Trogu ka hon. Sof minika Michel Kob. Nyaka ne trogu hon. Proverbs 16:3. What to Ludu da? Says me Ludu. What to be da? Your friend it dies. Proverbs 16:3 say, we may throw the dice, but the outcome is determined by God. What a scripture! What a scripture! Proverbs 16:3. Proverbs 16:3. We may throw the dice, but the outcome is determined by the Lord. Yen ye be to 6 miludu. But say ye be show 6. And I be show 5. Rade. One verse is said. Human beings throw the dice. But the Lord determines how they fall. Nipa ne to dice. 6 miludu. One two to one. Mua wosu. Kuro do do do do do. Mua ja rrrr. One abe two dice, you know. But the outcome is determined by God. One version say, the lot is cast unto the lap, but it's every decision is from the Lord. Over two, a year, loot, you know, at two, naso, naso, decision, you know, a year, rade. Another one say, the lot is cast, but the decision is wholly from the Lord.

the better. 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Because the Lord Jesus, I receive you into my life as my Lord and personal Savior. Lord, save me. Because I'm ready. Be chill by my brother. Send me rura. And I'm a cry. I can't quite. Ready, Jimmy. I'm a meeting ye. Ready, I'm a meeting ye. Oh, I'm a brother. Because I'm ready, my bread. I'm a meeting ye. Ready, my name is ma. And I'm a fear. Ya bread. Ready, my eating ye. Ready, your boss. For the way, I will get him by a tree. Ye, ye, oh, be from oh, yes, with him 0245 another 45 04 another 04. It didn't a Gabriel answer number near 02.

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for nina god bless you all engineers nina god bless you software pia god bless you bodyguard sweet 16 or Gassina. Oh Lord, give me good fortune. 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Be siama. Oh yes, we dem. The money so be aye. Gibran send in a 71st. Yaba Sundays. Yaba Tuesdays. And yaba Thursdays. In your button and add the other two. Sundays, Tuesdays, and Thursdays. Yeah, them. We'll be in your Facebook Live. Facebook Live, not 71st. What went to me and team message you? Oko Facebook, Nasa University, and YouTube, Nasa University, YouTube, Nasa University. Message, you know, nice messages by the grace of God. And your main name, Gibran Sanso, Ediaba, Bompaye, say, TBE or Ghana, TBE or Africa, BLTBE, Mimu BLTE, oh yes, we demo, amen. Kwaya Wutu, Bia Webia, Yamimo Tinye, God bless you so much. 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

0: 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to why do you see kedi why you give mama and you impact your friend you be like natum your 2026 your new year mo me pack your supply mo bi ehun se sa sharp kura ni adro me ba jo sanete e be bi e kasa 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
2: he. Hello?
0: Yeah. 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
2: Mother, I did the. You have a test of Osana.
0: Ete. 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
2: I said, I said, I
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0: 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Why? 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Yeah, yeah, why? You bet why you are shama. Why? In Tinipana or Bayano. Ah, who you knew for you so?
2: Hello?
0: Ko, Mavo from Rana, Wablo, why? You bet my hello, meet you. 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Maybe boy had one or so. Yeah, number the beatum. Fana mami. Ko. Kaja, ko mami. Meet you.
2: Baba. Baby, my sassy. 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
0: Obi ajo asase.
2: My repeating.
0: I hope it was so. What the paper baba me bo eye odi a odi paper no baba. E ba cho ba. Ye le betu ko kru ko ni oni a kire o ehu ade e kakra. 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Aha. Ni aya mo anye ya ye ba fidi no so afre. Obi aso aju obi ade mpa cho. Sharp o ji bibi edi. E ju abo ba nyina ye aguma. Ye jino is first ni e gi anka sa sisi ndie. Ye ma ye niska. Back your
2: sanity.
0: You're telling me that I'm not. But yes, you be I see a DBB amount, you obey, say, what do you know about Becky? You all know, you might be a young, young, fake argument. What in a metro? Oba, Savono, Willie can't to your Nipano, and I say, say, I'm part of Mayba, Maybao, Tiny a metro we. Say, Coco, and Timmy, and you be a mama, and then Kevin Money, Mark, what could get it? Kukuru konji ya bema Empare mese Medin gugu Mamba hivu waka sesese Diye wetime Nglofodo so Fafu flotum Yebe tima ya mawai Uba yesho wa yina Ni yetime diya Ko Meet you. Hello. Yeah. Chati bie 030 221 Bakono Aye 030 221 6562 Ofra Ababa Picking Mammy In Tio FM Anyasa Hello Yes, sir. Enti ehun o radio num. O di enti ekura o pa wo fre fre na num radio no. Ka se ne o ka se o fun so no sa e be ba radio no so why? Fanu tu mame. Hey. Hello. Meet you.
2: Maju.
0: Ejo so.
2: Maju. Maju.
0: Radio no was so carton, carton. Uti or radio no Utia, ye betty. And there I be before months of my dino. And until I'm a yellow cray uncle. Once am I dino? And you radio Utipa, just you know, catch your patches and your campground. Fafro 030. 221 Mwen sa anko first one so bako nso jam 030-221-6561 Dr. Sharp waka aswa oba non mafaka aswa ka kasi ube si uva head na se
2: hello
0: ko
2: hello
0: meet you
2: Major
0: Major so
2: Maju.
0: Oti. What's your mobile? What's
1: your mobile? Sorry, I'm sorry.
0: Mobile Frey 0266 14 Unifresh Nina no Unifresh answer 0266 14 another 1469 Mofre Oswa Mobile Team near Dim Como off air. Me back to Dr. Sharp. I hear you ma wo FDM sube 7 years. Nia o CSI a dear baby mano. Anko liver problem, kidney problem, who in heart, TB tuberculosis, edam madness, hepatitis A to B, fibroid, epilepsy acute, HIV AIDS, diabetes, pleasure, so ekuru, heart, akumayadi, cancer, osa, eye problem, prostate, asthma, blanca, stroke, one, and then you can come uncle. You know, my mom friend. Yes.
3: Hello.
0: Yeah. Obi, I'm friends with the Anangas. I said, so I woke to our betting here because meet you.
3: Hello.
0: Yeah.
3: I'm a buyer who loves to meet you.
0: Actually,
3: you know, because she's here, crab, but she's here.
0: Oh, what do you know, hospital?
3: Beginning is that the non-fetal convulsion to your core 37 or more than a tear-question machine when I still lie in my shoe.
0: What did you tear-question machine more 37? And I hear him.
3: Still lie, after that, you know, still lie, I don't know that so bad. You know, because I am a
0: good man. Me, bow. And I, 37. Now, I'm a den of koi.
3: But,
0: Bani and Yama publish your new Bianti. Opa, my name can toy a bolas. Opa, my name can to Kubang, Bacho, Yavana, a beco. Anya, movie anti enka. Why?
3: Bacho.
0: Obana, see, and Timmy and Yam make an anka, a cure. Na sharp, yes, sharp, bring me by your joy and grand crass him. But the bell was one, boom. Sanity. Oba, now I know you and I met you.
3: Thank you.
0: On one, I know, so I met you. Obviously, I met you.
3: Thank you.
0: Yeah. Mummy, sir. Fafro, near you, man, Obin Frey. Ah, I'm my information center. Yeah, yes, you are baby. Sharp one, your animal life. Swell, and I want to lie. B 030-221-6561. Near you, mama, bear 7 years. And I, yes, you would say, and Kawano, me back your onion of Frey. Ya bielano edem wo question so abetima bi se 030 chatum 030 221 662 bi jamani e de ababa akoso ofrewe na anye wi ano afre eye 2 ni 1 pe ene twa numbers na mede ma no e wo life adom de no studio life no 030 221-6561 Hello 030-221-6562 Ofre beba Mami papa utime Oba mon mami se faka swaka Nini branch o baby ya Ova kaswaka, kasi ubi si uvaye denasi, usi uvaye denasi ya, faka eko New Market. 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
4: Hello.
0: Ko. Metio.
4: Good evening.
0: Who are doing life? Yes, evening. Metio.
4: Hello, Papa.
0: Yeah.
4: Hello.
0: Meet you. Oof, the thing in the eyes of Casemaya. Meet you. Yeah. Edio. 030. Oof, the winner. Me running now. Free winner. No free back on. Edia on Sabaka Bako. 030. 221 6561. Dr. Sharp, Greeny Bo from Kransa Ifri, and a cranker soon so many to me near what they want so. Ah, Bibi Ata Nechino, Mepato, Bravo, Susum, to me, Empire Bo, Bibia, and Habai, Inia, and Totebua, Nyakunsum, ah, Omuntimi, and Survival, Mepato, Nyakuns, Wunsum, a bass, I so, ah. As I see so many men survive and swim on qua, you consume a survival, a sambas as a survival, the wound suma on survival, sambas as a survival, but to be via etayachi. The Dima Chesa Febby Mami 030 221 6562. Me back your was so life, Fre. Yeah, yeah, drama, and ye offer a life. Sharp, I hear drama, and ye if I talk about Jewish car, Babuapo, who are blue, true, baby, and back of free. Yes, hello,
5: hello,
0: yeah,
5: good evening,
0: make your so
5: good evening,
0: make your so
5: hello,
0: even. Hey, Monkey Winnie, you mommy.
5: Hello?
0: Me, okay, hello, I meant it. Mansa. What are you and Kayidi? Hello?
5: Hello, good evening.
0: Even.
5: Hello?
0: Hey, baby. Zero. Say, and to me, I'm far. And friends on your roof, and yes, I mean. nyao number asemaba 030-221-6561 fa fa no mame ko hello
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0: Wanti ahano my life. Watch here. 030-221-6561 Me back your man and friend. 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Yeah, yeah, you mama. 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And yes, you are a Sizuka, Mamentra, dear. Nientia will be timid in a nine football. A barn, a giddy. A mamma go park and so I'm a do. Omen you now for my nine more. Obi adding a nine boy, then obedient. Nenino. It will be bad, a ya mahon samba. Ubinity, a yensembibri. 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Nashon, sure, you're my. 2026 Nse mwombe kafwa mwenye na ano Ntie Nye mpese oti ase nese Ubi wano ma Yese wakwa jisike ju Mame papa Subi nye bebi ula Sikadro nese Nka busi nyafwane chachireo Omu danu ufini Enwa senka oyeye Edenu weti mye nyesika Oma say we see Kasem. 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
7: Yeah, hello.
0: Yeah.
7: Good evening.
0: Evening. Yeah, yeah. Uh-huh. 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Yeah, yeah.
7: Oti sa tu sa baba spiritu.
0: Ose.
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0: Mi voice ye ode.
7: Aye.
0: Eh, ose ye ode. 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
7: Ame de mi... You are Caswell, but location in the room of Papa
0: Yabetre, Fatos Yabetre. Why? ena me babe me babe me babe ye you know era me be running up
7: right my phone number in the car why pacho
0: ah got it and me one is will be am through and me ko me pon sharp and then the I said he didn't come on me and you face to face me kana woka wusi na misi me toko na wo toko me gbine na wo gbine 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